Crawling Back is written by Roy and Bill Dees, who wrote, the two of them wrote most of the songs on this album. Bill Dees was actually an American musician and songwriter who enjoyed a successful career in the Nashville music scene as a singer, songwriter and entertainer, traveling the world performing. And his music included the number one hits Oh Pretty Woman and It's Over, obviously both recorded by Roy Orbison. And his songs were also recorded by various other artists. And Crawling Back has also been described as a tender, slow-moving, laconic ode about a lovesick fella who'll go to any lengths to get his ex-girl back again. Well, next, Breaking Up Is Breaking My Heart.

0: Breaking Up is Breaking My Heart, a song where the narrator reflects on how quickly things changed from being deeply connected to now feeling completely alone. And he questions why the relationship ended, recalling moments when everything seemed fine and he was certain of his place in the other person's life. So those were two tracks from my album this week, The Orbison Way by Roy Orbison.
1: Yes, not the most happy selections, were they?
0: Well, you don't really associate Roy Orbison with...
1: No, poor old Roy, I can't feel sorry for him. Great records, but at the same time, they're not the most cheery. But a great choice. Fantastic, thank you. Ruth Bradshaw's.

0: Yes, written and sung by the man who founded the Zombies, Rod Argent. It was the Zombies with She's Not There. And it peaked at 12 here, but it got to number 2 in the States.
1: The next song, a well-known hit, was recorded by a singer-songwriter who grew up in Shreveport, Louisiana, as Alfred Jesse Smith. But can you remember his professional recording name?
2: If

0: Oh, did you remember? Well, that was Alfred Smith, who we know better as Brenton Wood, and his own song, Gimme a Little Sign, his only UK hit from 1967.
1: Yes, I remembered.

0: Ronald Bertram Aloysius Greaves III, R.B. Greaves. He was born at a U.S. Army base in Georgetown, Guyana. Take a Letter, Maria was his one hit. But he did have another claim to fame. He's a nephew of the great Sam Cooke.
1: Oh, that's good. Uncle Sam.
0: Well.
1: Yeah, there you go. Well, the late Neil Sedaka wrote many hit songs, as we know, with his friend Howard Greenfield. And this is one from 1962. It's not the biggest of their successes, but it was a top 40 hit. And it's got nothing to do with me. It's called King of Clowns.

0: Well, that's Neil Sedaka and King of Clowns. But we're not thinking about clowns now, as it's time for...
1: The Spot Spot.
2: And we're asking you to spot, as in identify, the singer or group on this next record. It's a 1964 release on a well-known label. Over to you. It's...
1: The Spot Spot.
3: Hey, girls, you see those boys over there? Well, one of them is mine.

0: Well, was it easy this week? I hope so. That's the one this week that's The Spot Spot. And you probably gathered it's called He's the One I Love.
1: And we found it on an album entitled Looking Back 1961 to 64. It's on the Tamla Motown label, and the singer is the lady who was dubbed the Queen of Motown. Easy, wasn't it? It's Mary Wells. Top marks if you spotted Mary Wells.

0: And we stayed with the wonderful ladies of Tamla Motown for that last track. Before that, we played Mary Wells, of course, and we followed it there with the Supremes and their early hit, Baby Love.
1: Now, we know you used to live by the sea, Keith, and here's a song called The Sea in French, La Mer.

0: there. It's a French song, originally from the 1940s, and it's been recorded by many artists and translated into many different languages. That hit version, La Mer, in brackets, Beyond the Sea, in English, was from the multi-talented Bobby Darin.
1: Bobby Darin, what a star. Well, it's they had it covered now, and here we play the original recording of a song which others have covered, and often, though not always, have made more famous. And I think you'll know this one.

0: In our They Had It Covered slot, another Jerry Goffin Carole King song. And that's the original of Oh No, Not My Baby, sung by Maxine Brown. And Manfred Mann, Rod Stewart and Cher also covered the song with varied success.
1: And of course, there's a great version by Dusty Springfield, isn't there?
0: Which we played in our Soul show.
1: In our Soul Fest recently, yes. Good stuff. Well, time now for a couple of 60s music memories together, starting off with Johnny Kidd and the Pirates.

0: Two together there, Johnny Kidd and the Pirates with I'll Never Get Over You. And just now we heard the soulful Etta James with Something's Got a Hold on Me.
1: Ah yes, and next Walk on By. And we'll be doing that soon. We need to get a move on.

0: Well, there they go. It's the Isley Brothers and the original Twist and Shout.
1: And that wraps up another 60s Music Memories. I hope you've enjoyed our musical choices. We've enjoyed sharing them with you. And until the next time, I'm Ruth Bradshaw. I'll say goodbye.
0: Right, and it's goodbye for me too. I'm Keith Bradshaw, and we'll catch you next week. But don't switch off. There's more fantastic music coming up after us, as ever. But for now, once more, from Ruth.
1: Bye-bye.
0: And from me, stay safe. Bye-bye.

0: Hi, I'm Roger.
1: And I'm Scylla.
0: We live in Princeton, Iowa, on the Mississippi River, and we are pleased to sponsor Ted Nunn's Music Makers.
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0: Yes, hello again, I'm Ted, and once again I thank you for being with me on the show, where we salute some of the popular songwriters and artists of the 20th century. So without further ado, let's bring on the music.
1: In the still of the night,

Yes, and I have to say, even though I'm a Sinatra fan, but as far as opening numbers go, you don't get much better than that. Frank Sinatra, of course, with Johnny Mandel's arrangement of In the Still of the Night. Right, and of course it was the trombone solo in the middle eight there was by Frank Rosolino.

0: as I live.
1: Yeah, what a good singer she was, and always respectful to the lyrics. June Christie there, and As Long As I Live. Well, our first instrumental of the evening now comes from the Count Basie Band, who are remembering Frank Sinatra, would you believe?

Yes, the Count Basie band there with Saturday Night is the Loneliest Night of the Week, which that song, by the way, was Sinatra's first big swing hit in 1944. Sammy Kahn and Julie Stein wrote it and for Frank, and it was also in the 1940s that those two great music makers wrote this song.

Well, that's Dean Martin and Gus Levine's orchestra and The Things We Did Last Summer. Well, that song was a big hit for a few singers in 1946. Not that I remember it, mind you, but I was around in 1946, but I was dodging the doodle bugs and bombs in those days in London. But anyway, I don't think we heard Joe Stafford all that much, and I don't remember that song being played on the radio. And, of course, Joe Stafford in 1946. But Joe joins us now with another song she recorded in that year.

Harry Warren and Mac Gordon's This Is Always, and movingly sung there by Jo Stafford. As I said, she recorded that in 1946. Don't hear that song very often these days, do you? But I was really pleased to see it popped up in the film, lovely film starring Clint Eastwood and Meryl Streep, called Bridges of Madison County. But Jo didn't sing it in that film. I can't remember who it was. Anyway, now here's a theme from a 1950s television series, and I wonder if you can remember the title of the series.

Well, did that sound familiar to you? It was Billy Mays who wrote it for the American crime series Naked City, which was shown over here on TV. And the series actually ran from 1958 to 62. And I'm not too sure we all saw all those series, but it was certainly a good series. Well, that wasn't Billy May playing in the orchestra, of course, but it was Nelson Riddle and his orchestra. Well, the songwriter and bandleader Ray Noble was born in Hove in Sussex, but spent most of his life in America. Now, compared to most of the songwriters I feature on these shows, Ray Noble's total output of songs was pretty small, really. No more than 50 songs, but he was responsible for enough standards to make other music makers proud. Here's one of them.

Yes, Della Reese there with the Glenn Osser Orchestra and The Touch of Your Lips, and as I said, one of Ray Noble's songs. And Ray was one of those, quite rare music makers, I suppose, who wrote the music and lyrics. Well, we'll have a film song now, and sung for us tonight by Vic Damone.

Yes, Victor Moan there with Stella by Starlight, composed by Victor Young and Ned Washington. That came from the 1944 film The Uninvited, which starred Ray Milland.

Yes, that was the Benny Goodman Orchestra there, swinging their way through the King Porter Stomp. And good timing too from them, because they finished dead on the mark of 3 minutes. Now, from the King, that's the King Porter Stomp, of course, the King, we have the record by the Queen.

Yes, the Queen of the Blues, Dinah Washington, with a song by the Duke Ellington, Do Nothing Till You Hear From Me. And that came from an album Dinah made with the Don Costa Orchestra titled Dinah Washington in Love. And she was in love a few times, wasn't she? Well, I presume so anyway, because she was married 8 times, but not necessarily in love all the time, I suppose. Anyway, our next song finds its singers looking for love. A Sunday kind of love.

Yes, taking us over the halfway mark on the show tonight, Bray Anthony and his orchestra and Am I Blue? Now, here's a singer we don't hear that much of these days, and I wonder if you can recognise him.

Well, that was the trombonist Cy Zentner and his orchestra and Estrelita. Rob, we have some serious singing coming up now, and a couple of songs from two singers who were in a class of their own when it came to creating a mood on a record.

Well, it doesn't get much better than that, does it? Frank Sinatra and Nelson Riddle's sensitive arrangement of the definitive version of I Get Along Without You Very Well. And before that, we had the singer Sinatra always admitted to being influenced by Billie Holiday with the Ray Ellis Orchestra and I'm a Fool to Want You.

Yes, and the trombone solo there was by Dick Nash soloing on Henry Mancini's moody arrangement of Billy Strayhorn's composition Chelsea Bridge. Well, there's another good arrangement on this next track, this time from Margaret Whiting.

Yes, Frank DeVos, the arrangement there for Margaret Whiting on Vincent Newman and Irving Caesars. Sometimes I'm happy.

Yeah, Bobby Darin there with a song that he wrote himself called That Funny Feeling. Right, it's time for a Nat King Cole record now to close the show, and it's a nice romantic mood too.

you, and you didn't mind it at all. When I'm awake, such a break never happens. How long can a guy go on dreaming?

Yes, I had the craziest dream, which Nat recorded with Nelson Riddle in the 1950s, but it wasn't released until 1966, following Nat's untimely passing. Well, thank you for your company on this evening's Music Makers, which was produced and presented by yours truly, Ted. Now, I hope you'll enjoy the show, and I can persuade you to join me again at the same time next week. Next up is Bill Stillwell and his Thought for the Day. Then I'll return for a short programme of light music, so I'll see you then, right?

0: Darcilla
1: and Roger
0: from Iowa. We have been pleased to sponsor Ted Nunn's Music Makers.
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3: We had our grandfather clock repaired 4 years ago. The mender kept it for weeks and weeks. When he finally returned it to us, it still didn't work properly. He said it was because the case was so rickety that it needed to be screwed to the wall. I screwed it to the wall and it still didn't work properly. It kept stopping after 10 minutes. I was loath to get the man back and see the clock disappear for another 3 months. Instead, I played around with it and it seemed to be a bit happier. Then the weight fell apart and it stopped altogether. With a bit of spare time just recently, I decided to have a good go at it. I fixed the clock to the wall again. I fixed the mechanism more firmly in the case. I rehung the weight. I even mended the door lock. Finally, it went. It still kept chiming like a manic drummer in a heavy metal band who'd taken too much speed and was hurrying to catch a bus, but then you can't have everything. At least it kept fairly good time, and it was kind of comforting to hear its steady ticking. I was just sitting down to prepare a piece for this slot when I realized the clock had stopped. It had simply wound down, so I pulled the chain to raise the weight and restart it. With a sound which brought my wife from the sitting room, wondering if I'd been attacked by a Roman legion,

0: Can you tell me when time started? Can you tell me what the age of creation, about 13 billion years, I understand, really looks like? Can you tell me what an hour feels like, depending on whether you're going to the dentist for root canal work or a birthday meal with people you love? Time comes and goes. Eternity is forever. You and I are little bits of eternity. Perhaps we'd be better off paying a little less attention to time and a little more attention to timelessness. A little less attention to controlling every passing minute and a little more attention to the eternity which spreads out before us. One last thing. Can you recommend a good clock repairer?
1: Bill Stilwell brought you Thought for the Week. And now, our TED takes you on a journey into melody, sponsored by Nan's Angel in Bedhampton.

lively opening to our show, thanks to Sydney Torch and his orchestra with that melody titled On the Fiddle. Good title too, described it very well, I thought.

Well, that was one of America's great men of light music, David Rose, who was not only a conductor but a composer as well. And there we heard one of his compositions called Penthouse Serenade.

That's lovely. A melody there from another giant of light music, Robert Farnon, who was conducting the Telecast Orchestra on Little Miss Molly. Now, if you know the lyrics of this next piece of music, you'll know that it's neither a foxtrot nor a polka. It's the carioca.

Yes, and written by Vincent Newmans, and that was for the movie musical Flying Down to Rio, The Carioca. And I'm played there by Andre Costellanitz and his orchestra. Well, we have a melody now from, let's see, we'll have, oh yes, I know, Paul West and his orchestra, and the music of Jerome Kerner.

Yes, Long Ago and Far Away, lovely song, composed for the film Cover Girl, when it was sung by Gene Kelly. But performing it for us tonight was the orchestra of Paul Weston.

Yes, Paul Gimbess, of course, that show. Summertime, and one of the many famous compositions by George Gershwin. And that version we just heard was by the Romantic Strings.

Well, we're having melodies from some of the truly great popular composers on tonight's show, and that was another featured there called Paul Porter, Joe Reisman and his orchestra, and chorus with Easy to Love.

for the lovers of the keyboard, that was Stanley Black there, his piano and orchestra and Melody of Love. Well, that just about brings us to the end of the show tonight, and from me, Ted Nunn, I wish you a very good night, and as always, pleasant dreams. Good night, everyone.

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Hello again. This is John Bream with another program of music from the 20s, 30s and 40s. You may remember that just after the war, the Merry Melody Makers had a hit with I'm Looking Over a Four-Leaf Clover. Here it is now in its original version, recorded in February 1927 by Paul Specht.

I'm looking over at a four-leaf clover, played by Paul Schmecht, and the vocalist was Johnny Morris. 5 months later, in July 1927, Nathan Glantz made this version of Ain't That a Grand and Glorious Feeling.

Ain't That a Grand and Glorious Feeling, played by Nathan Glance. I'm afraid the name of the vocalist is not listed in the discography, so I can't help you with that one. Now, we've been in the USA for these first two numbers, so let's come home to hear My Inspiration Is You, played by John Furman in September 1928.

My Inspiration Is You by John Furman with vocalist Morris Elwin. Rudy Valley was a heartthrob of many of the young ladies in the late 20s and early 30s. Here he is with the Connecticut Yankees in Miss You.

Rudy Valley in June 1929 with Miss You. Apologies for the poor quality of that one, but it's such a lovely tune I just had to include it. It was reissued during the war years, and I'm sure had special significance for those of us who were parted from our loved ones. May I remind you that you're listening to Angel Radio? A change of mood now to another John Furman record in September 1929 with When I Met Connie in the Cornfield.

0: John Furman with When I Met Connie in the Cornfield, and the vocalist was Morris Elwin. Now, how's about a little stroll? Ben Selvin would like to know, would you like to take a walk? And this one was recorded in January 1931.
1: Would you like to take a walk? Something good'll come from that.

the moon is yellow, something good'll come from that. Have you heard the latest song? It's a very pretty strain. Don't you feel a little thrilly? Gee, it's getting chilly. Something good'll come from that. When you're strolling through the wares, you need a who's to lean upon. But when you have no who's to hug and what's,

Would you like to take a walk with Ben Selvin and his vocalist Helen Rowland? We move back to the UK now to hear Jack Payne playing 10 Cents a Dance, recorded 2 months later in March 1931.

Jack Payne with Elsie Carlisle offering to dance with you for just 10 cents. There was a lot of good music written around this period, and just 2 days later, on the 2nd of April 1931, Billy Cotton recorded Walking My Baby Back Home.

Just an Echo in the Valley, played and sung by Will Osborne. And now we move on a year to 1933, June 1933, with Learn to Croon, played by Don Bester. And this one has a rather unusual introduction.

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Just murmur.

Learn to Croon by Don Bester with vocalist Maurice Cross. Now we're going to one of the sweetest of the sweet bands, Henry King, with Give Me a Heart to Sing To, recorded in May 1934.

Henry King with vocalist Joe Sudi and Give Me a Heart to Sing To. Now we come to one of the biggest hits of the mid-30s, Little Man, You've Had a Busy Day, and this one's sung by Donald Pierce, June 1934.

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0: can't you hear the bugle softly say? 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Good night.
1: Donald Pierce and Little Man, You've Had a Busy Day. Next tune is 'Cause My Baby Says It So, and this was recorded in April 1937 by Ozzie Nelson.

Well, that just goes to show some folks will believe anything. Cause My Baby Says It So, played and sung by Ozzie Nelson. We move on now to July 1938, to the Irving Berlin hit The Night Is Filled With Music, and this one is played by Hal Kemp.

The night is filled with music, played by Hal Kemp and sung by Bob Allen. Next, we have Bob Crosby and his band, who in October 1938 recorded this lovely number, Two Sleepy People.

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1: Here we are in the cozy chair,
0: a-pickin' on a wishbone from the frigidaire.

0: Well, here we are, just about the same.
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0: and a drowsy little dame.
1: Two sleepy people by dawn's early light.
0: And too much in love to say goodnight.

Bob Crosby and his orchestra playing Two Sleepy People, and the vocal was shared by Bob himself and Marion Mann. Glenn Miller was one of the most popular bands of the early war years, and here he is with I'd Know You Anywhere, recorded in October 1940.

I'd Know You Anywhere, played by Glenn Miller, and the vocalist was Ray Everly. You're listening to Angel Radio. Our first track in this program was I'm Looking Over a Four-Leaf Clover, and I mentioned that it had been reissued in the late 40s and had become a hit for the Merry Melody Makers. Well, on looking through my 78 collection, I spied it, still in its original HMV cover. So I'll just put it on the turntable and give it a spin for you.

Merry Melody Makers with I'm Looking Over a Four-Leaf Clover. This record was a double-sided hit, and on the other side was Heartbreaker, which I'm just going to try and squeeze in now.

Hello, welcome to Serenade at Angel Radio with me, Barbara. Years ago, when I was on holiday in Italy, this next song was all on the go, and it has such an irresistible beat and vivacity that I've often said that if this is being played and I don't move, I must be a goner. The singer is Aurelio Fierro.

That was Aurelio Fiero with a voice like warm honey singing Lazzarella, followed by Napoli Sole Mio, Oh My Sunshine Naples. And if you love Italy, you'll have enjoyed that, I'm sure. My father used to work at the Times newspapers, then in Blackfriars, and one of his workmates was one Ginger Shearing, who, my dad said, and I've no reason to doubt him, was cousin to this man, who's not at all bad on the piano.

So simple, yet so absolutely dreamy. I hope it didn't send you to sleep. George Shearing, of course, and Rodgers and Hart's Dancing on the Ceiling. Three songs now from Franz Lehár, from Anneliese Rottenberger. The first, whose title I'm afraid I can't begin to pronounce. I have got a German-English dictionary, but sometimes when I do try and translate them, they don't make any sense. But this first song is sung by the heroine, Angèle, in The Count of Luxembourg, and it's followed by Bitte, mein Herren, which I think is Please, Gentlemen, from The Merry Widow, and finally Im Heimlichen, in My Secret Home, and this is from the operetta Eva, in which she imagines her childhood home and the mother she never knew.

We heard there the beautiful voice of Anneliese Rottenberger singing songs from First the Count of Luxembourg, The Merry Widow, and Eva, all by that prolific writer of beautiful melody, Franz Lehár. Now, through Angel Radio, I've met up with several old friends, records I haven't heard for years. One evening, Tony played a tune, and 60 years just fell away. I was in a cinema in Tooting watching Emil and the Detectives, and I remember the bit where the little boy, Emil, was on a train and a funny, sinister old man sitting opposite leaned towards him with a paper bag and with a leer said, "Would you like a sweet?" That's all I can remember of the film, and I may even have got that wrong, but this is the music that ran through the film, Emil and the Detectives.

bit spooky, isn't it? As Dame Everidge would, Edna Everidge would have said. And I was in bed when Tony played that, so I got up out of bed to phone him and thank him for playing it. And what do you know, he played it again. It was called The Entry of the Little Fawns, and it was played by the Jack Payne Orchestra.

pretty little piece was called Mariage aux Lanternes, and it was by Offenbach. Well, we've come to the end of another serenade, so until next time, this is Barbara at Angel Radio saying bye for now.

0: Yes, let's harmonise. It's DAB Dave here. I'm up the line in London with a jigsaw puzzle full of vocal harmonies. We could say it's a geographical jigsaw because all of the jigsaw pieces are by or with or upon countries of the Pacific Ocean. Here's our first jigsaw piece. Let's see. Oh yes, it's California. That's got a Pacific coast. And we can add Australia to this jigsaw piece of vocal harmony because it is sung by the Seekers.
1: Oh,

The Seekers with an enjoyable cover of that Mamas and Papas hit. I did say that all of our jigsaw pieces depict a country of the Pacific Ocean. Well, one, just one of those jigsaw pieces is an imposter. It doesn't belong in our Pacific collection. If you can spot it in this half hour of harmony vocals, extra marks for you. Whenever there is a theme to songs played on Angel, there's a high possibility that Guy Lombardo can come up with something to suit. Yes, he can do countries of the Pacific Ocean too. Here he is with Managua, Nicaragua.

What a wonderful spot. There's coffee and bananas and the temperature hot. So take a trip and on a ship go sailing away across the Agua to Managua, Nicaragua, ole, ole, ole. Across the Agua to Managua.

0: Chicago, what a wonderful spot. There's coffee and bananas and the temperature hot. So take a trip and on a ship go sailing away across the agua to Managua, Nicaragua. Ole, ole, ole. Across the agua to Managua, Nicaragua. Ole.
1: Nicaragua has two coastlines, one on the Pacific and the other one on the Gulf of Mexico, so we can tick that one. This next jigsaw piece, it's the Blue Diamonds, popular in many countries of Southeast Asia in the early 60s, and in Holland where they settled down after they left Indonesia. One of their big hits was about a little ship.

the blue diamonds of Indonesia. I did check. The easternmost islands of Indonesia have a Pacific coastline. In the middle of the Pacific are the islands of Hawaii, with their palm trees laden with ukuleles for picking. Yes, talking of those palm trees, here are Sol K and his Hollywaians, with a catchy foot-tapping cover of an Irving Berlin song.

Hard to put a year to that one by Sol K and his Holy Wyans. Heatwave, of course. Astonishingly, it was 1937. It doesn't sound that old, does it? But yes, it was. Alaska is up the top of the Pacific Ocean. I don't know how many Danish people visit Alaska, but we do know that when the Johnny Horton 1960 song North to Alaska came along, Danish vocal quartet The Four Jacks joined the queue to sing it. In Danish.

The Pacific is the world's largest and deepest ocean. It covers 11 time zones. In 1521, Portuguese circumnavigator Ferdinand Magellan named it Mar Pacifico, the Peaceful Sea. The name seems to have stuck. In Japan, they call it Taiyeyo. Talking of Japan, we have met the Kim sisters in an earlier edition of Let's Harmonize. They were South Korean, but here they are singing in Japanese. The title is China Nights, Shina no Yoru.

The Kim Sisters. That song, China Nights, was also the follow-up to Sukiyaki by Kyu Sakamoto, who sang it half in Japanese, half in English for the US market, where it was a modest hit. Just a nudge for you, one of our songs is an imposter. It doesn't belong in the Pacific Ocean. Have you spotted it? Or perhaps I haven't played it yet. I suggest keep it yourself, as imposters have ears. The title of this one is Cuando Salí de Cuba, When I Left Cuba. Not the Sandpipers, but the Three South Americans.

If you are keen on silly, eccentric songs, you'll be familiar with Oh By Jingo, a 1919 job covered by the Bonzo Dog Doodah Band and many others. We are back in Japan for this version, 1937. It's Katsuhiko Haida and the Japan Victor Rhythm Jokers. I don't know how closely Mr. Haida kept to the English words, but there is one line we can spot, Watashi wa anata ni. That means I'm the one for you, so perhaps he did use the English words in translation.

That's our geographical jigsaw, all sorted with songs about countries of the Pacific Ocean. Did you spot the imposter? Before we heard O by Jingo, I played Cuando Salí de Cuba, When I Left Cuba. Yes, of course, Cuba is not in the Pacific Ocean, nor has it ever been. That was our jigsaw piece that didn't belong. It's a good song, though. Well done and full marks if you spotted that one. We are out of Pacific time. This is DAB Dave up the line in London. Thanks for your company on our harmonious tour. Until next time, here is a man who can sing it better than I can say it.

0: 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Tonight's programmes are sponsored with love from Moppy in Purbrook.
1: Remember!
2: Willie McIntyre is about to turn back the clock again, and he's sponsored by David in Shepherd's Bush, who, as we know, is no angel.
3: 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For the next hour, we're going to turn back the clock and listen to those great sounds that were around all those many years ago. I'm Willie McIntyre. How about we start off the show by going back to the golden age of Hollywood?

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2: We feel hungry as the wolf felt when he met Red Riding Hood.
3: What don't we feel?
0: We don't feel good.
4: Lots of things in life are beautiful, but brother, there is one particular thing that is nothing whatsoever.

so specific they can dub a male chorus ensemble assured us that there is nothing like a dame, and that's for sure. The song was written in 1949 by Richard Rodgers, and the lyrics were by Oscar Hammerstein. And our next offering comes from a movie. In fact, it comes from Pat Boone's 1958 movie, Mardi Gras. And here to sing it is Pat Boone himself. Dark.

For a Penny was written by Charles Singleton, and it was sung very nicely by Pat Boone. And there's something kind of nice about our next singer too. He was an American jazz and pop singer and a pianist who had a long career in the US and in the UK, and whose records sold millions. He died at the age of 90 in 2017, and was active right up to the end. I'm talking about Buddy Greco.

I ain't got nobody, sang Buddy Greco. He was inducted into the Grand Order of Water Rats in 2011. It's time now for a very catchy instrumental. It comes from Ian Menzies and was a hit for him in 1960 called Fishman.

0: were the classics from the show The Music Man. Till There Was You was sung by Peggy Lee. I recall seeing Tommy Cooper live on stage many years ago in Blackpool, and he was brilliant. When I was reading about Tommy Cooper, I discovered that when he was 8, an aunt bought him a magic set, and Tommy spent hours perfecting his tricks. In 1961, the great Tommy was in the UK singles charts with a song called Don't Jump Off the Roof, Dad.
1: Right, here we go then. Right, here we are then. Right. That's it. Right. I'll take over now, boys. Right, I'll take over. Right. Here we go then. Leave it to me now. I shall get it in a minute. Daddy came home from work tired. The boss had been driving him mad. The kids started fighting, the dog bit him too. His dinner was nothing but warmed over stew. I guess it was then he decided, up to the rooftop he'll go. He was about to jump off when the kids

You'll Never Know was introduced in the 1943 film Hello Frisco Hello, in which it was sung by Alice Faye. Today it was sung by Dick Hames. The music was by Harry Warren, and the lyrics were by Matt Gordon. We're going to go back to the 60s again now with Manfred Mann. In between two of Manfred Mann's biggest hits, If You Gotta Go, Go Now and Pretty Flamingo, they released their version of Hi Lily, Hi Lo. And very strangely, it wasn't a hit, but it was a good one, so let's hear it. On

0: Manfred Mann with Hi Lily, Hi Lo.
1: It's quiz time.
0: I've got one of those quizzes where I ask you if you could identify a singer. I'll give you some clues. This gentleman was born in 1915 in Marlborough in London. He was taken into care and then he ran away. He walked all the way to Wales and signed as a cabin boy in the Merchant Navy.

0: just for me.
1: You Were Meant for Me. I asked you today if you could identify that singer for me. Well, Charlie Chaplin once described him as his favourite clown. And that's another clue for you. We know him better as a film comedian, probably. And I'm talking about Norman Wisdom, so that's the answer to today's quiz. Today's mystery singer was none other than Norman Wisdom. Going back to 1928 now, with a musical called Willow the Whispers. And one of the songs featured in the film was called Sunshine.
2: A lot of cobwebs in your head. 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A little sunshine will make you feel okay. Give the blues a chase. Find a sunny place. 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

0: give the blues a chase. 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
1: Sunshine was sung by Whispering Jack Smith,

and was composed by Irving Berlin. Our next song was a number one hit for Kitty Callan, but it was also in the charts at the very same time for Elle McCorgan. Elle McCorgan spent 5 weeks in the UK singles charts with a song called Little Things Mean a Lot.

Al McCorgan reminded us quite rightly that little things mean a lot. And now as I turn back the clock, we're going to hear a song which was first published in 1948. It was in fact an English version of a well-known Italian song, and it's sung by the American pop and big band singer, actor and radio and television presenter, Vic Damone. The song's called You're Breaking My Heart.

0: Oh, make it soon.
1: Born in India, but based in the UK, the crooner we've just been listening to was Tony Brent. Make it soon. We've got another of those songs from the movies now. This time it's from the 1955 movie Kismet. It's a song called Baubles, Bangles and Beads, and it's sung by Anne Blythe.
2: So many beautiful things. What shall I buy?

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Billy Williams was the lead singer of the close harmony black vocal group The Charioteers from 1930 to 1950. He went solo in 1956 and he had only one hit in the UK. It was a revival of a 1935 hit from Fats Waller, Billy Williams.

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I'm going to sit right down and write myself a letter. That was Billy Williams. We're going to go back to the swinging 60s now with Marianne Faithfull and what was for her the fourth of five hits.

Marianne Faithfull with Summer Nights, and you know that's one of those songs that you can enjoy any time of the year. And now we've got a song which spent 5 weeks at the top of the UK singles charts in 1954. It's a song called Hold My Hand, and it comes from Don Cornell.

Hold My Hand came from the Dick Powell, Debbie Reynolds movie Susan Slept Here. It was sung by Don Cornell, who found fame as a vocalist with Sammy Kaye's orchestra, and he had only one other hit in the UK, Stranger in Paradise, in 1955. Now we've got a jazz standard by pianist Jelly Roll Morton, which was first recorded in 1923. The composition is considered to be important in the development of jazz, and it became a hit during the swing era when it was recorded by Benny Goodman. Here then is Benny Goodman with King Porter Stomp.

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So do please keep listening, and thanks for your company. In the meantime, goodbye for now.

0: Willie turned back the clock and was sponsored by David in leafy Shepherd's Bush. Thank you, David.
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3: Hello, I'm Les Peckham. Welcome to Spotlight on a Star. For the next 15 minutes, the spotlight is on Charles Williams conducting the Queen's Hall Light Orchestra.

Queen's Hall Light Orchestra, conducted by Charles Williams, and Coronation Scott, the theme music from the radio programme Paul Temple. And here's the orchestra playing the theme music that used to introduce Dick Barton, Special Agent.

Devil's Gallop, the theme music to Dick Barton. And here's Charles William conducting the Queen's Hall Light Orchestra and Journey into Melody.

Journey into Melody, played by the Queen's Hall Light Orchestra, conducted by Charles Williams. And here's the theme music to Housewife's Choice. It's In Party Mood.

In Party Mood, the theme music that introduced Housewives' Choice. And now let's join Charles Williams conducting the Queen's Hall Light Orchestra and the Runaway Rocking Horse.

The Runaway Rocking Horse. And today's Spotlight on a Star has featured Charles Williams conducting the Queen's Hall Light Orchestra. I'm Les Peckham, many thanks for listening, and hope you'll join me the next time I turn the Spotlight on a Star. Bye for now. Angel.

Welcome to Nice and Easy. This is John with half an hour of the best in light music by composers and arrangers such as Leroy Anderson and Mantovani. We start with George Melacrino and Lady of Spain from the album Begin the Begin, recorded in 1948.

George Melacrino and Lady of Spain. Next, Robert Farnham and A Door Will Open from the album Two Cigarettes in the Dark, recorded in 1954.

Robert Farnham and A Door Will Open. Next, Ray Conniff and Wagon Wheels from the album Swonderful, recorded in 1957. Born in Massachusetts, Ray Conniff moved in 1936 to New York, where he joined Bob Crosby and Artie Shaw.

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Next, Mantovani with El Toreador from the album Early Years, recorded in 1947.

Max Jaffa and his players and romance. You're listening to Nice and Easy, half an hour of the best in music. Next we have Leroy Anderson and his Pops Concert Orchestra with Sandpaper Ballet, recorded in 1955. Leroy Anderson was the best-loved American light music composer of his generation, many years chief arranger of the Boston Pops. Can there be another work that features a solo for Sandpaper?

Leroy Anderson and his Pops Concert Orchestra and Sandpaper Ballet. Next, Frank Chatsfield and A Touch of Your Lips by Ray

Frank Chatsfield and A Touch of Your Lips by Ray Noble. Next, Monia Litta and Craig Leone from the album Lovers in Rome, recorded in 1958.

Monolita and Quaglione. Lastly, we have Frank Perkins and his Pops Orchestra with Barbara, recorded in 1955. Frank Perkins' name can be spotted in the music credits for many Warner Brothers films during the war years. Barbara seems to have been rather a lively, fun-loving lady.

0: Frank Perkins and his Pops Orchestra with Barbara. Very nice. This is John Watson saying thank you for listening to Nice and Easy, and bye for now.
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2: 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Thank you, Anne.

Nick Drake, Saturday Sun from 1969. A very good morning from David Goffrey on your Good Morning Show here on Angel Radio. I Want to Lip with April Stevens, that's from 1952.

The Heartones and Rain Down Kisses on your Good Morning Show here on Angel Radio. That's it from me, David Goffrey. I'll leave you with my final tune from Nick Drake and Riverman from 1969. Stay tuned to Angel Radio. There's lots of great music, great programs coming your way. For me, have a very good morning.

0: David's Good Morning Show was sponsored by Anne in Northend in memory of Gabby and Roy. Thanks, Anne.
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0: Myrtle in Bognor sponsors the Breakfast Bustle in memory of her husband, Will.
1: Good morning, Myrtle. Good morning, everybody. Tony with you on a rather wet morning. Myrtle, here's one for you.

giving it everything he's got there. Matt Munro, hello, young lovers. Play that for our Myrtle in Bognor for sponsoring the programme. Thank you, Myrtle, and good morning to you. Ah, right. Now, lots of apologies. The first one is apologies that you lost your programmes during the night for an hour or so. It was BT. They were doing work on the system and cut us off, which means that we can't send our music and chat anywhere, because it's all sent to the transmitters these days by the internet. So that's what happened. So apologies for that. Apologies that I haven't been with you for live for a few days. I've been poorly, proper poorly. when was it? I think it was Friday, I think. I woke up in the morning, my foot was swollen up like a balloon, my left foot. Couldn't even stand on it, and it's taken until this morning for it to go down to a reasonable size so I can get my shoe on. Admittedly, I can't do the laces up, but it did get me hobbling here. So any programme that you've heard me do over the last few days, what I've done is I've recorded them at home and then put them on the wireless for you. But I'm here now, okay? So that's good enough.

Oh, don't you wish you could be young and foolish again? That was Ronnie Hilton, dear old Ronnie Hilton. What I must tell you, you probably know this already, but if you get something wrong with you, for goodness sake, don't Google. Don't Google. I Googled swollen foot. They reckon it could be a weak heart, diabetes, a blood clot, gout. Don't Google if you've got something wrong with you. I'm trying to get an appointment at the GP at the moment. It's always a difficult thing, but I'll keep trying and I will stop Googling. Right now, I did some apologies this morning. Bill in Brentford, good morning. Bill says, would you please play I Apologise by Bing Crosby from 1931.

0: Apologise, spelt in the American idiom with a Z. Thank you to Bill in Brentford for that one. Bing Crosby, 1931. We'll have a look at the weather forecast, and then we'll do a three in a row from Eric. Eric, we have actually already had this one. We had it a few months ago, probably about 6 months ago, from John in Chichester. But we'll do it for you as well. Very happy to do that after we've had a look at weather forecast.
1: Today's weather forecast is sponsored by Jackie and Marcus of Westminster, London.
0: Thank you, Jackie and Marcus. Good morning to you. If I just say rain and call that it, that'll do, won't it? It's the 2nd of June and it's 13 minutes past 8, and this is the local weather forecast for you. Sunrise was at 5 to 5 this morning. Today will bring blustery showers, sunny spells and some longer spells of rain, heavy at times. Still, it's good for the garden. Today's temperatures, 16 centigrade, 61 Fahrenheit by mid-morning, rising to 17, that's 63 this afternoon. High tide at Portsmouth, 1:51 this afternoon, and the sun sets at 9 minutes past 9. Tonight will be cloudy with showers and some clear spells, and tonight's temperature, 14. That's at 57 Fahrenheit. And we have a waning full moon. Tomorrow, Wednesday, cloudy and windy with showers, heavy at times. And tomorrow's temperatures, 15 centigrade, 59 Fahrenheit by mid-morning, rising to 16. That's 61 tomorrow afternoon. The local outlook for Thursday, Friday and Saturday. Thursday looks like being cloudy with sunny spells and heavy thundery showers. Friday, sunny spells and isolated showers. Saturday looks like being cloudy with the odd spot of rain.
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0: Okie dokie, time for three in a row. This is from Eric. Oh, sorry, no, this is from... Oh, it is from John. Sorry, I thought it was from Eric. Where did I see an email from Eric? Bear with me. I think I'm going mad. Oh, it's the one above it. Let's have a look. From Eric. Welcome back, Tony. Any chance of a Beatrice Lilly song, please? The Yodeling Goldfish. Okie dokie. Yep, Eric... Sorry to say that it was your three in a row. We'll get Beatrice Lilly on shortly. But first, let's do the three in a row that has already been done once from John in Chichester.
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0: Jeffrey James of Greenwich was proud to sponsor three in a row on Angel Radio and enjoys fond memories of Arundel and Ford.
1: Thank you, Jeff. Good morning to you. And there we had a repeat of three in a row from John in Chichester. We had The Temptations, Get Ready. We had Sue Thompson with James, Hold the Ladder Steady. And we had The Moody Blues, Go Now. And there is a link. Ready, steady, go. There we go. Get ready, ladder steady. Go now. Clever. Right, shall we have a look at the diary? Some things that are going on around the area. I think we'll do this in two goes because there's quite a lot going on at the moment.
2: The What's On Diary is sponsored by David in leafy Shepherd's Bush, who is certainly no angel.
1: Probably a wet Shepherd's Bush this morning. Thank you, David. Good morning to you. Wednesday, the 3rd of June, Tony Scriven's Sunshine Band are at Gosport Jazz Club. That's at the Gosport and Fareham Rugby Football Club in Dolphin Crescent. Oh, it says you need to book by Monday, so it's too late for that one. Sorry about that. I'll get that deleted off of the schedule. Right, let's try another one. Wednesday, the 3rd of June, the Clive New Big Band are at Loxheath Working Men's Club, Duncan Road, Park Gate. 8 o'clock until 10:30. 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Saturday the 6th of June, there's a coffee morning with tea, coffee and homemade cake at St Faith's Church in the centre of Havant from 10 o'clock until noon. And we'll make this the last one for now, then we'll play a record and then we'll come back. 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Or you can get more information from Steve on 07485703316. Right, we'll take a break from that and we'll play a record requested by Eric in Haverford West.

0: I couldn't.
1: Delightful. That was Beatrice Lilly with the Yodeling Goldfish for Eric in Haverford West. Right, last couple of items on our What's On. And even though the weather isn't up to much at the moment, do get out and get some exercise, for goodness sake. And if you go to any of these events, tell them Tony sent you at Angel Radio. Sunday the 7th of June, Twyford Waterworks open day, 11 o'clock in the morning till 4 o'clock in the afternoon. The best preserved Edwardian pumping station in the country, allegedly, located on the edge of the South Downs. Discover how drinking water is pumped from deep within the Hampshire Downs for over the past 125 years. Watch the machinery once used and learn about its history. Twyford Waterworks isn't just about industrial history, it's also a haven for wildlife. And the tea room will be serving homemade cakes, drinks and light refreshments as well. More information from the website twyfordwaterworks.co.uk. And they do sometimes run free buses. And last time I went, it was an old-fashioned 1950s charabanc from Winchester Station to the waterworks. Anyway, a last one. Monday the 8th of June, the film Song Sung Blue is showing at Emsworth Community Cinema. That's in the community centre in Emsworth. 3:30 and 7:30. Based on a true story, two down-on-their-luck musicians form a Neil Diamond tribute band, proving it's never too late to find love and follow your dreams. But what appears to be a standard rags-to-riches story has a tragic twist of fate. Tickets are £5 from Bookends, 7 High Street, Emsworth, and the Community Centre office, weekdays 10 until 1. You can also get them on the door on the day. And for more information, 01243 373 89. 05. Do you want that again? 01243 373 8905.
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1: Right, I've got another apology. When I came into the studio, I had a quick look at the reception desk phone to make sure that there weren't any messages, answer phone messages. What do they call them these days? Voicemails. Voicemails, indeed. And there were over 20. So every now and again, while the music's been playing, I've been running out, well, hobbling out and listening. And I'm not getting very far. Most of them are from yesterday. Bob Hind. Seems to have missed a lot of the answer phone messages. So apologies about that. He doesn't have a receptionist. If you're free on a Monday evening from 7:30 till 10, and you fancy sitting in the reception area taking phone calls for Bob, please get in touch. 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Or while there is a receptionist in, you can ring free on 0800 014 1955. Full training will be given. It's a nice, easy job answering the phones for Bob Hind on a Monday evening, 7:30 until 10. Right, where are we going next? Oh, yes, one of the One of the answer phone messages that I heard was from Yolanda. Good morning, Yolanda. Yolanda's in Essex. Wonder whereabouts in Essex, Yolanda. I'm from Benfleet in Essex originally, then Canvey Island. Yolanda would like to hear Run Baby Run by the New Beats.

Yes, they were the New Beats. They sang Run, Baby, Run, brackets, Back Into My Arms. And that was for Yolanda in Essex. Yolanda, that previously, the only New Beats record that I could name off the top of my head was that one about bread and butter. Do you remember that one?

Yes, that up until the time when Yolanda in Essex asked for Run Baby Run, that was the only one of the New Beats records that I could name off the top of my head. Bread and Butter. Oh. Right, three in a row now. Have we got time? Yes, we've got time. This is from Vera in Emsworth. Vera has given us three in a row on the theme of 1, 2, 3. Thank you, Vera.

Yes, three in a row there from Vera in Emsworth. Thank you, Vera. We had 1, 2, 3. One Night with You, Elvis. Marvin Gaye and Kim Weston, It Takes Two. And Frank Sinatra and Three Coins in the Fountain. Fabulous. Right, we've got 5 minutes left. Let's squeeze one in for our Polly. By the way, I'm still going through those answer phone messages. It's ridiculous. Let's play one for Polly. What did Polly say on her email? Let's have a look. Polly says, good morning, Tony. Lovely to hear you this morning. Thank you for hobbling in. I just wanted to say how much I've been enjoying your Monday morning shows, especially with all the musical treats on offer. I've been listening to Harry Roy again, and there are so many which are good fun. One of these is Salome. If you have room, please could you squeeze it in? Thank you. Best wishes from Polly. No problem, Polly.

0: in Egypt, where all the pyramids are down our street, where lots of dirty kids are. There's a cafe painted white, where all the sailors like to go at night. There's a native band, how they play, but the best thing is the cabaret. It's back to suffocation, bulging at the doors when they put on the show.
1: Oh, Salome, Salome, you should see Salome.
0: Dancing there with the feet all bare, every little wriggle makes the boy

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We love Harry Roy at our house. Thank you, Polly. That was Harry Roy and his band with Salome. Some fabulous rhymes in there. Right, we're going to take a short break. I'll be back at 9 o'clock with some more of your requests. If you haven't heard your request yet, hopefully we'll get it on after 9 o'clock. And also, I'll tell you what's going to be on your wireless today. See you after the break.

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Today's Late Breakfast is sponsored by Michael in the lovely county of Angus in Scotland. 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

from 1960. Half of it before the ad break, half of it after. Rocking Goose, and that was Johnny and the Hurricanes. Tony back with you. Thank you so much to Michael in the lovely county of Angus for sponsoring our late breakfast. Catching up with some of the requests which came in on the answer phone. What's it called? Voicemail. This one is from our Thelma in Gosport.

Your joy and tears I'll glad to share. And when things go wrong, dear, just hold out your hand.

And that was Elvis, I'm Yours, especially for Thelma in Gosport. Right, we'll do one more and then we'll have a look at the programme schedule. This one is from, this was on our answer phone, this one's from Rolling Ray in Fareham. Morning, Ray. Ray asked for a record I've never heard of. Hope it's okay. Hope it's to my liking. It's called Night Rock and it's by Macy Skipper. Here we go. Let's give it a go.

Is that it? That can't be it. Maybe I've got the wrong version. Ray, bear with me. That one only lasted 48 seconds. I can't believe that's the whole record. Bear with me. We'll see if we can come back to that one. Meanwhile, we'll play a record requested by Carol in Waterlooville. Carol. No, it's Chris. Sorry, it's Chris. Chris in Waterlooville. Carol's in Cosham, isn't she? Chris in Waterlooville, you asked for Shirley Bassey and Till.

0: And lots of production in that one. Listen to the background track. Excellent. Shirley Bassey, Till, 1961, for Chris in Waterlooville. Hope you're well, Chris. And keeping dry as well. Right, now, Rolling Ray. I've had a look through our library. I've even had a look on the internet. And there doesn't seem to be any other night rock other than that 40-odd second track that I played. So I'm ever so sorry about that. And we have got quite a few Macy Skipper records. But that night rock one, that's the only version. Very strange. Right, shall we have a look and see what's going to be on your wireless today?
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0: Thank you, Richard. And rather than listen to me waffle on for half an hour about the programmes, we'll go up to the nighttime programmes, then we'll play a record, and then we'll do the other through the night afterwards, all right? So, coming up at about 25 past nine, it'll be the Best in Country Music with Ted. At 9:55, coffee time exercises, very important if you're stuck indoors, sitting around the house. 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It's only 5 minutes. 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And at midday, Once Upon a Memory with Janice. Pete's here with Wireless Waffle at 2 o'clock. And at 4 o'clock, Nigel on the Bright Side. 5:30, Theo. 6 o'clock, The Dance Band Days with Tony Bradley. 6:30, The Navy Lark. 7 o'clock, Light and Easy with Bill Davis. And at 8 o'clock, Your Tuesday Requests with David, of course. And at 10:30, Beagley at Night, Part 1. We'll find out about Part 2 after we've had a record.

Fabulous. That's the barn dance music from Seven Brides for Seven Brothers, where they're all having fun in the barn at the barn dance. That was the MGM Studio Orchestra. Right, back to the programmes that are going to be on. Hopefully BT won't cut us off tonight. It'll all be fine. And you'll hear Beagley at Night Part 2 at 11:30 tonight. Then at 1:25 in the morning, Eileen plays some crazy records. 2:25, we have a little music box with some of the music hall stars

0: And this is Richard, who's very pleased to sponsor the Angel Radio Times.
1: Thank you, Richard. Right, that barn dance has got me in the mood for some country music.

Bob Wills and his Texas Playboys, Cotton-Eyed Joe, and more country music coming up in about 5 minutes' time. When I'm editing during the evening from about 6 o'clock onwards, I have the telly on in the background, and there are three programmes that I always enjoy on Great Mystery Channel, and it's what's the first one called? Sue Thomas, FBI. That's followed by Castle, and then Unforgettable. And they're all sort of male-female partnerships, crime-fighting partnerships, and the male and the female always end up falling in love. But I was curious as to see how the series progressed. So I looked on Google, and each one of them is cut off in its prime. If you're a fan of those three programs, let me tell you, Sue Thomas FBI, that was just cancelled for no apparent reason. Castle, they were doing a cliffhanger for the end of a series where Castle and Beckett are both shot, laid side by side, and that was going to be the cliffhanger at the end, and then the company announced that they weren't going to make any more, so they had to quickly add on a little tiny bit at the end, which just

7 years later, and you saw Castle and Beckett running around, married with their children. And what was the other one? Oh, the other one was Unforgettable. And that ended on a cliffhanger with the two male and female professing their love for each other. And then one of them gets shot by a sniper. And what were we going to find out in the next series? We find out that they've cancelled the next series. Oh, dear. Just my luck. I don't know. Anyway, look, last record on the show. If you haven't heard your request, then apologies. I'll try and get it to Olivia tomorrow. Chris and Keith in North London. Yes, I will include your Paul Whiteman record on a future Happy Listening programme, playing longer tracks. And we finish with Dusty Springfield. It's another Joe record. We're going from Cotton Eyed Joe to Dusty Springfield, just Joe. Thank you for your company. Bye for now.

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0: The next program is sponsored by Ruth of West Lee, in tribute to former members of the Lee Park Friendship Club, which is now closed. Ruth says thank you to all members for their support over the years.
1: Hello there, this is Ted Laker on Angel Radio, riding a well-worn trail in search of recordings worthy of a place on Best in Country Music. At intervals, pride of place on some chapters is given to an individual performer or group. This episode will be handed over to the superb close harmony group, Sons of the Pioneers, always highly rated and in demand during the heyday of minor musical western films, where they supported singing cowboy stars such as Gene Autry and Roy Rogers. There were also roles in prestige pictures directed by John Ford, notably as troopers in one of Ford's cavalry films. Time for first recording, written by founder member and nominal leader Bob Nolan, Way Out There.

The imaginary West dreamed up by Sons of the Pioneers draws on images of clean-cut cowboys rounding up rustlers, chasing bandits, and regularly aiding the film's hero to escape from tricky situations. Bob Nolan, already singled out as a songwriter, could compose Western-themed pieces easily. Most of them, when recorded, proved to be extremely popular, including this one, Echoes from the Hills.

Books on popular music history praise Sons of the Pioneers for durability, close-knit harmonies and songwriting abilities. Several film titles are also commented on, including Hollywood Canteen, plus the Roy Rogers and Dale Evans screen outing in which Sons of the Pioneers features strongly Cowboy and the Senorita. Here's an item full of atmosphere, the hills of old Wyoming.

As to how the group became known as Sunder the Pioneers should be well known, but it's worth repeating. Apparently a radio announcer about to introduce the group as the Pioneers said in his opinion they were far too young for that heading, referring to them instead as Sunder the Pioneers, a name that stuck, right through a lengthy career. Revealing Bob Nolan as quick-fire composer and founder team member is worthy of note, as several of his songs found their way into popular music charts when recorded by big-name artists. Tim Spencer, another of the original team, could also dash off a neat song or two, such as this one, When the Moon Comes Over Sun Valley.

Time for a quick break to mention that this is Best in Country Music with Ted Laker on Angel Radio. Tim Spencer comes forward again as another highly rated piece of songwriting from his pen, a firm favourite of mine, offering up a scene of woodland activity. It just has to be the Timber Trail.

A strange interlude occurred during Sons of the Pioneers recording sessions when studio bosses felt need to experiment with the group, singing alongside artists not even remotely connected to country music, even bringing forward a couple of operatic singers, for what reasons it's hard to understand, when Sons of the Pioneers were riding high in popularity, without fanciful gimmicks. Here's a number in gentle manner, Forgive and Forget.

For their cabaret appearances, Sons of the Pioneers would include rope spinning, relate tall stories, and best of all, sing material in time-honoured, close-harmony fashion. 1936 was the year it all started for the group, originated by cowboy star Roy Rogers as Pioneer Trio. And when he rode off to Hollywood stardom, the remainder, with additional harmonists, marched on to increase popularity. Passing of time and changes in personnel did nothing to mar Sons of the Pioneers' popularity, as they continued to entertain large audiences. Music moves along smoothly with You're Getting Tired of Me.

0: End of program is almost here. You've been following a trail through best in country music with Ted Laker and Angel Radio, featuring this week's Sons of the Pioneers. There'll be one more recording. Firstly, it's Cheerio and Thanks for Company. The group was elected to the Country Music Hall of Fame in 1980. Sons of the Pioneers present an image of a West that never was, far from reality, a pleasant situation to bask in whenever one of the old minor musical Western films are viewed. Here's a suitable piece to end on. Cowboy Camp Meeting.
1: I saw the light.

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1: Gather around me, children. Get your Bibles out. Get your prayer bones ready. Gonna tell you about how to love one another till you almost shout, start to live in by the book of life. I mean
2: hallelujah.
1: It.
3: Hallelujah.
2: Hallelujah.
3: Oh, tell me, brother.
2: Hallelujah, hallelujah, brother. Tell me about the book of life.
1: Brother Matthew, Timothy, Jude, and John, and Zephaniah, Zechariah, and Philemon. They all got the word, but you must read on about Goliath and the book of life. Yes, sir.
2: Hallelujah.
1: Read.
3: Hallelujah.
2: Hallelujah.
3: Ooh.
2: Hallelujah, hallelujah, brother. Tell me about Goliath, too.
1: Little David slew that Johnson tall prove right was my tall, big and small. He'll play his harp as I recall way up in the sky.
3: He's gonna

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4: 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A pension is a long-term investment. The fund value may fluctuate and can go down. Your eventual income may depend on the size of the fund at retirement, future interest rates, and tax legislation. I'm looking forward to hearing from you.
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1: Enjoy your exercises.
2: Hello, I'm Sophie. These exercises are designed to help improve your balance, strength and flexibility, and also help prevent falls. But please don't forget, as I'm reading these on the radio, I cannot see you, so make sure you're safe at all times and holding on while you're doing the standing exercises. And always make sure that if you feel any awkwardness doing an exercise, then you stop it immediately. So, let's start. This exercise is a hammer curl. And this is really good for strengthening your arms, and it's good if you have osteoporosis for building up the bone strength in your arms. So before starting, you will need two tins. Something like a baked bean tin is perfect. So sitting tall with your feet hip-width apart, hold the tin or weight down by your sides with your thumbs facing forward. Then slowly bend your elbows and lift the tin towards your chest, keeping your elbows at your sides. Lift for a count of three and then lower for a count of three. So that's one, two, three, up, three, two, one, down. Repeat this 10 to 15 times while we listen to a piece of music.

Well, a very good morning to you. I do hope you're well. I'm hearing sort of like two different things of my theme tune for some bizarre reason. Don't totally know why that is, but hey, welcome. It's me. I do hope you can hear me okay. I'll be with you for the next 2 hours, courtesy of Terry and Lexley over there in Hythe New Forest. We thank them so much for sponsoring the show. And to Ronnie this morning, she's in the studio, and you can give her a call right now on 0800 014 1955. Tell her what you'd like to hear on the program this morning, and she'll tell me, and if I've got it, I'll play it. It's as simple as that. And of course, you can also email me direct, roy@angelradio.uk. Three competitions for you this morning, and it's cold here as well, and I understand it's rainy in the UK. Between that and Lee and me, it's going to be a dizzy day.

wonderful Tommy Rowe there and Dizzy on this Tuesday, June the 2nd, 2026. Ron is in the studio, 0800 014 1955. It's the Mid-Morning Memory Show. Tell her what you'd like to hear and she'll tell me. Or you can email me, roy@angelradio.uk. Here's Jimmy McCracklin right now. It's got The Walk.

and that's the Jimmy McCracklin and The Walk here on Angel Radio. And we've got three competitions for you, as I say, this morning. Usual competitions, got a mystery voice for you, which I don't think is going to cause you too much of a problem. We've also got Odd One Out, song-wise, and Who's Singing, which is, of course, always a conundrum, because I choose a song that's been recorded by so many people that, frankly, it could be anybody. First request after the Exciters.

the exciters, and tell him. So very good morning, first of all, to Lynn over there in the Isle of Wight. And she says, well, here we are. It's a new month. I know this is the month when the nights start drawing in, isn't it, Lynn? I'm not looking forward to that at all. And Lynn says, where is the year going? I really don't know, but if I could stop it going so fast, I would. Lynn on the Isle of Wight says, I spoke to my dad last week and he's asking how things are with you. Excellent, thank you. Lynn, I'm sort of in a good mood. Everything's to be going in the right direction, which is good. And I've got to go and see the doctor in a couple of weeks' time to check on all my blood levels and stuff. But I'm pretty sure I've got some, so I don't think that's going to be a problem. She says, Dennis says, could you please play Frank Sinatra and the best is yet to come?

Thank you, Dennis. I do hope you enjoyed that. Frank Sinatra and the best is yet to come. And that was requested by Lynn for you. So I do hope you both enjoyed that. And Lynn, thank you very much indeed. Listening to the Mid-Morning Show. And now I think we have to say happy anniversary to a couple.

was rather special, wasn't it? That was Jane Morgan and Happy Anniversary. Not the first time we're going to hear Jane Morgan in the programme, by the way. Do hope you enjoyed that. Specifically, I played that for Alan and Linda. And very good morning to you guys. And Linda, I got an email from Alan, and he says, could you please play Mel Torme singing The Nearness of You for my wonderful wife, Linda? Tomorrow, 3rd of June, will be our 48th wedding anniversary, and I just want her to know how much I love her and appreciate all she does for me. A loving wife and mum to three wonderful children, love you so much and look forward to many more years of married life.

Well, there you go. That was Mel Torme and the Nearness of You. And I don't know about you, Linda, but I sort of get the feeling that Alan might be a bit sweet on you. I'm not totally sure about this, but I sort of just get that feeling. Linda, Alan wants you to have a lovely 48th wedding anniversary tomorrow, and I suspect with a guy like Alan, you very probably will. Congratulations to you both. You're listening to the Mid-Morning Show with me, RB. We're off to Tracy in Tennessee now. Good morning, Tracy. I do hope you're well. She would like to hear Leaving Town from Waylon Jennings.

It was rather nice, wasn't it? It was Waylon Jennings and Leaving Town, and that was for Trish down there in Tennessee. Trish, thank you so much for that. Really did enjoy it. And

sleep. Nice to hear a little old Waylon as well, isn't it? Mid-morning show with me, RB, and Chris in West Sussex. Chris, very good morning to you. I just got your email. Yeah, I did exactly the same. There were those nice things that Alan said about Linda. Chris, you would like to hear the Seekers and the Carnival is Over. Great song.

0: Liverpool, of course, it was over for a little while, but although they sort of split up, they never totally did, really, because they did get back a couple of times together, and they'd always join together and sing at parties and stuff like that. The Wonderful Seekers, and the carnival is over for Chris down in West Sussex. Christine, thank you so much indeed. You know me and the Seekers and Judith Durham. Okay, we're going to have our first competition after our next song, which is being supplied, sort of, by Bill in Brentford. Morning, Bill. I do hope you're well. Bill said in his email to me, he said, last week you played the Lady is a Tramp by Ella Fitzgerald for David in Shepherd's Bush. I did indeed, Bill. And he says, no surprises there. No, it's a very good version of a very good song. But Bill says, however, as much as I love Ella, my favourite version is that of that particular song is by Shirley Bassey from her 1965 album Shirley Stops the Shows. Would you play it this morning? Well, in one word, Bill, yes.
1: I've wined and dined on mulligan stew and never wished for turkey. I've hitched and hiked and drifted

0: Perhaps she thought she was making a Charlie Chaplin film. It was Shirley Bassey there, and the lady is a tramp. Good version, Bill, I have to be honest with you. Very good indeed. And I would certainly put it up there with Ella's, and between you and me, it might just pip it. I'd have to think about that just a little bit more. But a nice choice, Bill. Thank you so much for that. And, of course, always happy to hear the great Dame herself. You're listening to Mid-Morning Show with me, RB, here on Angel Radio. And it's time now for our first competition. It is a mystery voice competition. I don't think you're going to have much trouble with this voice. And we may even have had this as a mystery voice before. I'm not totally sure on that. It's an answer that comes up quite often, when obviously it's wrong. But I have a feeling that we actually did do this mystery voice once before, long ago. So have a listen. If you know who it is, or you want to have a guess, give Ronnie a call, 0800 014 1955. Let her know. She'll tell you whether you're right or wrong. And if you're wrong, you can have another go. It's as simple as that. You can email me as well, roy@angelradio.uk, and I will email you back if you're wrong. I will do my best, but no guarantees. Gets a bit busy around here sometimes, but I do try and do it. So have a listen.
1: Well, when you do realize that I'm in my late 60s, so I go back a long way. And when I was a young student learning about theatre, I was told in no uncertain terms that there was no point in my having any kind of regional accent, and that whatever traces of Scots there was still left there. Not much by the time I went to drama school, and I was sitting on the same side of the microphone that you and I are sitting on.
0: Well, I could give you a clue. I suspect that that person is Scottish. That's all I suspect, quite frankly. If you know who it is, or you want to have a guess, 0800 014 1955, or you can email me, roy@angelradio.uk.
1: Well, when you do realise that I'm in my late 60s, so I go back a long way. And when I was a young student learning about theatre, I was told in no uncertain terms that there was no point in my having any kind of regional accent, and that whatever traces of Scots there was still left there. Not much by the time I went to drama school, and I was sitting on the same side of the microphone that you and I are sitting on.
0: Now, not putting any pressure on Jessie up there in California, but she is Scottish, and it seems as though that person is Scottish as well. So, you know, Jessie, I do expect you to get it right. No pressure. See what happens. And talking of Jessie, good morning to you, Jessie. I do hope you're well. She'd like to hear Jane Morgan and The Day the Rains Came.

That's such a great song, Jesse, because you can't help singing along with it, can you? Seemed to sense a kind of a miracle, much to... Yeah, I could go on, but I won't. Thank you for that, Jesse. Really wonderful. Jane Morgan and The Day the Rains Came. I'm guessing by the song titles that I'm getting in as requests this morning that the weather is pretty sucko in the UK. So I do understand, believe me. Thanks for that, Jess. Really do. Love it. Let's see, Jeff in Greenwich. Good morning to you. He thinks that the mystery voice could be Patrick Gargill. Yeah, it could be, actually, but it's not Jeff, but that's a nice guess. And Jan in... let's see, I'm not quite sure where Jan is, but Jan thinks it could be John Gielgud. No, it's not John Gielgud. And Spencer the Postman thinks if he puts Sir in front of it that I'll change my mind. No, it's not John Gielgud or Sir John Gielgud. So far, nobody has come up with the correct answer, which... does surprise me just a little bit, but you know, it's early days, as they say. And let's see, what do we do now? Should we go on to our next we're going to go on to our next request, which is for Alan in Orpington. Alan, very good morning to you. I'm sure it's soggy in Green Street Green today. You would like to hear Neil Diamond, Always Good. Here he is with his Solitary Man.

Such a great song, isn't it? That's Neil Diamond and Solitary Men. I think that was the 1969 version, if memory serves me correctly. Got to be careful with Neil Diamond because there's so many different versions of the same song around. Doesn't make life easy sometimes, quite frankly. But there you go, Alan. I do hope you enjoyed that, and I do hope you have a very good rest of your Tuesday. So far, nobody on the email has got it right. Let's see, we heard from Alan, and Linda said, thank you for playing my request. Oh, you're welcome, Alan. Says, I think the mystery voice today is Sir Ralph Richardson. No, it's not him, but it's a good choice, Alan. Linda says it's Sir Ian McKellen. No, it's not him either. So have another dash, but by all means. Let's see, what else have we got in here? We have Chris, who says that she doesn't know many Scottish people. Maybe Sean Connery. Yeah, could be, but no, it's not Sean. Sir Sean, I suppose we should say. You need new teeth. Thanks for that, Christine. Let's see, John Laurie says... Jesse up there in California. No, not correct. Let's see. That's all the answers so far. So still plenty of time, though. Do not fret. Where are we off to now? I'm not quite sure what the next song is, actually. We've done Alan, so this must be Carol. And let's say, very good morning to you, Carol, from Singleton. She says, hi, is it possible to play a request for my and my two sisters' late dad's birthday for yesterday, when he would have been 97? Says, if you could please play Ruby Murray, she was loved by both my late mum and father. Would love to play Ruby Murray, here's one of her best.

0: absolutely beautiful. That was, of course, Ruby Murray and Softly, Softly. And we played that for Carol and her two sisters in remembrance of her dad's birthday for yesterday, when he would have been 97. So I do hope you enjoyed that, Carol, and indeed your two siblings as well. Thank you so much for that. Let's see, going to go through and see whether, no, we still got no answers there. Eric in Haverford West says Roger Moore. Andrew Cruikshank says Jenny Honan. Yeah, good guess actually, Jenny, but not Andrew Cruikshank. And let's see. Hi, Roy. Could it be Ranulph Fiennes, says Doreen, up there in Baddock near Loch Lomond? No, it's not Ralph Fiennes either, unfortunately, Doreen. But again, a nice guess. One person who has got it right, however, is Bill in Brentford. Well done, Bill. And you are totally correct. And I won't tell anybody else what you said about the answer. So well done to you. And you never know, you may be the only person that actually gets it right. I'm just having a look here to see. We've got Andrew. Yep, no, we're all up to date. Okay, so let's go back to the requests and to Spencer. And he says, it's a wet day. Yeah, I know exactly what it is. He says, could you please play Jeff Beck Group and I've Been Drinking? Yeah, well, that sounds really good to me, actually, Spencer. I haven't been drinking, and I'm sure you haven't as well. But I might have a beer a little bit later on. Sounds rather nice.
1: Drinking again, thinking of when.

0: Jeff Beck and I've Been Drinking, and the lead singer there was Rod Stewart, which you probably guessed. I kept hearing Rod Stewart in the background. I did feel as though I'd been drinking. I think that may have been the point. Spencer, thank you so much for that. Really did enjoy that immensely. And thank you so much indeed. Always nice to hear Jeff Beck. Let's see, we're going to go through. If at first you don't succeed, says Jesse, about Brian Cox. No, not Brian Cox, not Ian Sutherland either, Alan in Orpington, Tom in Western Supermare, came up with Gordon Jackson. No, not Gordon Jackson. Let's see, Finley Curry, says Alan again in Orpington. No, not Finley. Alistair Sim, says Tom in Western Supermare. No, not Alistair Sim. And he must be talking to Alan in Orpington, because that's who Alan came up with as well. But Sylvia and Biggin Hill, well done. I think you phoned in and you have it. So well done to you, Sylvia. And I'm just adding your name to the list now. So far, we still only have Bill in Brentford and Sylvia. Let's see, keep going through the list. Thank you. Eddie on the Isle of Wight called in to say that the vocalist was Rod Stewart, although not credited. No, indeed, you're quite correct. Eddie, thank you so much for that information. And Jesse says, Andrew Cruikshank or John Carey, Carney, nope. None of those people, I'm afraid. We still only have the two, as far as I can tell. And I think we'll give it like two more minutes, and that will be it. So let's go on with the requests. And where are we now? We've done Spencer, so it's off to Ian in Barrow-in-Furness. And a very good morning to you, Ian. Says he would like to hear Chubby Checker, and that's the way it goes.
1: Listen, little brothers.

0: Shaker, and that's the way it goes, and that's for Ian up there in Barrow-in-Furness. Ian, thank you so much for that. Really did enjoy it. Okay, first competition, we only got two correct winners. Well done to Bill in Brentford and Sylvia in Biggin Hill. I used to cycle over to Biggin Hill during the summer holidays, Sylvia, when I was a nipper. Used to be able to cycle right into Biggin Hill Airport in those days and sit actually by the runway at the end and watch the planes land. It's strange things you could do then that you can't do now, right? But well done to you two. Nobody else knew that this...
1: Well, when you do realise that I'm in my late 60s.
0: ...was the great actor Sir Ian Richardson. So well done to Bill and to Silver. You will be going through to the draw at the end of the programme. But we've still got two more competitions to go, so do not please hold back. Jesse is still coming in with answers. No, not John Gregson and not Richard Wilson either. I think she's still trying, though. And let me just check these last two that came in. Ian Bannon says Jenny on Haley Island. No, not Ian Bannon and not Bill Simpson. Eric out there in Haverford West, but all nice tries. Okay, time for competition number two, and you're going to hear a load of songs. I believe there are eight. Let me just check that, because people get upset when I get it wrong, which I do quite frequently, quite frankly, but I think there's eight this morning. Yes, indeed. All of the songs that you're going to hear, every single one of them, were in the chart this week, back in the past. All of them but one were from the same year. One of them wasn't, and I need to know the odd one out. You can give Ronnie a call on 0800 014 1955, or you can email me, roy@angelradio.uk, and if you don't necessarily know the title of the song, then you're going to say, you know, the one that was sung or played by, or you can tell us the position, you know, between 1 and 8 that you heard it, and as always, Ronnie will let you know whether you're right or wrong, as indeed will I. So, here we go.

There you go. And one of those is the odd song out because it's not from the same year as all the others. Give us a call, 0800 014 1955, or you can email us, roy@angelradio.uk. No more requests, I'm afraid. I think we've got more than enough for the rest of the programme. So no more requests for this week, I'm afraid. I should be able to get through them all, though, the ones that I've got on file, including this next one from John in Acton. John, very good morning to you. He'd like to hear Frankie Lane and Bubble.

Seems reasonable to me. It was Bubbles from Frankie Lane. It was rather nice, wasn't it? It was for John in Acton. Thank you for that, John. Great song. Lovely choice. Thank you so much for that. And a message for Pat and Fred in Southfield. Sorry, the song that you requested is out of our time period. Unfortunately, it was from 1973, as far as I can tell. So if you could come up with another one, that would be great. Are you listening to the Mid-Morning Show with me, RB, here on Angel Radio? Second competition. Which one of these is the odd one out from all the others? Yeah.

Well, there you go. 8 songs to choose from. One of them is not the same as all the other years. And all you have to do is let us know which is the odd one out. You can call Ronnie on 0800 014 1955, or you can email me, roy@angelradio.uk. That's what Bill did. Nope, you're not right, Bill, unfortunately. But do please have another stab at it. Carol in Cosham. Carol, very good morning to you. Chosen one of my favourite songs. I'm going to be singing along with this one. It's Matt Monro and Walk Away. Love.

Isn't that just so beautiful? Matt Munro and Walk Away. And as they say, Carol and Koshman, all the best Italian restaurants, give us a free Zambuca. No, bellissimo. Thank you so much for that. Really did enjoy it. You're listening to Mid Morning Show with me, RB, and we are off now. I believe this just has to be David in Shepherd's Bush, but let me just check, because sometimes I'm wrong. No, it's not. I'm right. Well done. Morning, David, to you. Hope you're well. This is Ella Fitzgerald, please, and Je t'adore Paris.

Travis Gerald and I Love Paris, and that was for David in Shepherd's Bush. David, thank you so much for that. Really did enjoy it immensely. Okay, let's see. We're off now to Haverford West, and we say good morning to Eric, who would like to hear George Olsen and A Garden in the Rain.

lovely stuff. That was George Olsen and his music, A Garden in the Rain from 1929, and that was for Eric down there in Haverford West. Thank you so much for that, Eric. Lovely song. We go to Christine now in Portsmouth, and actually, before we do, Christine, would you mind if I did the third competition? Because people are waiting. Third competition coming up right now. We run competitions number 2 and 3 at the same time. It is just someone singing. Who's singing the song? It's as simple as that. Give Ronnie a call. Give me an email.

Very popular song, but who was that singing it? It's as simple as that. Okay, where are we off to now? Christine in Portsmouth, and Anthony Newley for you, Christine.

Christine in Portsmouth. That was Anthony Newley, and If She Should Come to You. Thank you for that, Christine. Really did enjoy that a great deal. You're listening to Mid-Morning Show with me, RB, and now we're off to Aileen Island, I believe, and Jenny. Very good morning to you, Jenny. I nearly missed your song up. I literally got it correct about 5 minutes ago. Here's Terry George for you, My Dreamy Eyes.

0: dreamy eyes.
1: Dreamy eyes from Terry George, and that was for Jenny out there on Hayling Island. Thank you, Jenny. Jan in Cambridge thinks that it could be Sarah Brightman that's singing, as does Tracy in Tennessee, and as does Doreen up there in Bellach, Loch Lomond. But no, it's not any of them. It's also not Lita Rosa, Eric in Haverford West, nor is it Julio Iglesias, Jan in Cambridge. All nice guesses, to be sure, but not correct. Want to hear it again? I'll do it quick for you.

Well, if you know who that is, you got about 5 minutes to give Ronnie a call or email me. Bill thinks that it could be Sarah Brightman as well. It's not Sarah Brightman, really, and it's not Catherine Jenkins either. Nice try, Bill, for that, though. It was very good. And so far, we haven't had any correct answers, but let's see. Coming in from the studio from Ronnie, had a few guesses for Sarah Brightman. No, it's not. No.

All right, let's see. What are we going to do now? We're going to go on to our next request, which is for Gareth Hall. Sorry, not for Gareth. It's for Gareth in Hall Green up there near Birmingham. He would like to hear Lynn Anderson and I've Been Everywhere.

0: share, man.
1: I know someplace you haven't been.
0: I've been everywhere.
2: Lynn Anderson and I've Been Everywhere. It's released on most albums in 1970, but I managed to find it on an American album that was released in 1969. So I do hope that you enjoyed that. Gareth, thank you so much. I've Been Everywhere from Lynn Anderson. I will try and get your second request in before the end of the program, Gareth, I promise, but I don't think I'm going to be able to. We'll see how it goes. Dave Down Under, very good morning to you. He says, could you please play Simon and Garfunkel and America for me, for Ronnie, and all the listeners. Very nice of you, Dave. Thank you so much. Here are S&G.

Beautiful. That was America, of course, from Simon and Garfunkel, and that was requested by Dave Down Under for me and for Ronnie and for everybody listening. So thanks for that, Dave. Really nice song. Absolutely loved it. So let me give you the answers to competitions number 2 and 3. The odd one out in competition number 2 was Lonnie Donegan. It came from 1959. Everything else came from 1958. Or it actually may have been the other way around. Let me just check that. Let's see. Yeah, the answer is number 7 by Lonnie Donegan, the Grand Coulee Dan. It came from a year later. Well done to Ian in Barrow-Furness, Christine in West Sussex, Alan in Orpington, Jesse in California, Jan in Cambridge, Tom in Weston-super-Mare, Glyn in Truro, Jenny on Hayling Island, Eddie on the Isle of Wight, Cole the Mole in Morden, Gareth in Hall Green, Steve in Folkestone, David in Shepherd's Bush, Al in Bayswater, Sean on the Isle of Wight, and Philip in North Chingford. And who's singing? Well done to Jenny on Hayling Island. She got it correct, as did Richard in Aldwick. Let me just check one email that's just come in. Catherine Jenkins says, Tom in Western Superdep. No, it's not Catherine Jenkins. It is this. It's not Andrea Bocelli either. As Mary and Pixie said, in rainy Norfolk, do I detect the wonderful voice of Nana Mouskouri? You do indeed. Well done to Jenny and to Mary and Pixie and Richard. And you'll all be going forward to the draw in just a couple of minutes' time. And as always, if you did get competitions number 2, 3 correct and I didn't read out your name, do please get in touch with us and we will check it and we will be very happy to add you to the list. I get a lot of emails come in between 10 o'clock and noon UK time, which is 5 until 7 for me, and by I say a lot, I do mean about over 120 at the moment and counting, and they all get read as well, so sometimes I do miss a couple. Simple as that. Let's see, where are we off to now? Dave Down Under, we have done with Neil in Norwich. Good morning to you, Neil. He says, could you please play Think by Aretha Franklin?

Beautiful. That was Aretha Franklin and Think. Sorry, I was sorting out the prize, which I hadn't actually done until now, so don't worry, I'll get there eventually. That was, of course, Think from Aretha Franklin. That was for Neil in Norwich. Thank you so much for that, Neil. Did enjoy that immensely. From Neil, we are off to Russell in Portsmouth, and he said, could you please play Crazy for You from Jim Dale? Well, I could, but it doesn't seem to want to play. Let me just put it onto another deck here and see whether that helps out. Okay, let's try this one.

0: How you hit me? I'm crazy for you. I'm crazy for you. Crazy for you.
1: Well, there you go. It works second time round. Jim Dale and Crazy for You. And we played that for Russell in Portsmouth. Moving on to Jeff, who is in Greenwich. And says, could you please play Matt Monro and the Party's Over?

Beautiful, requested by Jeff Ingrenage. That was The Part Is Over from Matt Munro. And a great voice. I always love listening to him. Thank you for that, Jeff. Really did enjoy it immensely. Want to say that the prize this week is a tea and coffee break hamper. It features, let me see what's inside, it features ginger biscuits, Edinburgh tea and breakfast coffee, English teas, Earl Grey, flapjacks, cookies, muffins, various types, and here's a bag of crisps in there as well. And this week's winner is Sylvia in Biggin Hill. Well done, Sylvia, to you. You are this week's winner. And if you would like to give Ronnie a call and give her your full name and address, we will get that off to you in Biggin Hill later on today, so it should arrive in time for the weekend. That's Sylvia in Biggin Hill. Congratulations to you. And we have a request here now. I'm taking a chance on this one. I have to be honest. It's for Fred the Red in Mitcham. Good morning, Fred. I hope you're well. The message that I got from you is that you wanted a song by Jim Reeves called It's Not My World. I couldn't find that, but I could find a song called This World Is Not My Home, and I thought this might be the song that you would like. So hopefully I'm right. If not, let me know and I'll put it right next week.

Lovely stuff, Jim Reeves, and This World Is Not My Home. I do hope, Fred, that that was the correct song. I'm not totally sure, but let me know, put me right. I'll be very happy to correct it up next week if I am incorrect. And Pat and Fred, very good morning to you in South Filts. You'd like to hear A Woman in Love from Frankie Lane.

Frankie Lane and A Woman in Love, and that was Pat and Fred in Southfields. Thank you so much for that, guys. Really did enjoy that. And that's just about it for this week's programme. Thank you so much for joining me. My thanks to Ronnie in the studio over there in Havant for being kept very busy by you all this morning. And also, of course, my thanks to Lexley and Terry in Hythe New Forest for sponsoring the programme. Without them, we really couldn't do it. It's as simple as that. So thank you so much for that. And I think I can probably squeeze this one in for Gareth in Hall Green, Johnny Horton and the Train with the Rumba, something or other.

Johnny Horton and the Train with the Rumba Beat, and that's it for this week's programme. I'll be back same time next week, all being well. Stay here at Angel, coming up just a couple of minutes' time. It'll be Once Upon a Memory with Janice, and then Wireless Waffle with Pete Cross at 2, and Nigel on the Right Side at 4. And I'll be back tonight, 10:30, by the way, if you want to join me then. It might be worth it, you never know. It's always normally pretty good. My thanks to everybody. Well done once again to Sylvia and Biggin Hill for being this week's winner. And keep safe and well. And until we meet again, thank you so much for joining in. This week we played 28 songs, of which you chose 25. Well done, you. Till next time, keep well. Ta-da.

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June is busting out all over A Quick Step by Billy Tennant from the musical Carousel. And welcome to the month of June and Once Upon a Memory with me, Janice. 2 hours of songs and memories dedicated to those we've loved and lost.

When you walk in the room by the Searchers, especially for Nancy in memory of her lovely mum Paula, who brightened the day of everyone when she walked in the room with her lovely smile.

Oh, there we go. Papa Loves Mumbo by Perry Como. I hope my wonderful, perfect, deeply missed dad is hearing this too, says Sue in Calplane. He played Como while teaching me to dance, and I just wanted to thank him by playing that song once again. Oh, that was lovely. Thank you for that. Especially for the Harris family in loving memory of their mum Sandra and dad Brian. This is Doris Day and Que Sera, Sera.

wonderful Doris Day, especially for the Harris family, in loving memory of their mum Sandra and dad Brian. Good afternoon to Christine in Portsmouth. She's rung in and would like to hear True Grit by Glen Campbell.

Lovely choice of record there from Christine in Portsmouth, and that was Glen Campbell with True Grit. I had the most surreal experience hearing this song on a radio in a crematorium bathroom, says Phil. It was a late October day and it was getting dark and starting to rain, with barely anyone else around. I was in a weird headspace for the whole day, and hearing this song felt like a blessing and immediately relieved my worries. I had to search up for this song purposefully, and I'm glad I found it. And that song was this one by the Crew Cuts that I would like you to play today. And this is the one he's asked for, and it's Shaboom.

0: That's the Crew Cuts and Shaboom. From 1964 now, we're going to Nat King Cole and Love. And this is especially for Martha, Jane, Sarah, Vera and Phyllis, all massive fans of Nat King Cole and his wonderful music.
1: L is for the way you look at me. O

That's Dean Martin, and you're nobody until somebody loves you. The lyrics are so true, says Dave. My wife Babs changed my life 27 years ago. Right, musicians who died on this day, June the 2nd. Helen Carter of the Carter family passed away at the age of 70 on June the 2nd, 1998. She was known for her contributions to the Carter family, a group that played a significant role in the development of country music. Helen was the eldest daughter of Mabel Carter and had a successful career in music that spanned over 60 years. And this is one of their most famous songs, and it's Wildwood Flower.

Bob Dylan and Positively Fourth Street. Right, I found the one I was looking for. Let's go back to the Carter family and Wildwood Flower in memory of Helen Carter.

Wildwood Flower by the Carter Family, dedicated to Helen Carter, who passed away at the age of 70 on June the 2nd, 1998. Right, we're going over to Gosport now, and a very good afternoon to Thelma, and she would like to hear Ella Fitzgerald and Every Time We Say Goodbye in memory of her late husband, who she met on a blind date and apparently was set up by his brother. That eventually won her over because they went on to spend 50 years together. So this is especially for you, Thelma, and Ella Fitzgerald.

beautiful song choice there for Thelma in Gosport in memory of her late husband David and Ella Fitzgerald and Every Time We Say Goodbye. We're going to Portsmouth now and to Dave Down Under, and in fact his wife Maureen this time would like a request for her mum Sybil and dad Les Chapman. They met in the war years. He was in the RAF and she was in the Land Army. They met at a church dance near Whittle Green, Chelmsford in Essex, and they would, she would like to hear a Bing Crosby song, so I have chosen Bing Crosby and After You've Gone.

especially for Maureen in Portsmouth, in memory of her mum, Sybil, and dad. What was his name? Just lost me a bit of paper, but I will get it back. There we go, Les. Sybil and Les Chapman, especially for Maureen.

That was Elgar's Nimrod from Enigma Variations. I've forgotten how quietly that song starts and then it builds up to a crescendo and then goes back again. But that was especially played here today in memory of Myrtle Anderson, whose farewell service takes place tomorrow at the Oaks. My lovely mum Hazel passed away on June the 17th, 2025. This was playing in the background as she gently went to sleep, and that was a dedication to Hazel from her family. Celebrating the life of Georgina Chambers tomorrow also, and this was one of her favourite songs by the Walker Brothers.

as the Walker brothers and the sun ain't going to shine anymore. Yesterday saw the farewell service for June Bailey, and this was played in her memory on behalf of son Robert, niece Catherine and nephew Matthew. And this is Joe Brown, I'll See You in My Dreams.

There we go. Joe Brown, I'll see you in my dreams in memory of the late June Bailey. It wouldn't be right on this programme if I didn't pay tribute to Alec Pentstone, our D-Day veteran who died at the age of 101. He'd ring in every week for requests to Angel Radio, and the last time I spoke to Alec, he had a leak in his roof and was waiting for a neighbour to come and fix it. He'd say week after week, "I'm still here, I don't know why, but I am." Alec, who lived on the Isle of Wight and was a submarine detector on HMS Campania, stopping U-boats on D-Day, died last Thursday, the 28th of May. In a statement, the Royal Naval Association said, a proud wartime veteran, Alec lived an extraordinary life of courage, service and resilience, and leaves behind a legacy that will never be forgotten. Alec was just 15 years old when war broke out, and as the Blitz devastated London, he volunteered as a part-time air raid precautions messenger, serving throughout 1940 and 1941. Reflecting on those difficult days, Alex once said, "At 15 years of age, pulling bodies out of bombed buildings, you grow up very quickly." And as soon as he was old enough, he joined the Royal Navy and served aboard HMS Campini. The association reported Mr. Pentstone saying, "My mates were all going up, joining up, and I decided that I don't want to stay there any longer. I went and joined the Royal Navy as an HO hydrographic officer, and that was the start of it." The RNA statement added, Alex served aboard HMS Campania, an escort aircraft carrier tasked with sweeping for mines and hunting U-boats. Much of his service was spent three decks below on constant action stations, listening for torpedoes, mines and enemy submarines in the unforgiving conditions of the Atlantic and Arctic seas. He went on to complete 10 Arctic convoys, returning home forever shaped by the experience and sacrifice of war. So as a nation, we owe our today to veterans like Alec. And the Royal Naval Association was honoured to count him among their beloved members and shipmates, and they will remember him with immense pride, gratitude and affection, as we will here on Angel Radio.

0: especially in memory of Alec Pentstone. Alec, may the road rise up to meet you. May the wind ever be at your back. May you find old friends waiting to greet you there on the outside track. We're gathered together, old times to remember. 'Tis but for ourselves we would grieve. So we'll sing you a chorus and bid you farewell, fair winds and a following sea. We'll sing of the leaf and the parting glass. We'll raise up our voices in song. No sadness today for the one who has passed. Celebrate with a voice glad and strong. A catch in the throat, a tear in the eye, but no funeral dirge will this be. We'll roar Auld Lang Syne as a victory song, fair winds and a following sea. And those of us left here will miss a true friend who shared with us good times and bad. Raising a glass to your memory, we'll say, we've known you, why should we be sad? We honour a life that was lived to the full. We honour a spirit now free. You'll long be remembered whenever we say, fair winds and a following sea. You'll long be remembered whenever we say, fair winds and a following sea. Especially for Alec Pentstone. When I was a young woman, my boyfriend worked until the early morning hours, says Hilda. When we got home from work, he would call me and I would meet him at an all-night restaurant. While I was driving on many mornings, this song would be playing. I loved it then, and I love it now too. We were so in love. I married that young man, and we spent 45 years together before he passed away last year. I miss my buddy Stan. And she would like to hear Farron Young with that very song, It's Four in the Morning, and also a couple more, so we're going to do three in a row by Farron Young.
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0: Now it's time for Shreveport's own Baron Young coming out once again in that sparkling uniform.
1: Thank you, Franklin. Here's a song we recorded for Capitol some time ago. It goes like this.

0: Jeffrey James of Greenwich was proud to sponsor three in a row on Angel Radio and enjoys fond memories of Arundel and Ford.
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2: I'll go three in a row by a great country artist, Farron Young. I would like to thank Danny and Donna for emailing me and who wanted to say thank you for playing Turn, Turn, Turn by the Byrds last Tuesday, which they missed, so I repeated it again on Wednesday night on Ivan's show and then recited the Ecclesiastes verse. And they have donated to Angel Radio in gratitude for me doing that twice. So very, you know, very much appreciated. And thank you to you both for doing that. And I can only thank you by playing Turn, Turn, Turn one more time. So this is especially for Donnie and Danny in Waterlooville.

There we go. Turn, Turn, Turn by the Byrds, especially for Danny and Donna in Waterlooville. It is with great sadness this week that I learnt the passing of Anne Wise, a colleague who worked at the Oaks Crematorium and will be deeply missed by everyone in the funeral industry. Our love goes out to all her family and friends and colleagues at this sad time in their lives, and this is especially for them.

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Let's say goodnight to those we love,

was Ken Dodd and Absent Friends, especially dedicated to Anne Wise, who passed away last Friday, from all your friends and colleagues, and especially those you worked with at the Oaks Crematorium. You will be deeply missed. For Carol in Cosham now, she would like to hear Ray Charles and I Can't Stop Loving You.

Ray Charles, I can't stop loving you, especially for Carol in Cosham. The night my wife Brenda passed away, I was listening to this song. I wanted to share it with her, but I fell asleep, and when I awoke, she was gone. So when I hear this song, I cry a little inside and remember that someday I will see her again and share my love. So especially for you, Sam, this is the Beatles and P.S. I love you.

The Beatles and P.S. I Love You. I'm going to talk a little bit now about the old Portsmouth family that went together just like a horse and carriage. The loss of a loved one is the most distressing and traumatic event in anyone's life. It's also a time when decisions have to be taken and arrangements need to be made. At Madgwick Carriage Masters, they can provide help and practical guidance at this difficult time and are dedicated to providing meticulous attention to detail, together with Kurt.

delivering fruit and vegetables, or coal as an example, operated from his grandfather's stables in Staunton Street, just as a modern-day logistic company using lorries. Back in 1976, it seemed a logical step for him to make available the selection of carriages and horses at the family stables, which were then based at Denmead for weddings, and all occasions followed later by the funeral services. It is this history and experience that few carriage companies in the UK can match. At Madgwick's, they do not use any old horses. It has always been their aim to offer the finest horses, which is why Kevin travels to Spain and Holland to source white Andalusians and black Frisian stallions, which he imported as young, untrained 2 to 3 year olds and schooled himself to ensure the best quality horses for those very important occasions in life. I've done quite a few funeral services when using Madgwick's horses, and they are incredible, and he will dress them up to whatever colour, you know, theme you want, but the black horses are beautiful. So long may he continue. And there is only really one song I can play for him, and this is Frank Sinatra and Love and Marriage.

Billy Fury and Halfway to Paradise, my dad's favourite singer, and this song will always remind me of him. He passed away 11 years ago and this was played at his funeral, so it makes me smile and cry in equal measure, so near yet so far away. Rest in peace, Dad, from your son, George. And this was my partner's song, says Sonia. He used to say, I bet I don't make it to paradise. I hope when he died he reached more than that. I love the song and it brings back so many good memories. Right, I'm going to read a advertisement that I've been asked to read out. This is from South Downs Funeral Service in Denmead, who have placed a Letters to Heaven postbox in their garden at the Denmead Funeral Home, which is open to absolutely anyone. Following bereavement or loss of any kind, many people struggle with not being able to say things to someone that they have lost. To this day, he said, the owner there says, I think of all the things I would like to say to my dad, although sadly can't. Whilst I talk to him all the time, often complaining about the life we now live in, I found that a written word is far more powerful. The Letters to Heaven postbox is a way for people to write letters, postcards or notes in memory of someone they love very much. A way of saying those personal words you wish you could have said when they were still with us. It provides us with an opportunity to tell them how you feel, how they affected your life, or perhaps how they guided you through the harder times that we all experience. You can share your favourite memories, fun times walking along the seafront, having a drink in a summer pub garden, or simply just tell them how much you love them. The possibilities of what to write are only limited by your imagination. All letters and cards that we receive will be treated in complete confidence and will not be opened. And that's from South Downs Funeral Services, a local independent and family-owned funeral home in Denmead, Clanfield and Wickham.

podcast, Nina and Frederick, and apparently you can't get to heaven on roller skates from 1959. In 1961, a group of college students formed a band called the Highwaymen, and although this song was never meant for radio, it was soon aired everywhere, crossing over the River Jordan, representing freedom. And this is the Highwaymen with their version of Michael Rowe, the boat

Seekers and Open Up Them Pearly Gates from 1964. And for Margaret in Drayton, this is Pat Boone with White Silver Sands.

was a lovely song by Pat Boone and White Silver Sands. For Jim now, who says, we played this song 2 months ago at my wife Brenda's funeral. We both loved children and youth. And would you please play Little Children by B.J. Kramer and the Dakotas?

That was Love Can Make You Happy from 1969 by Mercy, in memory of Ruth's mum and dad, Stan and Irene, and More Today Than Yesterday from Spiral Staircase, in memory of Lucy's long-life friend, Pat, of 50 years. Well, Pete will be with you in a few minutes, and I'll be back tomorrow evening with Ivan for the midweek request show. Happy birthday to Ivan, who I believe is birthday today, and he's lunching out in Chichester, so I shall see him tomorrow night. Thank you all for your company, and I will leave you with Ray Conniff and Memories Are Made of This.

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8: At last, I found it, the lost crosser. 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Then I turned that dial, and I lost him again. What have I done?
9: Then in the midst of my soliloquy, a strange feeling came over me. Food became secondary. Why? Because, ladies and gentlemen, I found it. I found it. The lost crosser. That's it, the lost crosser. It hasn't changed. To get a girl, a guy needs money, personality, and good looks. Well, 2 out of 3 ain't bad. So let's celebrate. I'm feeling great. I'm the guy that found the lost crosser.
10: And good night, Mrs. Calabash, wherever you are.

0: Welcome. I thought the intro was going to be longer than the programme. Welcome along. It's our Tuesday special. We do them now and then. And today it's back to our once every 6-7 weeks musical special where we try and get as many in as we can. Forgive me, I always say this, forgive me in advance if we do cut the odd tune off at the end. I don't know if people get irritated by it, but we want to do it in a sort of medley form. You know, like if you're watching something on the telly and they say, here are the best bits of this year, and they snip together bits. So that's what we do. I hope we got some of your particular favourites. Remember, it's all 40s, 50s, 60s, so we can't do Wicked, we can't do Follies. That's for, you know, years and years to come. And the way time moves on, it won't be long before we're playing them all. But welcome along. Thank you to Janice for a smashing programme, as always. And as I say, here we go.
1: I don't claim that I am psychic, but one look at you and I kick away.

Oh, my goodness me. Get the forensics. Ethel Merman and Julie Andrews. My goodness, you could shatter glasses with that, couldn't you? God. We got the odd little tune I'm sure you might sort of want to join in with, so here's perhaps one.

0: That's a little over 10 pounds.
1: How much are beaver worth this year?
0: $6 a pound.
1: Well, I'll trade you for a new plow, 2 tubs of lard, barrel of molasses, 25 pounds of chewing tobacco, and you wouldn't have a wife under the counter there. I'm looking for a wife.
2: Any special brand?
1: Well, yes. I'd like best a widow woman that ain't afraid to work. There's 7 of us men, me and my 6 brothers. Place is like a pigsty, and the food tastes worse. So I made up my mind. Next time I come into town to trade, I'm going to bring me back a wife.
0: Well, that's a fine thing, I must say. Thinking you could come here and trade for a wife like she was a bag of meal.
1: Oh, no, ma'am. I wouldn't say that, ma'am.
0: Well, let me tell you, none of our gals is going to go off to Bear Country with you to cook and wash and slave for 7 slummocky backwoodsmen.
2: There's 10 men for every woman out here. You want a wife, you'll have to go back east and get one.
1: You mean there's no unmarried females in this town?
3: Morning, Mrs. Nixby.
4: Hello, Mrs. Nixby.
3: We're having a quilting bee.
4: We thought you might have some odds and ends.
0: Well, I'll see.
1: How about these?
2: Now, just a minute.
1: What's the matter? They married?
2: They're spoken for.
1: Oh, just spoken for. You had me scared.
2: I tell you, they're promised.
1: Oh, lady can change her mind, can't she?
0: Pay him no mind, girls. Fred, put his things in the wagon. Don't keep him waiting.
1: Oh, I'm in no hurry. I got all afternoon.
0: Yeah, well, you're wasting your time. You won't find a girl in this town to marry you.
1: Never set my mind to something yet for what I got. Whether it's plowing 20 acres in a day or dropping a tree within an inch of where I want it. I'm here today to get me a wife. I don't need to go back home empty-handed. 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I'll keep you in mind. But I ain't deciding on nothing until I look them all over.

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0: from Easter Parade, can I say a big thank you to all the folks that actually came up and said hello, and all indeed the people that went to the Tangmere Aviation Museum 40s Day. A great success, I think. I think they had about 1,000 people there. I was going to say 1,000 odd people, but it's a bad description. Which is brilliant. It's a lovely day. They said it was going to be cloudy and a little bit cold, but it turned out to be brilliant. Three lovely live acts on the Wrens, lovely duo. Muriel, French singer, and the Chichester Big Band. And they did some lovely stuff. The DJ, well, it was me. I knew my place in show business. They moved me. They put me by the entrance, which is a bit of a daft place to put me. As people come in, they're blasted with me playing my 40s music. And once past the entrance, that was it. No one could see me, hear me, or whatever. So they moved me. Where did they move me to? Outside the portable toilets. Oh, dear. I had people coming both sides. Hello, good afternoon. I thought coming over to say hello, but no, just off to spend a penny. But I know my place. But anyway, quite a lot of people came up who listened to Angel. Not necessarily to me, but they listened to Angel, which is brilliant. Richard and various others. Hello to you all. And as I say, one or two do tune in on a Tuesday afternoon, one or two on a Saturday. But it was lovely to see you all, and well done to everybody who organised the Tangmere Do. And I hope it did well for the cause, because it's a charitable cause over there. But lovely to see people. I had a few people came up, who are you? I thought, who can I say? Shall I say I'm David Godfrey? Cool. You're saying better than you look, mate. I didn't do that. I could have said I was Big Cole, couldn't I? Yeah, no, I said, I owned up. I'm Pete. Pete who? Oh, dear. They weren't all like
1: I've been a-roaming

0: sitting here, I mean. Like I've been remembering a dream.
1: Tell us nicely. Tell us in your own words.
0: Yeah, that's it. A dream.
2: I dreamed last night I got on the boat to heaven, and by some chance I had brought my dice along. And there I stood, and I hollered, "Someone fade me." But the passengers, they knew right from wrong. For the people all said, sit down, you're rocking the boat. People all said, sit down, you're rocking the boat. And the devil will drag you under, but the

0: Found a bottle in my fist, and there I stood nicely passing out the whiskey. But the passengers were bound to resist. For the people all said, beware, all said, you're beware. On a heavenly trip.
1: Beware.
0: People all said, beware,
1: all said, beware,
0: beware, you'll scuttle the ship. And the sit devil will drag down. You under, by the fancy tie round your wicked throat. Sit down, sit down, sit down, sit down, sit down, you'll rock on the boat. And as I laughed at those passengers to heaven, a great big wave came and washed me overboard. And as I sank and I hollered, someone save me, that's the moment I woke up. Thank the Lord. And I said to myself, sit down, sit down, you're rocking the boat. Said to myself, sit down, sit down, you're rocking the boat. And the devil will drag you under with a soul so heavy you'd never

no ends, no yearnings, no strings, no connections, no ties to my affections. I'm fancy free and free for anything fancy. No dates that can't be broken, no words that can't be spoken, especially when I am feeling romancy. Like Robin on a tree, like sailor goes to sea, like an unwritten melody, I'm free, that's me. So bring on the big attraction, my decks are cleared for action. I'm fancy free, free for anything fancy. No strings.

0: Are you there? 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
1: There's a young lady downstairs.
0: Oh, a young lady. Well, at this time of night? Oh, well, she can't come up here now. No. I'd better come down myself. Jerry, go right ahead.

Wonderful. From Top Hat. It goes on a little bit, but we take it for granted, don't we? We watched that film, I'm sure you have as well, quite a few times. And he doesn't put on a record player. They didn't have sort of Walkmans or anything like that, or modern equipment that we play music through now. And he just dances, just tap dances. No orchestra in the room. And a woman complaining downstairs when the tiles start falling off the ceiling. But it's just... That was it, wasn't it? The great days of Fred Astaire and Ginger Rogers. Top Hat. We'll get another one on very soon. Angela, hope you approved of that. So long.

0: beautiful bit of editing there, Peter. Thank you very much to Mike Barnicott, who I presume meant his email message for this programme, because last week I mentioned to Pat that we should be doing a little bit more with theatres. We used to. There used to be a lovely girl at the a lovely lady at the King's Theatre who was in charge of marketing and PA, and she used to pop into our old studios and tell us about what was on and all that sort of stuff. And Chichester, just down the road from here, Chichester Theatre. We've done bits for the Spring Theatre along here, but we should be doing more, I think. And so I thought, well, let's try and encourage people from these theatres to come in, because, as you know, we broadcast now all over the place. I was down in Chichester, as I say, on Sunday, and I still picked up Angel Clear as a Bell on FM, DAB. We're all over the country, we're on internet everywhere, but right across, you know, Hampshire, Sussex, and we got plenty of lovely theatres, and I think it'd be nice to get people in to tell us about what's going on in those theatres. So Mike's suggested I get in touch with Julia Worsley, who I did meet once at another wireless station. She was in Les Mis for a while. We say Les Mis in show business, you know. Yes, but thank you for the email address, because I didn't have that. I did write to Jack Edwards, who's number two at the King's. He didn't reply. There you go. That's me for you. But thank you very much, Mike. Appreciate it.
1: Girls to come to the aid of the boss.
2: The boss is in a quandary. The boss never lost.
0: It's our Tuesday musical special. Musicals all the way through to 4 o'clock. Pat's got the afternoon off.
1: My prospective wife. My dear prospective wife.
3: No, no.
1: My dear prospective sweetie. As I reply to yours of recent date.
3: You sound as though you're drawing up a statistician's treaty. Suppose I help you out as you dictate.
1: You're just too marvelous.
3: You're just too marvelous.
1: Too marvelous for words.
3: Too
1: like
3: marvelous for words.
1: Like glorious.
3: Like glorious.
1: And glamorous.
3: Glamorous.
1: And
3: And that'll stand by amorous.
1: It's all too wonderful.
3: It's all too wonderful.
1: I'll never find the words that.
3: You'll never find the words.
1: That say enough.
3: That say enough.
1: Or tell enough.
3: Tell enough.
1: I mean they just aren't swell enough.
3: You mean they just aren't swell enough.
1: You're much too
3: You're
1: much.
3: You're much too much.
1: And just too very, very.
3: And just too very, very.
1: To ever be.
3: To ever be.
1: To ever be.
3: In Webster's Dictionary.
1: And so I'm borrowing a love song.
3: And so you're borrowing a love song.
1: From the birds.
3: From the birds.
1: To tell you that you're marvelous.
3: To tell you that you're marvelous.
1: Too marvelous.
3: Too marvelous.
1: For words.
3: For words.
1: May I express just one P.S.
4: You're just too marvelous. Too marvelous for words.
5: Like rapturous. Fabulous.
4: Your voice is tintinabulous. It's all too wonderful. An ordinary word.
5: Like magical, mystical.
4: Seem just too apathistical.
5: The sweetest words in Keats or Shelley's lyrics.
4: Aren't sweet enough.
1: This'll kill ya.
4: To be your panegyrics.
3: And so you're borrowing a love song
4: from the birds.
6: 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You lucky people.
7: Hello, Crosser. This is Denise. Could you play a song for baby David? I let him listen to your wireless show on Angel Radio. It's wonderful. He drifts off to sleep straight away.
0: I missed this in the past two musical specials, and I had an email. Yes, I did. Asking to bung it on this afternoon.
8: To me, happy birthday to me, happy birthday dear Bambi. Oh, don't move. What a picture. 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
0: 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What ain't we got?
2: We ain't got days.
0: We get packages from home.
3: We get movies, we get shows.
4: We get speeches from our skipper
5: and advice from Tokyo Rose.
6: We get letters doused with perfume. We get dizzy from the smell.
0: What don't we get?
2: You know damn well.
7: We got nothing to put on a clean white suit for. What we need is what there ain't no substance.

0: We feel restless, we feel blue,
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2: we feel every kind of feeling,
3: but the feeling of relief.
4: We feel hungry as the wolf felt when he met Red Riding Hood.
5: What don't we feel?
2: We don't feel good.
6: Lots of things in life are beautiful, but brother, there is one particular thing that is nothing whatsoever.

0: Hello. Luther.
1: Luther.
2: Yes, Miss Forbush.
0: Have you done what you promised?
2: Yes, Miss Forbush. I did it all last night. You don't have to open it now.
0: Oh! Well, you do beautiful work, Luther. Gosh, I guess I'm just about the luckiest nurse on this island to have found you. You're a treasure.

0: She's a nice little girl. But some of them nurses, the officers can have them.
1: They got them.
0: Well, they can have them.
2: So suppose a dame ain't bright, or completely free from flaws,
3: or as faithful as a bird dog, or as kind as Santa Claus.
4: It's a waste of time to worry over things that they have not.

0: Luther Billis and all the men who all had just come out from the gym in the wonderful South Pacific, Rodgers and Hammerstein. We'll see if we can get some more on from that a little later on this afternoon. It's just coming up to 2:45. We're live. It's Angel Radio. We'll say we're live because, you know, why not? I'm here. Thank you very much for the emails that are coming in. And we don't do requests, but it's always nice to know what you like, if there's something you like included. And I make little notes, I promise.
1: When you're blue, here's what you do. I'm going to show you how to find your own laughing place. It's very easy. To start, you just close your eyes and imagine your happiest thoughts. And before long, poof, you're off on a jolly holiday.
2: I did a glorious die, right as a morning in my. I feel like I could fly.
3: Now, Bert, none of your larking about.

0: it's a jolly holiday with Mary. 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
1: You haven't changed a bit, have you?
0: When the day is gray and ordinary, Mary makes the sun shine bright.
1: Oh, honestly.
0: Oh, happiness is blooming all around her. The devil.

Leo Reisman. It's our Angel Radio Once in a While Tuesday afternoon musical special. I mentioned Angela and Peter over there in gospel. I think probably Angela more than Peter, a fan of this. I've played tracks from this particular musical. Have I played the actual theme? I don't think I have. If I have, it Donkey's Years.

Your presence requested this evening is formal. Top hat, white tie, and tails. Nothing now could take the wind out of my sails. 'Cause I'm invited to step out this evening in top hat, white tie, and tails. Oh, I'm putting on my top hat, tying up my white tie, brushing off my tails. I'm dudin' up my shirt front, putting in the shirt studs, polishing my nails. 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

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And it's still one of the best things I think you'll ever see in movies. Fred Astaire and his assorted dancers. Wonderful. The theme from Top Hat. Bob Hope. Oh, that sounded funny, wasn't it? Bob Hope. That's better. He made a few musicals. You've got that.

0: You've got those ways, those taken ways that make me rush off to Cartier's for a wedding ring. Ha, you've got that thing.
1: Ha! Swan.

0: A few weeks ago, we had my very good chum and great friend of Angel Radio, Percy Digmore, in here with his musical special. Not musical, movie special. He's a great fan, as some of you know, of Barbara Streisand. So for Percy, who's probably having a cup of tea at the moment with his tin tin hat on, because it is pouring down with rain, as I look out the window here. It is, oh, and he's a botanist, gardener. So unless he's out there in his wellies, carrying on digging for England, I'm sure he's in shelter somewhere, so he might enjoy this. Think he might.
1: Well, hello.
2: Look who's here.
1: Dolly. This is Louis.
2: Hello, Louis.
1: Dolly. It's so nice to have you back where you belong.
2: I'm so glad to be back.
1: Are you looking swell?
2: Thank you, Louis.
1: Dolly. I can tell.
2: Does it show?
1: Dolly. You still glowing. You still growing. You still.

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Yeah.

0: wow, fellas.
1: Look at the old girl now, fellas.
2: Wow!
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0: gathered from the four corners of the earth. Able-bodied slaves for sale or for rent, gathered from the four corners of the earth.
1: Well, come to think of it.
2: Think of what?
1: Well, you should have maids and attendants now. It's only fitting for a young lady in your position, don't you think so?
2: I wouldn't know what to do with them.
1: Oh, don't worry about that. I'll get three or four. No sense in being short-handed.
2: So many beautiful things.

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Clint Eastwood. Well, you probably knew that, didn't you? And well, that's lovely. Coming up to 3:10, it's our musical special here on Angel.

0: might think that it's easy to be a presenter on the radio, that all you need to do is waffle about anything, moan and complain. Well, you'd be right. Just tune in to Peter Cross any Tuesday or Saturday and find out for yourself.
1: At last, I found it, the Lost Crosser. After all these years, I heard him on Angel Radio moaning about everything. Then I turned that dial, and I lost him again. What have I done?
2: And in the midst of my soliloquy, a strange feeling came over me. Food became secondary. Why? Because, ladies and gentlemen, I found it. I found it. The Lost Crosser. That's it, the Lost Crosser. It hasn't changed. To get a girl, a guy needs money, personality, and good looks. Well, 2 out of 3 ain't bad. So let's celebrate. I'm feeling great. I'm the guy that found the Lost Crosser.
3: And I must say a big thank you and a big hello to my good chum out in Spain, Johnny Diamond, who very kindly does the jingles that I play, mainly on a Saturday. We sneak the odd one in on a Tuesday. Very clever chap. And thank you, John. Lovely bloke as well. And I appreciate your time. Evan, he sent me an email this morning. Thank goodness my emails are working. I can now do emails in Gmail, if that makes sense, because I couldn't before. Yeah. I've moved with the times a little bit. I've got rid of my old email. Well, they've cut me off. I was paying 100 quid a year, you know, for the privilege of having an email. So I think they saw me coming. But, I've got Gmail now. But thank you for the emails that have come in here to the studio this afternoon. As I say, we do this live. We do most of the shows live. But we do this one live on a Tuesday, and we love the audience response. So always nice to hear from you. I played a version of What Kind of Fool Am I? And the last time we did this musical, Lark, and somebody got in touch, can't remember now, it's too long ago. Listen, any chance you might be able to play Anthony Newley, sing he wrote it? Did he write it with Lenny Bricus? I think he did. Because he said he emphasises the fool, didn't he? A bit like Bruce Forsyth. What kind of fool am I? Yeah. Anyway, here he is, Anthony Newley. From Stop the World, I Want to Get Off, I

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She wasn't what you'd call a blushing flower. As a matter of fact,

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0: Wonderful stuff. You probably gathered what that one was. Thank you, Sandra. I'm looking at emails. Sandra Langford. Thank you, Sandra. She's enjoying the show this afternoon. Fabulous musicals. Well, delighted to hear. Percy will be pleased. Gwen's got in touch. Gwen Grossen. Crossen. Shouldn't have bothered there, Gwen. She's just stuck with Gwen. Really enjoying... I don't read those bits out normally, but go on, Peter. Really enjoying today's show. Thank you. I enjoy it, actually. I actually loved this to bits and the 60s. And it's nice. I thought, well, I did all 40s on Sunday at Tangmere, doing musicals this afternoon, 60s on Saturday. It's nice, isn't it? That you can spread your wings a little. Yeah, just blow me on trumpet there, I suppose. Good trick. I managed to get a copy of Fred Astaire's autobiography, as mentioned by Percy last time. Yes. There you go. Thank you, Gwen. Percy will be delighted at the recommendation. Jean's been on. Hello, Jean, up there in Stretford. I'm enjoying the musicals, as I always do. It's nice to hear Anthony Newley. I was fortunate to see the show Stop the World. I want to get off. It was a superb show and very clever. I was never a great fan. It's funny how you change. You know, I mean, when I look back at some of the people I used to dislike, I like them now. Your tastes change, don't they, with age. But it's like Anthony, I used to watch him. What was that weird thing he was in? Gurney Slade. And of course, he appeared in that lovely film shot in Portsmouth, Eastney Barracks, Cockeshell Heroes. He was great in that. But what a talented chap he was, Anthony Newley. Good songwriter as well. But to actually have seen him, eh? Nice memories. Did you get the programme, though, Gene? That's the thing. I always think one of my biggest regrets now is we never had those phone cameras. They can be a little bit frustrating. People are always looking down at their cameras. Everywhere they go, they sit down, get the phones out. But, of course, they take pictures nowadays. And you imagine all the people I was fortunate enough to work with. If only I had a camera. But, you know, times move on.
1: If they ask me, I could write a book.
0: But thank you for the emails. Always nice to hear from you.

is just to tell them that I love you a lot. Then the world discovers, say,

0: Goodbye, Rocket.
1: Thanks, pal, thanks. I'll be watching.
2: Goodbye, Mr. Jones. And don't worry, we still believe in you.
1: That means a lot, kid.
2: Any messages back home, Johnny?
1: Yeah. One.

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1: Did you ever see two Yankees part upon a foreign shore? When the good ship's just about to start for old New York once more. With

0: What should we do with a drunken sailor? So the saying goes. We're not tight, but we're none too bright. Great Scott, I don't suppose.
1: We've lost our way.
0: And we've lost our pay.
1: And to make the thing complete, we've been and gone and lost the blooming fleet.
0: Has anybody seen our ship?
1: The HMS Peculiar. We've been on shore for a month or more, and when we see the captain, we shall get what for?
0: Heave-o, me hearties,
1: sing glory, hallelujah.
0: A lady bold as she could be pinched our whistles at the golden key. Now we're in between the devil and the deep blue sea.
1: Has anybody seen our ship?

0: Hello, yes?
1: Would you tell me something, please?
0: What is it?
1: Who walks like this?
0: I'm fascinated to know. Tell me, who walks like that?
1: I do.
2: Has anybody seen our ship? The HMS Suggestive. She sailed away across the bay and we haven't had a smell of her since New Year's Day. Heave-ho, me hearties, we're getting rather aggressive. We pulled our money, spent the lot. The world forgetting by the world forgot. Now we haven't got a penny for the you-know-what. Has anybody seen our ship?
3: Lovely, lovely, lovely. Daniel, well, don't get excited, Peter. Daniel Massey and Dame Julie, or just Julie Andrews as she was then. The story about Gertrude Lawrence, the Noel Coward musical called Star. Absolutely wonderful.
4: You'll love it here. You'll have everything you left behind in Glacamora. You hear that?
3: From a dame, nowadays, to a lady that we always say should be a dame. Why not? Here's Petula Clark and Fred Astaire.
5: You're a bird, a Glacamora bird. It well may be he's bringing me a cheerin'.

0: tea.
1: I think Fred must have nipped out for a cup of tea. Petula Clark.
2: This is the proper setting.
0: Why, it's just an empty stage.
2: At first glance, yes. But wait a second. A beautiful sunset. Mist from the distant mountains. Colored lights in a garden. A lady is standing on her balcony in a rose-trellised bower. Flooded with moonlight, we add 500,000 kilowatts of stardust. A soft summer breeze. And you sure look lovely in the moonlight, Kathy.
0: Now that you have the proper setting, can you say it?
2: I'll try.

0: 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Have another go. Oh, she don't want to play. So I shall do my usual and try and clean it up. Hang on.
1: You're standing center stage. You'll be seated. No, I think you'll be standing. On second thought, I think I'll have you seated while I sing the verse.

0: You're the top.
1: Come to me, come to me.
0: You're the Eiffel Tower.
2: You're the top. Oh, you're an April shower.
3: You're the leading men in the season's 10 best plays.
1: You're the voice of Dinah, you're Dresden, China.
0: You're bouillabaisse.
3: Are you the top?
2: Ah, you wasser Apfelstrudel.
1: You're the top.
0: You're Yankee Doodle.
2: I'm a case of gout, a bee without a bop. Ooh. But baby, I'm the bop.

0: What you thinking about?
1: Why?
0: Sort of had a funny smile on your face.
1: You really want to know?
0: Uh-huh.
1: Well, I was just thinking about you practicing all that time with your mother's embroidery hoops, just to get even with somebody.
0: I guess you think I'm kind of screwy, don't you?
1: No, I don't. I don't at all. As a matter of fact, I like that kind of a fella.
0: That's lucky for me, because I like the kind of a girl who likes that kind of fella.
2: It's a grand

0: from the musical. Well, it would be, wouldn't it? Similar to a musical. What a stupid thing to say, that one. From the musical State Fair. In a, I don't know, whatever, when I get round to it. Sounds professional, doesn't it? To keep a few people happy, who over the years have tuned into this lark, musicals, but say I don't feature enough pop stuff, you know, some of the pop singers. So we're going to do that. We did 40s last week, and that seemed to work all right. So some of the films that featured, you know, whatever it was. What's the one, Joe Brown and all that lot were in Marty Wilde, Just for Fun, was it? Or it's Trad Jazz. There were some awful ones around, but the music was quite nice. Craig Douglas was in one or two with Alan Freeman roaming around, and you know, they're all in youth clubs and stuff like that. Anyway, there's some pretty nice tunes. I've Got a Horse. Do you remember that one? I've Got a Horse. Billy Fury. So we're going to bung a few of those on and play those in amongst all the usual competitions and things we do with Pat on a Tuesday afternoon. I hope you'll approve. I'm trying to sound enthusiastic about it. Anyway, talking of pop stars, making films and musicals.
1: Well, I must say, you've done all right for yourself. That's a very nice girl.
2: All I did was ask her along on the bus.
1: Yeah, she seemed very grateful.
2: Hey, what's this?
1: Now, this is not a running buffet. Yeah, watch that girl. You know what they say about American dollies?
2: Cyril, not this boy. Who is he?

good old Cliff with his curled lip. Wonder if that was a conscious decision of his to stop curling his lip. Used to get the girls going that, didn't it? Sully tell me, I don't know. Sounded a bit odd on that, but that's from the movie. I think when he got into the studio, Mr. Paramore, the producer, said, could you just lower your voice, please, Cliff? Which he did. Written by The Shallows, I think, that one. Who's been in touch? Alan's been in touch. You pulled it off, eh? Oh, sorry. Quick move on. What a lovely couple of hours. Love from Alan in Orpington. That's very good of you. Quick. Peter's been on. He said, I'm listening quietly here. Do you find in your conservatory you get sleepy? I do. I've got a conservatory. You get in there, read a book or something. And I don't know what it is about the conservatories. I find it makes you sleepy. You know, nice feeling. And I'll put the old Alexa on and all that sort of stuff. Have some music on. Anyway, we just had a big thunderstorm. Completely knocked out the radio. I love thunderstorms, don't you? Middle of the night when you're in bed. You see the lightning, then you get that apprehension, you know, there's going to be a bang, and you think, oh, open out too loud. And then the dogs all start barking, so probably I don't like it as much as I should do. But, yeah. But in the day, kids love it, don't they? I missed 5 minutes of your programme. Ah, you didn't miss much, Peter. But, probably when me record stuck. So good job you missed it. Probably why me might be why my record stuck. We might have had a power surge. Anyway, thank you for the emails. Always nice to hear from you. Just to remind you that Nigel will be here shortly. He's arrived. He'll be on at play some nice tune, old Nigel. I'm not saying patronising. I have a listen on the way home. He plays some lovely tunes. Nice old mixture of everything. And watch out for his jokes, because he's great on the jokes. I still tell him Chinese one that he told me about 10 years ago. I won't do it now, because you might want to do it one day. So Nigel soon. Pat will be back next week, so we're back to our normal Tuesday afternoons.

What is this? But we'll discuss that later, dear. And for a little silver quarter, we can have the Pullman porter turn the lights down low. Now off we're gonna shuffle, shuffle off to Buffalo.

0: Rob Baker's been in. I was listening closely to Cliff. If it was an old one of these old record players that you turn up the volume, not volume, the speed a little bit. So instead of 45, you go to about 48. but as Rob said, was Cliff inhaling helium? Imagine Cliff doing that, eh? Melvin Hayes was a guest on Talking Pictures on Sunday. He lives over the Isle of Wight, doesn't he? I think he lives over the Isle of Wight. Alex Dyke, he of ex-Radio Silent, he used to have him pop into his house. He used to do live shows from there. Looking very good for 91. Good old Melvin Hayes. And thank you, Rob, for the very kind words. Yeah, it was strange, wasn't it? Very odd, that. Nearly time to go. Look, thank you very much for putting up with this. I always say there's so much on the wireless and so many other stations you could tune into, but we appreciate it on a Tuesday afternoon. We try and ring the changes now, and we're hoping to get the old Ukes of Mollington, the banjo ukulele lot, over 20 of them, playing live in our studio. We've got a big reception area, and we're hopefully get them in one. And they're going to do sea shanties, I understand, which would be nice. And I hope they're going to do Portsmouth. Because that goes back to about 1700 and something. That'd be good, wouldn't it? Anybody going up and down the High Street? You know, playing the Pompey theme there.
1: Yes.
0: Anyway, we look forward to that and various other things. Who was it? I've lost my bit of paper. Malcolm got into it. Thank you, Malcolm. He said, any chance you could play and say which is one of your particular favourites? I'll be honest with you, I like most of them. I like all the Busby Barkley stuff. I love all the Fred Astaire stuff. Love George Gershwin stuff, or the Gershwin lot, their lot. But this, I always get excited about. I was on a cruise once. I'm not a cruise fan. I'll leave that to Captain Brian. He was Saturday morning. 50. He's on a cruise at the moment, somewhere in Spain, outside Spain, somewhere on the Ventura, sniffing round the captain, I expect. Having a nice rain with the captain. Nice rain. Never half a lager, is it? Yeah, we're going to have a G&T tonight. Never a pint of lager, is it? Here, Wayne, G&T. Anyway, I was on a cruise, and I was watching the shows, and it's very talented. They've always got a very talented bunch of youngsters, who a lot of them should be in the West End. They're all on tour in major shows, but it's a hard business, show business. But one night, I was sitting there thinking, what are they going to sing tonight? I thought, don't do Barry Manilow and all that. Nothing wrong with Barry Manilow. And they came out and they did this. I was in Seventh Heaven.
1: Oh,
0: even heaven with an H.

for your company this afternoon. Nigel, along in a moment. If I turn the volume down, you might be able to hear what I was saying there. Thank you for your company this afternoon. Nigel, we'll be along in a moment. I'll see you Saturday morning if you're a 60s fan. 9 o'clock. Have a nice week. Bye-bye.

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7: 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And I look forward to seeing you there.

And a very good afternoon to you. It's Nigel here till 5:30 on the Nigel the Bright Side. Many thanks to our Pete for a really wonderful couple of hours there. Really enjoyed the show. And hope that for the next hour and a half that you can carry on enjoying this particular show. Well, I'd say we started off from 1957. And that was the sound of the High Lows and a Shine on Your Shoes. And we're going to keep on with the 50s, one that I've not heard for, oh dear me, a long, long time. Frank Chatsfield, and it's called The Little Red Monkey. Here we go. Remember this one?

Well, that was the old Tunesmiths, Frank Chatsfield's Tunesmiths, and that came out in 1953, and that was called The Little Red Monkey. And I can remember Jimmy Edwards, actually, I was looking through to try to find that record, and I come up with Frank Chatsfield's Tunesmiths, but I'm sure that somewhere along the line, Jimmy Edwards also had a hit with that, so I'm going to have to check that out. Maybe me getting a little bit senile. Anyway, I found a record that I didn't know that had come out before it came out the time that I heard it. Did that make sense to you? It didn't make sense to me at all. But I've got a record here by Dusty Springfield, and it's called How Can I Be Sure? And the first time I heard this particular record was by David Cassidy. And this one goes back into the 60s, Dusty Springfield, and How Can I Be Sure? Lovely record.

Well, I'll tell you what, I thought that was brilliant. It's Dusty Springfield for you, and how can I be sure? As I say, I heard it back in the old late 70s, but that is a really, really lovely version, in my opinion, anyway. I'll tell you what a funny weather today. This morning, I was just sort of getting ready, because we've got the decorators during the course of the week, and it came over absolutely black, and I was sort of in the passage there, and I didn't realise what was happening outside, and when I opened up the front door, it was just like a river coming down the road, and it was absolutely hammering down. And about, I suppose it must have been about half an hour later, maybe not even that, Judy and Andy turned up to start on the old decoration, and the pavements was bone dry. And there wasn't any sort of inclination that we'd had so much rain. And when I spoke to Andy about that, he had no rain at all. Weird, very, very weird. Well, I mean, the clouds has got to come and go somewhere, but this was an absolute cloud burst right outside our front door. Ah, I tell you what, though, I did get a few funny looks, because I thought, oh, we could save a little bit of electricity here and a little bit of water. So I was out there with my old back brush, and I didn't need much shampoo, just a little bit of hair I got, but I did use just a little bit. And so that was, I did get a few bad looks from the neighbours, but anyway, it was a little bit exhilarating. That's a good word for me, exhilarating.

and I'm happy just to dance with you for 1964 and the sound of the Beatles. And one of the things I was thinking of earlier on, that is sort of taking you back to 1964, and now we're in 2026. But when you actually listen to a record that came out in 64, all those years in between, they just go, don't they? It was just like it was yesterday, and you go back completely into that time, and then you think, dear me, what's happened since then? All those years. Oh, but you're still there. Anyway, one more record from the Beatles, and it's one that we've been sort of used to today.

0: And that was the sound of the Kinks there, going back to 1965. And that record was written as a satire on the British upper class. And the song was inspired by Ray Davies' interest in the Old Denver musical and scorn for wealthy tourists he encountered on a 1965 vacation. And the song served as an important step for the band in pivoting from the old rock and roll to the character studies. The song has since become one of the Kinks' most successful and best remembered, and critics singling out the song for its influence and lyrical wit. There you go. A little bit of a change now, and this is coming from Showboat, and this is a lovely song there, You Are Love.
1: One.

Well, that was absolutely tremendous. Absolutely brilliant. You Are Love. And that come from Showboat. And that was just a beautiful singing there from Howard Kill and Catherine Grayston. Oh, dear me. After that, what can we put on after that? Because that was absolutely took my words out from everywhere. Oh, I'm just sort of gone at the moment. Brilliant, absolutely brilliant. Anyway,

Another absolutely superb voice there from Jane Froman, and with the song In My Heart. I've got one eye on the old damn phone at the moment in the studio because we've got a delivery at home, and my mum is sort of, like me, very, very hard of hearing. And everything that's going on at home at the moment, mum's leg come up in a sort of big rash, and we're not really sure what's happening there. So I had to get her down to the doctors, and she went on to antibiotics. And as I say, we've got the old decorators in, and then the fridge freezer broke down. So I had to order another one, and blow me down, that is being delivered today. And I was just looking there because the phone clicked to say that the delivery was taking place now. And as I say, like myself, mum's very hard of hearing. So they're standing outside with a fridge freezer. And I thought, oh no, mum can't hear them. But luckily, there she is, the door's opened up. And when I come back, it should be hopefully all nice and up and running. I'll keep you in touch with that, because it's amazing what you can do this day and age, because, as I say, with a little phone, and you can keep in touch with my mum, so if she was taken bad or anything, I'll be able to sort of, leave everything and get off to her quickly and leave the old music going with another programme. So the actual technology today is superb. And I'm pleased the fact that the fridge freezer is being delivered. Yeah.

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Rifle, rifle, told a riddle D. Would you like to pick from my basket, she said, singing, singing, buttercups and daisies, my cherries ripe.

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1: And that was the sound of Anthony Newley. And a little story about Anthony Newley Jr. Going back all really years ago, we went to the pantomime down at the King's Theatre. And at that particular time, I was running a youth club. And we had a coach party from the church, St. Xavier's Church. And we went off to the pantomime. And Anthony Newley Jr., he was the star of the show. And at the end of the show, we all sort of got up to go out. And as we got just outside the door, one of the girls, Trudy, her maiden name was Calcutt, she realised that she had left her purse in the seat. So I took her back to get the purse. And we were just walking out of the theatre, and all of a sudden, there was complete darkness. And we was trying to make our way to the old exit, and you couldn't see a thing apart from just a couple of little lights from the exit. And anyway, we couldn't get out the door. The doors were locked. I couldn't believe the fact that we was actually locked in the King's Theatre. So I said, the only way we can get out of here really is through the stage. So we managed. I had a little torch from the key ring that I had, really, really small little thing, and we managed to find our way up to the stage. And of course, when we walked in through the backstage, where did you come from? Like, they couldn't believe the fact, nor could we, that we'd been actually locked in the King's Theatre. There's a little story for you. And that's a true story.

0: funicula, funiculita, funicula.
1: And that's another voice that I can listen to all day long. This is the Mario Lanza there. And, we've gone straight into the next song. Sorry about that. Let me get that put straight. And that's one thing here. You got to make sure that everything's sort of right before you put it on. Otherwise, like that, the next track comes on. Anyway, Mario Lanza. Today is Sammy Turner's birthday. Sammy who, you say? It's Sammy Turner, and he's an American pop and rhythm and blues singer. And he was sort of, most famous songs was Lavender Blue and Always. So with a bit of luck, we can listen to Sammy Turner and Always.

One of the things I really love about Angel Radio is that you can find out an artist all of a sudden that you've never heard of before and come up with something which is absolutely brilliant. I'd never heard of Sammy Turner today, up until today, and I wouldn't have heard from him had I known that it was his birthday. And I've just done that by looking up whose birthday that it was today. And up comes Sammy Turner. And after, I think, what a lovely voice that is. So from 1962, here was another one, and it's called Raincoat in the River. And once again, it's Sammy Turner.

And I'll tell you what, that record, I never knew who actually sung that. And now I've just found out, just by pure accident, that was Sammy Turner. And once again, the only reason I found that out is because it was his birthday today. Ah, dear me. We're going to sort of learn a little bit about the Temperance Seven. And we're going to start off with this one from 1961. And this is Pasadena.

I'll settle down beneath those palms in someone's arms in Pasadena, yes, in Pasadena town.

I thought I was going to get caught out there. That was a 10.7 in Pasadena from 1961. And of course, Shell 10.7 is a British band originally active in the 1950s. And they specialised in the 1920s style. And they were founded in 1955 at Christmas time. And they were founded by students at the Charity School of Art. And now, though the band sort of went back into the dating from 1904 at the fictitious Pasadena Cocoa Rooms in Balls Pond Road, that's where they said they come from in North London. The three founder members were Paul McDowell, who originally played trombone, and then we had Philip Harrison, who originally played banjo, and then Brian Innes on drums. Well, gradually, the band evolved into a nine-piece ensemble with a light-hearted and humorous performing style. Although they were all very, very serious musicians, the name 10.7 was suggested by Dougie Gray of the Alberts. And looking around there, I was trying to think how they come up with a song which was called Ukulele, and that was in 1960 they recorded that with vocals by Peter Sellers, and that was produced by George Martin. So let's have a little listen to that one, Ukulele, the sound of the 10.7 with Peter Sellers. Here we go.

I'll tell you what, you could tell that was the old one there with the little crackling going on. I'll tell you what, that made the records. Peter Sellers there and the Temperance Seven, and that was called Ukulele Lady. And the old Temperance Seven, were they dressed in a manner appropriate to the style of music and they played? And some of the members also went under preposterous pseudonyms, emphasised by the wearing of minor yet conspicuous items of clothing. We'll have one more record by the old damn Temperance Seven, and this one is You're Driving Me Crazy.

And they go a little bit there, all about the old damn Temperance 7, and the last one being, "You're Driving Me Crazy." Well, on Thursday, I've got to go down to the old damn QA hospital, and I've been suffering for a long time with the breathing problems like so many other people do, and they've come up with some new treatment, and so I'm sort of having a little go on this, and apparently I have to have an injection every month for, I suppose, for the rest of my life, really. But I'm hoping that it do improve the hopefully improve the breathing, and also the old air coming through the nose as well. Because you must have noticed that I do talk a lot through my nose. And that's the reason why that is because the mouth is worn out. There you go. So I'll let you know all about that on Sunday, in case anybody else is sort of coming up with this treatment, because I think it's quite a new one. And there's five. I was talking to Pat about it a couple of weeks ago, our Pat here, because Pat works down at the QA, and there was people that was having the treatment that had like polyps in the nose and things like that. So I'm not really sure. There's so much sort of palaver about it. So I will inform you all on Sunday in case you are going down to have the same sort of treatment. Okay. And I might even be able to talk like, I'll come back and go, "Hey, very good afternoon, sir. This is Nigel here. How's your radio?" Oh, do you imagine me talking like that all the time? That would drive me mad, actually. Anyway, I'm going to have a look at the weather, because when I came in, there was a big flash of lightning and a big clap of thunder, and I've already mentioned about this heavy rainfall that we had earlier on. So let's see what's happening. Well, the south, it's very, very humid, and I think even when we had the old heat wave, it's hotter in the studio now, in my opinion, than what it was when we had the heat wave. Well, this afternoon it's 17 degrees Celsius and 63 degrees Fahrenheit, and the sunset this evening is 9 minutes past nine. Well, tonight it's going to be cloudy with showers and some clear spells. Talking about my sister again there. Sandy, clear spells tonight. None of this sort of hubble bubble stuff and all that sort of thing. Tonight's temperature, 14 degrees Celsius, 57 Fahrenheit, and the moon is a waning full moon. I do like the old full moon. Tomorrow, it's going to be cloudy and windy with showers, heavy at times, and the temperature in the afternoon, 15 degrees Celsius, 59 Fahrenheit. That's tomorrow mid-morning. And then 16 Celsius, 61 degrees Fahrenheit tomorrow afternoon. And your local outlook for Thursday to Saturday. Thursday looks like being cloudy with some sunny spells and heavy thundery showers, very much like today. Friday brings sunny spells and isolated showers. And Saturday looks like being cloudy with the odd spot of rain. So there you go. That's our Angel Radio weather on the 2nd of June, 2026. June already. Can't believe it. This year is absolutely, well, tearing by. But here comes summer. At last.

Right, the old summer's come on with Jerry Keller, and we're going on a summer holiday with Cliff Richards, and let's go down on the beach once again with our Cliff and the Shadows.

And there you go, Cliff Richards, The Shadows for you, and On the Beach. And I can tell you that I haven't lost my school days sort of humour, because that was Cliff, and I was looking for the next record, which would be Artie Shaw. And on the top there you put down Cliff, and I was trying to work that off ready for Artie, and I left one of the F's up on the screen, and then I put Artie next to it. So I had a little schoolboy giggle then about what I put up on the screen. Oh dear me, Artie Shaw anyway, and the St. Louis Blues, and it is Artie.

0: bands out there, bands out there. That was Artie Shaw and his orchestra and a touch of the old St. Louis blues. And I hope that you enjoyed that one, Tricia. Very good afternoon to you, Tricia. I understand you've been baking well this afternoon, and I am looking forward to my little slice of cake at one particular point, and I can guarantee you that I will reimburse you with that and send you a little piece of cake as well. All good. Very, very good. Right, let's see what's happening for the rest of our day here on Angel Radio. At the moment, you're listening to Nigel on the Bright Side. And at 5:30, we have Theo Backers here. And that is kindly sponsored by David in Leafy. And that is in Shepherd's Bush. The Dance Band Days with Tony Bradley is on at 6 o'clock. Kindly sponsored by Doreen in Bullock in memory, in loving memory of Mum and Dad. The Navy Lark is on at 6:30, sponsored kindly by Sally and Robert in Horsham. And then we have Late and Easy with Bill Davis, sponsored by Jane from Nantwich. We've got a request show this evening with our David. David's in at 8 o'clock playing your request, and that is sponsored by our Jean in loving memory of Ellen. And David will be with you between 8 o'clock and 10:30, where we start with our part one of Beagley Through the Night, and or Beagley at Night. And our nighttime shows are sponsored by Millie in Mill Hill. Beagley at Night part two is on at 11:30, and then Eileen's Crazy. Well, that's a nice way to talk about our Eileen. And Eileen will be here 1:25 to 2:25, where is Music Box, Music Hall. 2:45 is Late Night with the Stars with our Juliet. And then at 3:45, Dave Gamblin takes you back to the 1960s. And at 4:40, You'll Never Be 16 Again. And that programme is with our Henry Turtle. Now, 5:35, the theme is composers, and that is with our Ian Horner. And then Classics That We Love is on at 6 o'clock with Rod Hardesty, and that is sponsored by Gilly in Rowland's Castle. Classics We Love, lovely, 6 o'clock tomorrow morning. The Dance Band Days with Tony Bradley, sponsored by Doreen and Bullock in loving memory of Mum and Dad. That's at 7 o'clock tomorrow morning. And that takes you through to the Good Morning Show with Johnny Mack, sponsored by Barnum Vintage Vinyl. Ah, Breakfast Bustle is with Olivia. Hey, how Olivia? And she's going to be on tomorrow morning at 8 o'clock. And I don't think that Olivia will be wearing her toe cap boots tomorrow, which she had to wear Sunday for our little dance that we have in the studio. So Olivia will be with you at 8 o'clock for the Breakfast Bustle, sponsored kindly by John and Teresa in Cambridge. Snap and Crackle tomorrow is with our Sharon. And Sharon, that programme Snap and Crackle is kindly sponsored by Sue and Peter in France. And I'll tell you what, let's pop over and see Sue and Peter Taylor in France at the moment. Touchy dildom, Charles Drenay and Lemar.
1: La mer qu'on voit danser le long des golfes clairs a des reflets d'argent. 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

0: terre, c'est mon cœur pour la vie.
1: And that was played especially for Sue and Peter Taylor over in France. Sound of Charles Trenet and Le Mans.

I tell you what, a couple of weeks ago I was talking about Hillary over in Worthing, and we played a couple of records for her. And just after, well, the next day actually, Hillary had a bad fall, and she hurt her back. And it's turned out now that she's got a fracture on her back. And I'm sure that everybody here in Angel Radio Land and all over the country wishes her all the very best. And I think that Hillary would be moved to Southampton Hospital for surgery. So, as I say, on behalf of everybody here at Angel, we send her very, very best wishes for a speedy recovery. 1969 was a good old year. And this one, I never thought I'd be playing this on Angel Radio. Lovely, lovely. Well, it's a funny old song, really. It's something completely different. It's a good song. And it's sort of very appropriate for 2026 with all the old space travelling going on all over the auction, as it were. That sounds good. Space travel all over the auction.

there you go, that come from 1969. And when you think now they've just gone round the other side of the moon, all those years later, what's going to happen in another 40 years? Oh dear me, it's not worth thinking about. Anyway, we've come to the end of the show today, and sort of a good old selection of music. I hope that you've enjoyed. And we're going to finish off with two little girls from Little Rock, the sound of Marilyn Monroe and Jane Russell. For Nigel, take care, and looking forward to being with you on Sunday at 12 o'clock. Take care, bye.

0: go, especially for Polly. I'm sure that Polly likes that particular record. Two little girls from Little Rock and the sound there of Marilyn Monroe.
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Wonderful, you tuned in on Angel Radio. Today's show is completely filled with records released in 1954. We start with an instrumental one by Winifred Atwell, the Trinidadian pianist who enjoyed great popularity in Britain and Australia. Let's have another party.

And it was the voice of the German singer and actor Rudi Schurike and Ich sende mein Herz auf die Reise, a recording of 1954, written by Winkler and Schurike. The Dutch comedian, actor and singer Wim Sonneveld. A nickel. It was a hit in Holland in 1954.

0: And it was a hit by Dean Martin in 1954. That's Amore. A hit by Max Bygraves in 1954 was Gilly Gilly, Awesome Pfeffer, Katzen, Ellen Bogen by the Sea, written by Al Hoffman and Dick Manning. It was a hit in both the United States and the United Kingdom.
1: Ah, good morning, kidlets. I'm going to tell you a story in song about what happened in Gilly Gilly, Awesome Pfeffer, Katzenelnbogen by the Sea. There's a tiny...

Er was de youth choir De Karakieten from Holland and a hit for them in 1954, Jantje. Nila Pizzi and El Tanto Bello, the Italian version of Se Magnifique.

0: There was Dave
1: Apple, the American musician, musical arranger, and record producer. And the Sweet Potato Pie. Thank you for listening. Hope you enjoyed it. Take care.
2: Goodbye, everyone. 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

0: The Dance Band Days is sponsored by Doreen of Balloch in loving memory of her mum and dad, Beryl and Don, as they loved dancing.
1: Everyone, and welcome to the Dance Band Days here on Angel Radio. Do join me, Tony Bradley, to listen to some of the great sounds of the dance bands and the big bands. Hello everyone, and welcome to the Dance Band Days. This week we are going to take another trip into the vast Dance Band Days archive. I've been playing records on this show for a great many years, and some of them just the once. So it will be quite nice to revisit some of those numbers once again. So without further ado, let's take a trip into the Dance Band Days archive.

melodies, and orange trees scent the breeze. I want to be a home sweet homer. Why then, I'll settle down beneath those palms in someone's arms in Pasadena. Yes, in Pasadena town.

Two of the four chart entries for a band that achieved four hit songs in the pop charts of 1961. The two songs we heard were The Charleston and Pasadena. Their big hit was, of course, the Walter Donaldson number, You're Driving Me Crazy, which got to the number one position. The musicians wore period costume and took a variety of names, names such as Cephas Howard, Captain Kashid on trumpet, and Sheikh Haroon of Wadi El Udineer, in reality John R.T. Davis on trombone and alto sax, plus of course Whispering Paul McDowell on the vocals, usually singing through a megaphone. For those of a certain age, they are of course, unmistakably, the Temperance Seven. The Temperance Seven could be seen as part of the trad jazz scene, popular at the time, but I think they are paying more of a tribute to the dance bands of the 1920s rather than jazz groups and jazz styles. The Temperance Seven were perhaps something of a novelty in the early 1960s, but they also helped to introduce new and younger listeners to the music of the dance band period for the first time, and many listeners went on to become lifelong fans and collectors. And in the case of one young fan at the time that I know of, a musician in the 1920s jazz band. Most of us were not around when the dance bands were popular, so just how did new audiences first encounter them? Television played a large part, especially with the plays of Dennis Potter, where dance band music and songs were used to develop the storyline. Plays such as Pennies from Heaven and The Singing Detective, plus Moonlight on the Highway, which focused on and introduced many of us for the first time to one of the most popular vocalists of the 1930s.

Lou Stone and his band with Al Bowley and Oh Mr. Moon, recorded on the 12th of April 1933, and before that we heard Moonlight on the Highway, recorded on the 21st of March 1938, the title song in the Dennis Potter play that was broadcast in April of 1969. By November of that year, John Arthey, a bass and sousaphone player, had acquired a considerable number of music scores from a lady in Manchester, and he used them to establish an orchestra. One of those arrangements was Harry Warren's Pasadena, which John knew from the Temperance 7 recording. The name Pasadena stuck, and the orchestra was named the Pasadena Roof Orchestra. The Pasadena Roof Orchestra is still going strong, but back in the 1970s, for many of us, the Pasadena Roof Orchestra was something of a musical revelation. Vocalist John Paz Parry provided superb vocals at the time on numbers such as Me and Jane in a Plane and Good News,

Now, one of the most popular guests on our show happens to be one of my favorite girlfriends. So let's give a big welcome to Alma Cohen.

For many years, Sundays always brought the sound of Wakey Wakey with Billy Cotton and his band, a band that were firmly established by the early 1930s and were still going strong until the end of the 1960s. The Billy Cotton Band Show was an institution, running from 1949 until 1968. The recording we heard dates from 1961 and featured Billy with the very popular singer Al McCogan on the number Let's Face the Music and Dance. The point being, of course, some of those original bands that dated from the 1920s and 1930s were still there in one form or another, and regularly appeared on television and radio. There were also presenters such as Jack Jackson, Charlie Chester, and Sam Costa. Artists such as Arthur Askey, Max Jaffa, Larry Adler, Jesse Matthews, and Stefan Grappelli, and of course Dame Vera Lynn, were regularly seen on television. Ted Heath and his orchestra were still hugely popular and continued for many years after Ted's death in 1969. Victor Sylvester was still recording until his death in 1978. One band that began in 1930 was, by the 1950s and 1960s, still making many records and also appearing regularly on television's Come Dancing. And the band was, of course, the band of Joe Loss.

Joe Loss and his orchestra with the 1960s version of Lullaby of Broadway. So where and when did you first encounter the music of the dance bands and the big bands? Do join me next week for more great sounds of the dance bands and the big bands. Until then, this is Tony Bradley saying, take care.

The Dance Band Days was sponsored by Doreen of Ballagh in loving memory of her mum and dad, Beryl and Don, as they loved dancing.

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0: 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Then we'll begin. 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
1: Ladies and gentlemen, we present the Navy Lark with our three stars, Stephen Murray, John Pertwee, and Leslie Phillips. Considering the number of glancing blows, accidental knocks, colossal clouts, biffs, bashes and wallops that HMS Troutbridge has suffered through our draft's whimsical navigation, it's no surprise that she needs a refit desperately.
2: Yeah, you lot! Show your pass.
3: No, we don't wish to be admitted, so write down your pass and sign it.
4: That's quite right, Fatso. You tell him. Yeah. Drunk with power, that's what he is. They're all the same. A couple of yards of blue serge, half a dozen chromium buttons, a flat hat, and what have you got? Hitler.
2: Are you two coming in or not?
3: In our time, my man, yes. For the next 6 minutes, my friend Abel Seaman Goldstein and I are still on leave.
4: And we are spending it out here, not in there.
5: Hello?
4: Yeah. Johnson?
5: What?
4: Isn't that Mr. Phillips' old car?
3: Yes, it was.
6: Hello, you chaps. You know, I could have sworn there was room to park between those two cars.
4: Well, there is. Now you've bashed all their wings off, sir.
6: Yes, I wonder who they belong to.
3: Well, I can tell you that, sir. The one on the left is used by C&C Dockyard and the other is the Admiral, sir.
6: Oh, Lord.
2: Yeah, what's going on? Whose car done that? Who owns it?
6: Owns what, Constable?
2: That car. That jam in the sandwich. Is it yours, sir?
6: No, as a matter of fact, yes.
7: No. No, I've never seen it before in my life. In any case, I haven't got a license for it.
2: Oh, well. So they chanted anything. You will see all fat so.
6: What on
3: earth is it? It's Abel Seaman Ginger, sir. I know that lurch anywhere.
2: Yeah. Hello, Fatso. Hello, Staffy. Hello, Blimey. It's an officer. Ginger Beam and Sabre reporting, sir. I'm back.
8: Oh, bully for you.
2: Some enchanted evening. You will see a dockyard. You will see...
6: Ginger, if you don't get aboard this enchanting evening, all you'll see is the unenchanting rattle. Come on.
2: Certainly, but I shall steam there under me own get. One to get ready, one to get steady, go. So enchanted evening, you... Here, who put down this road? It's elastic.
6: Yes, I think I'd better follow him in case that elastic road catapults him into the sea. Are you two coming in now?
3: No, not yet, sir. We still have 4 minutes and 15 seconds leave left. And the chief asked us to be sure and meet him outside the dockyard gates.
6: Oh, I see. Well, enjoy the rest of your leave.
4: Thank you, sir. We shan't bother to send a card.
2: Oh, they've started evening. You will

0: Oh, law. Ginger Beeman Sabre's having his bath night. I'll see you aboard after I've been to the squadron office with number one and the captain.
1: Oh, yeah, sir.
0: Hello, a taxi.
2: Found me just in time. Here, how much on the clock, Sterling Moss?
3: 17 and 6.
2: Oh, cheap at half the price. Here, right on it, me colleagues will oblige. Yeah, come on, me lucky lads, cut up for Johnsy.
1: Well, now we know why we had to wait, don't we? We were queuing up to get done.
2: All right, stop muttering, lads, stop muttering. Really? He hasn't switched the meter off yet. Come on, Taffy. Yeah. There you are, my man, a pound, and I'll keep the change. Oh, well, I'm here. What's happened to the welcome back to Chiefy, then? Hey, where's the welcome back to Chiefy turnout? Why aren't you two waving your little flags on little pearls?
0: We're on leave.
1: Yeah, for another 1 minute and 12 seconds.
0: Precisely.
2: Oh, well, that explains...
1: Ah, that's how.
0: Dear old Fatso.
1: Yeah?
0: How did you know what time it was?
1: Well, I just looked at my new watch and I read it on... No, I didn't. No, I haven't got one. No, I saw the town hall clock. Bong, bong, bong, bong, bong, bong, bong, bong, bong, bong. Half past. Johnson's going in. Where's me pass? Quick, come back here.
2: You come back here, dumpling body. Come on now. Show me your watch. Come on. Show me your watch. I want to admire it.
1: No, you don't. You want to knock it off.
2: Knock it off. Knock it off. Did you hear that? Knock it off. Johnson, how could you?
1: Well, I couldn't, but you could. As clean as a...
2: Now, then, Johnson, how long before we have to report now, eh?
1: Coming up to 45 seconds right now.
2: Ah, culture. You have got a tick-tock.
1: I could scream. I think I will. Ah!
2: That'll do! My word! Ooh, that's a very handsome gent's timepiece, I must say.
1: Well, I'm a very handsome gent.
2: Johnson.
1: That watch is Abel Seaman Johnson's. It's been in my family for years. It's a family heirluminous.
2: Heirluminous? You mean heirloom?
1: No, I don't. It glows in the dark, heirluminous.
2: Yeah, you lot! Are you coming in or not?
0: Well, if you ask us nicely, we might, yeah.
4: All right. Show us your pass.
2: Very well, but I'm not expecting to stay. My extension on compassionate grounds must have been delayed in the post. But me dear old white-haired mother's twinging screws had gotten in a vice-like grip just as she was coming out of the...
4: Very nasty, I'm sure. But save the gruesome details for your own officer. Next! Show your pass.
5: Here you are. But there's nothing in Queen's regulations against saying please, you know. My Aunt Gwyneth ought to have a go at you. She's the one for teaching manners. One word out of place and she caught you a fourpenny one with a wooden spoon right in the pudding basin.
4: Next, where's your pots?
1: Here you are. It's right in me. That's funny. Oh, it must be in me. No, it's not. Perhaps I put it in me. Help, I've lost me pot. Let me in. I want to be admittance. Oi, chief. I want to be vouched for.
2: Sorry, Fatso. I know it wouldn't take a tick, but I haven't got the time. Have I?
1: And you're something well not getting it either. Let me in. I'll get done for being absent.
6: Yes, Johnson, you will, won't you?
1: Who said that? Who? It's you, number one, sir.
6: Yes, Johnson. Didn't you recognize my bell-like tones? I recognized yours about a mile away.
1: They won't admittance me, sir.
6: Why not? Isn't the gate wide enough?
1: No, sir. I lost me pass, sir.
6: Oh, well, I'll get you in, but you want to be careful, you know.
1: Careful, sir?
6: You're a bit late. You want to get yourself a watch.
1: Oh, I got one, sir. Look, it's an heirluminous. It's gone. I never felt a thing. He's whipped it off my wrist. Police!
4: Where's your pops?
1: Not you. I want a real one. Johnson's been robbed.
6: Johnson, be quiet.
1: I want the heirloom in his watch. Let me in. He's rotten. That's what he is. Rotten.

0: Hello. Squadron office. Captain Povey here. What? No. Captain Povey. Oh, do you think so? No. Oh, well, I wouldn't have gone so far as to, richly deserve myself, but you could be right. It's a funny thing. I just can't get used to it myself. Yeah, what? No. I mean being called Captain Povey. Oh, not at all. No, nice of you to call. Drop in next time you're passing. The name's on the door. Captain Povey. You can't miss it. Yeah, what? No, it does not light up. Goodbye. Sour grapes. Come in.
1: We have to report to the squadron office, sir. We're the officers from...
2: Oh, lovely. Thunderguts.
3: My word, he pops up everywhere, doesn't he?
0: Yes, Lieutenant Commander Staunton, I do.
1: This has come as a bit of a surprise to us, Commander Povey. We thought...
0: Captain Povey, number one?
1: Yes, that's what I... Come again?
0: Captain Povey.
1: Oh, dear. Perhaps we've been away too long.
0: What was that?
2: He said it's a pity you've had to wait so long.
3: No, he didn't, old fruit. He said perhaps... My goodness me, you two have got nasty colds, haven't you?
1: We're liable to catch another one if you don't keep quiet, sir.
0: Now, look here. There's been an understandable delay at Troutbridge's refit, so she's not yet completed. When they got her into dry dock, the dockyard people wanted to know if you'd been playing boops a daisy with every other ship in the fleet.
2: Oh, we had, sir.
0: What's that?
1: Mr. Phillips said that's bad, sir.
2: Yes, thank you, sir, yes. One all, sir.
3: You know, I'm a proper old cloth ears today. I could have sworn Phillips said we... If you ask me, you two ought to be in the sick bay. You're in a shocking state, you know. Mm,
0: so was Troutbridge, Lieutenant Commander Staunton.
3: Was she really? Well, I'm not surprised.
0: You're not?
3: No, old Mudhook. Every time we put to sea, we played bumps a daisy with every... These two won't last the night, you know.
1: Commander...
0: Captain
1: Povey, are we to understand that you're now commanding the squadron here?
0: I am.
2: Well, in that case, those chaps better get a move on with the refit so that we can get back to the island.
0: There's no hurry. Didn't I tell you?
1: Tell us what, sir?
0: You're not going back to the island. During your leave, I've had it paid off.
2: Oh, that's jolly nice of you, sir, taking the trouble to... I don't think I feel very well.
1: Mr. Phillips.
2: Sir?
1: If we're not going back to the island...
2: Yes, sir?
1: Which of us is going to tell C.P.O. Pertwee?
2: Cool. Sir, I've just had a thought. Sir, what about Heather?
4: Good heavens, yes.
0: One moment, gentlemen. Come in.
5: You buzzed, sir.
2: Heather. Oh, lovely.
4: Good gracious.
0: I believe you know my new secretary, gentlemen.
2: Oh, yes. Intimately.
4: Mr. Phillips.
2: What? Yes. How do you do, madam? Haven't we met somewhere before?
5: We have, but I doubt if we ever shall again. At least not until I find out which of you two fixed me up with this ducky little draft.
2: Well, it wasn't us. We've been drafted, too.
5: Oh, well, that settles it. Just wait till I get my hands on C.P.O. Pertwee.
2: Oh, that's a good idea.
5: What is?
2: You can tell him we're not going back to the island.
0: Rest assured, gentlemen, I have reserved the pleasure of imparting this particular little bit of news to the chief myself. I can hardly wait.
5: Well, I'm afraid you may have to, sir. The chief of the dockyard police wants you to ring him at once.
0: Oh, does he? What is it this time?
5: Well, somebody's wrecked two staff cars by trying to park in between them.
0: What?
5: One belongs to the C&C and the other belongs to the Admiral.
2: I say, I wouldn't like to be the chap who owns the one in the middle.
1: You were saying, Mr. Phillips?
2: Was I, sir? Well, don't let me in future. Cool. Did you enjoy your leave, sir?
1: Yes, thank you. What did you do?
6: Oh, just motoring around.
1: Yes, I thought you might have done. I take it your car's well run in now, isn't it?
6: Remarkably well.
7: Will you two stop chuntering? Heather, ring the police chief and tell him to get those top cars down to maintenance at once.
5: Aye, aye, sir. Oh, what about the Dodgem car in the middle?
2: Oh, I should say... I should send that as well, and I'll pick it up. Did you enjoy your leaves, huh?
1: Yes, thank you. Mind you, the weather could have been...
7: Will you two be quiet, please? Tell them to get rid of that confounded thing. I don't care where they dump it, but get rid of it.
5: Aye, aye, sir.
7: And now, gentlemen, you'd better get aboard Trotbridge. She's in number 2 dry dock.
8: Aye, aye, sir.
7: And please, please try not to start another strike. We've only just settled the last one.
8: Well, we won't, sir, but CPO Pertwee may when he hears the news.
1: No.
3: It is a whacking great monumental carver. That's what it is. Who did it? Who did it? That's what I want to know. All right, who did it? That's what I want to know. Who did it? Who did it? If he requires the gent's guts for gardeners. What's more, I'll have his kneecaps for inkwells.
9: Well, don't look at me. I'll be.
3: Ah! I wasn't going to look at you, Ginger. You look like Whistler's mother at the best of times. But with an hangover and flu, you look like his great-grandfather.
9: I fell off road into a puddle.
3: That wasn't a puddle, you clown. You dunked yourself in the dock.
9: Oh, I thought it was a bit deep for a puddle.
3: Well, it wasn't deep enough. Nanny.
8: Control, Pertwee, control.
3: Who did it? That's what I want to know. That's what I want to know. Who did it?
9: Nobody. I just felt like a swim.
3: Look, I wasn't talking about your freeze-tile flounder and flap about. I mean, who prized Pertwee off the island?
9: I don't know, Barley. 6-4, it was another Pertwee. It would have had to have been.
3: Yeah, and the snag is, they're all suspect. Any one of them may have done, Johnsy.
9: Natty little problem, innit?
3: Yeah, all right, that's enough out of you, titanit. And you, you ginger-headed gesundheit.
9: That's typical, isn't it? Never a word of comfort for the sick and ailing.
3: Yeah, you... Belt up. You.
9: I can't.
3: Well, force yourself.
9: No, don't you, Ginger. A man's entitled to an app any time he fancies it.
3: What? Stung me. Stung me. What do you think this ship is? An emergency ward tenement?
10: Hi there, Johnsy.
3: Who's that? Blimey, that's Nunky. He's on the dock. Still, it makes a change from being in the dock, doesn't it? Come aboard, you old fool. I've got news for you.
10: No, you haven't. I've already heard it.
9: Aye, aye. Perhaps he's the one who had us evicted, Chief.
3: Ah, oddly, Johnson, oddly. You seem to forget that Nunky and I have had a little deal concerning coal and solid fuel. We've had that deal for years. We've kept his tug going on their lordship's kitchen nuts for years.
9: Don't I know it? Every winter we all got chilblains while your Uncle Ebenezer sailed the Seven Seas on our steam.
3: Right, they are then. It's not likely to have been him, is it? No, but out of our deal, he won't get no kill. No. Yeah. Although I did notice a few hundred tons stacked down the number 5 dock. Very untidy, I thought it looked and all. Very untidy, Johnson.
9: Yeah, yes. That's it. Chilblains all round again.
11: I'll never get rid of it.
3: Johnson, for Pete's sake, take your friend and his explodable hooter below. Take him below before he has us all down with the puny monocles.
9: Oi, oi, Chief, come along, Sneezy. Blow for Fatso. I'll give you a drop of my mum mint. nutmeg.

0: well, well, Johnsy boy. What you doing in dry dock, anyway?
1: We'll have it a refit.
0: Well, there's a liberty. Why didn't you fix it so Troutbridge had a refit in my shipyard?
1: You what? You haven't got room to fit a new painter on a dinghy, there.
0: God, I'd have managed if the price was right, of course.
1: Then why don't you do a refit on that flaming tug of yours?
0: Ooh, don't be daft. I'm too expensive.
1: Well, it's not my fault you can't afford you, is it?
0: No, it's your auntie's. A silly old faggot joined the union. So now I have to pay her time and a half every time she scrubs me decks.
1: You're in the rough altogether, aren't you, Nucky?
0: Why?
1: Well, your coal is going to cost more now, you know. I'll have to give Fatso a little something before he'll hunt the perishing stuff from number five, Doc, won't I?
0: What sort of something? Sixpence, I suppose.
1: No. An air luminous watch. He just lost one.
0: Oh, has he? I'll bet that's the one you tried to flog Cousin Edbert half an hour ago.
1: Well, that news travels fast in our family, doesn't it?
0: One bit didn't.
1: Like what?
0: Like which one of us it was that got you off the island.
1: Yeah. Like another little bit.
0: What bit?
1: The bit about which one of us tipped Artie off to join the union.
0: You traitor! I knew it was you. I'll have me own back. You see if I don't. I'll ruin you.
1: Curl just went up again. £2 a ton it is now.
0: You prophet here. I'm glad I got you off the island.
1: So it was you. I knew it, right? This is war. Gloves off, lads, it's war.
0: I'll have you. I'll get me own back on you, see if I don't.
1: Oh, I'll see you don't, all right. Officer, call out the guard. Over there with the handcuffs. Yeah. Heard me, he's called a spy. It's Matarari with a 5 o'clock shadow.

0: You know, Mr. Phillips, this wardrobe was never exactly the last word in luxury, but now we've lost our little bits of chintz and the photograph of Admiral Troutbridge, it looks rather like a condemned cabman's shelter.
1: Yes, it's funny how you get used to things in time, sir.
0: Well, we've got used to you. Wonder how much longer they'll be on this refit. I hope they can move on.
1: No, I expect they will, sir. Can't take much longer now. Then one of their chaps will pop his head round the door and say...
2: Excuse me, sir, but I think we're in the muck.
1: Yeah, exactly. He may... What?
2: We're up the creek with the Mr. Phillips, sir.
1: But, nonsense. How can we be? We're in dry dock. I can't have hit anything.
2: Well, I wouldn't know about that, sir, but old Thunderguts is about to pay us a visit, sir, and he's his customary shade of puce.
3: Oh, you mean he's on the dock side?
4: Number one!
2: No, sir. Aboard and approaching downwind at a fine old turn of speed.
4: Number one, where are you?
1: In the cabman's shelter. In here, sir.
4: Ah, so there you are.
0: Is there something ever so slightly amiss, sir?
2: No, no. Mr. Phillips, Is this your suitcase?
1: What? Oh, yes, so it is. Well, I call that jolly civil of you, sir, to carry it over for me. I wondered what I'd done with it.
4: Did you really?
1: Yes, where did you find it, sir?
4: On the back seat of what's left of your car.
1: Oh, of course. I didn't collect it when I found I parked with...
2: permission to go ashore, sir. My dear old watch-head mother's been struck down with the twinging screws. And she's still stuck in the doorway of the...
3: No.
2: Very delicate situation, sir, being stuck in the doorway of...
3: No, Chief. And be quiet while Commander...
4: Captain.
3: Captain Povey is talking.
2: Captain Povey? For a minute, I thought you said...
4: Captain Povey.
2: Permission to buy myself out of the service. I've got a dear old watch-head mother stuck in the doorway.
3: No!
2: I wish I was dead.
0: Wardroom, Troutbridge, number one here.
5: Hello, this is a fairy princess trapped in the TARDIS, the Demon King there.
3: Yes, Heather, hang on. Commander Povey...
4: Captain?
3: Captain Povey, sir, it's your secretary.
4: Thank you. Hello, Commander Povey speaking.
3: Captain.
4: Thank you. Hello?
5: The Admiral's been on the phone, sir, and he's hopping mad.
4: The Admiral? Oh, no, what's happened?
5: Well, he can't get out of his office, and it's his turn to go home early.
4: Can't get out of his office? Why not?
5: Well, apparently there's an old motor car with no wings parked across the door, and he's trapped.
4: Oh, good grief.
5: He wants it moved at once, and he wants to know who is the steaming idiot who had it left there.
4: No, no.
0: Something wrong, sir?
4: No, no. Just that Mr. Phillips' car is parked across the Admiral's door and he can't get out, that's all.
1: Oh, lummy.
4: You may well say, oh, lummy, Mr. Phillips. He wants to know who was the steaming idiot who left it there.
1: Well, I didn't.
0: No, sir, in a manner of speaking, you did.
4: What?
0: I don't care where they dump it so long as they get rid of it.
1: You said, sir.
2: Oh, what a shame.
1: Commander...
4: What am I going to do? This is awful. I'm ruined.
0: Not yet, sir. It seems to me that there is one solution.
4: What's that?
0: Well, if you were unable to say for certain who the offending vehicle belonged to, I think it's quite possible we may not be able to remember a certain phone call you made to the police chief.
4: This is blackmail.
0: I suppose it is. Captain Purvey.
4: My promotion, all right. I'll get ashore and sort it out.
2: And you won't forget to have Mr. Phillips' runabout repaired by maintenance, will you, sir?
4: Have it repaired by...
2: An unprovoked attack, it was, sir. An unprovoked... He was backed into by two stationary star cars. As witness for the persecution, I shall be happy to give myself...
4: All right. Now, I must get ashore.
0: You will, sir. I have a feeling you'll be lucky. If I didn't know better, I could swear we were afloat.
2: Afloat, sir?
1: Yeah. Yes, now that you mention it, sir, it does feel as if we,
2: Why, we are afloat. He's going green. Everybody on deck!
4: Oh, this is ludicrous. You're in dry dock, but how could you be afloat?
0: I know, sir, but...
2: Look, water. Water, sir. Look, look, gallons and gallons of it. We're afloat in a moot.
4: But good grief, the dock's filling.
2: Well, who the heck opened the valve?
6: I told you I'd get me own back.
2: Monkey, you perishing old fool. Bung the bung back in the hole, monkey. Half our plates are off. We'll go down like a stone. And the boat's legs. Patrick's getting his boots wet. Oh, here, somebody fetch the plumber. Here, we're all going down. We'll get Ginger's puny monocles. Everybody's going down. And me dear old mother's still stuck in these.

That was Stephen Murray, John Pertwee, and Leslie Phillips working their passage in The Navy Lark, written by Laurie Wyman. Stephen Murray was the number one, John Pertwee was the chief petty officer, Leslie Phillips was the sub-lieutenant, Captain Povey was played by Richard Caldicott, Heather was Heather Chasen, Able Seaman Goldstein was Daniel Evans, and Lieutenant Commander Stanton was played by Ronnie Barker. The recorded production was by Alistair Scott Johnston.

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Hello and welcome to Light and Easy here on Angel Radio with me, Bill Davis. I hope you can stay with me for the next hour while we open up our box marked Musical Dolly Mixtures and play a whole selection of all kinds of music of the 20th century. But before we go any further, let's start off with a classic radio and television theme tune like this.

Yes, no prizes for guessing. My name is Bond, James Bond. That was the James Bond theme, and that was first heard in 1962 for the film Dr. No, and it's been the subject of controversy ever since. Monty Norman was accredited with writing the James Bond theme and has received royalties since 1962. Norman's collected nearly £500,000 in royalties between the years, and the theme tune, though, was arranged by John Barry, and he would later to go on and compose many other James Bond themes, but he has often been quoted as saying he wrote it, has taken Norman to court on two occasions and lost, continues to this day to claim that he wrote the James Bond theme. So John Barry, it looks as if you've gonna lose out there. Monty Norman is the man credited, and you heard that first for the film Dr. No. Ever since then, there's been a theme tune, but the start of every James Bond film always starts with that particular theme. Well, let's stay in a James Bond theme vein and listen to the second James Bond theme. Here's Matt Monro.

Matt Mumrow there with the theme tune for the second James Bond film from Russia with Love, and that was written by Lionel Bart. It was released in 1963. It reached number 20 in the charts and stayed in the charts for 13 weeks. A great film and a great start to the James Bond theme we have going. In fact, Keith, one of our presenters who presents with Pam, his wife, in the mornings, popped in and said, "Oh, I'll tell you a bit of trivia about the James Bond theme you just played." And he explained that if you've got a CD with that on it and you put it into the CD reader, the display will start at 000. And you start the James Bond theme and the guitar comes in at 007 seconds into the tune. Coincidence? I don't know, but a nice bit of 007 trivia there. Well, let's move on in the James Bond vein with another James Bond theme.

Well, a very dramatic theme there. Shirley Bassey and the theme to Goldfinger. Written by John Barry with lyrics by Leslie Bricus and Anthony Newley. That chart position was reached 21 and stayed in the charts for 9 weeks. A great film and a great voice there. Yes, and if you're wondering if there is a bit of a James Bond theme going on in the show tonight, you'll be right, because I'm going to feature all the James Bond themes in this show up to our cut-off year, which is 1968. So let's continue with another James Bond theme. Well, we've had the girl from Tiger Bay, and now we've got Tom Jones and her Welsh counterpart with the theme to Thunderball.

Tom Jones there with the theme to Thunderball. And I don't know about you, but that sounded very much like Goldfinger. There was a bit of a pattern emerging, and although, again, that was written by John Barry, lyrics by, music by John Barry, written by Don Black. And I think the public voted with their feet, because that reached a disappointing 35 in the charts and only stayed in the charts for just 4 weeks. So by this time, the genre of James Bond movies was gaining real momentum, and it was becoming a huge transatlantic hit as well. Given that it was made in the UK, this is a great achievement for the British film industry back then. So, for the next James Bond film, You Only Live Twice, they went across to America to find a suitable candidate to sing this theme tune, and that candidate was Nancy Sinatra.

the great voice there of Nancy Sinatra singing the theme tune to You Only Live Twice in 1967. Written by John Barry, lyrics by Leslie Bricusse and Anthony Newley. And Nancy Sinatra did a great job with that, because that reached the highest chart position back then of any James Bond theme, reaching number 11 and staying in the charts for 19 weeks, a record at that point. So let's just recap on the themes that we've had. We started off with the James Bond theme for Dr. No in 1962, then Russia with Love, then Goldfinger, Thunderball, You Only Live Twice, which I've just played, and the final James Bond theme that I'm going to play is this one. It's Louis Armstrong. We have all the time in the world.

Louis Armstrong there, and We Have All the Time in the World, written by John Barry, lyrics by Hal David. And I'm a silly Billy because I have not written down the name of the film that that was the theme tune for, and I have absolutely no idea. If anybody could email the studio, that would be great. But yes, that was the that was released in 1969, and it was quite interesting in a way because that didn't chart at all. Except 25 years later, it was used in a Guinness advert, and it reached number 3 and stayed in the charts for 19 weeks, long after Louis Armstrong had passed away. So that's our little recap there on James Bond themes within the Angel Radio cut-off time from 1962 to 1969. And the last theme and the film name, well, yes, We Have All the Time in the World. No idea what James Bond film that came from. So help much appreciated. Well, let's move on now, and I've got something by Sergio Mendes. This takes us on a little sort of easy listening journey at first, and then makes a complete U-turn. It's You Stepped Out of a Dream.

Sergio Mendes and Brazil, 66 there with You Stepped Out of a Dream. And an interesting introduction, I thought, to that one. It's from a compilation CD that I have from my own collection. Yes, it seems to be a little bit of easy listening, and then it goes into that lovely Brazilian beat with the wonderful

wonderful voice there of Lani Hall, otherwise known as Mrs. Herb Albert. You're listening to Light and Easy here on Angel Radio with me, Bill Davis, and let's stay in a Latin theme with Mañana.

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My mother thinks I'm lazy, and maybe she is right. I'll go to work.

Well, there's Peggy Lee fading out there, singing Mañana, with a real Latin beat there. Well, let's slow things down now with a little vocalese.

Well, with or without musical accompaniment, the fine voices there of vocalese. And that was the four... No, it wasn't the four freshmen. It was the Lettermen who were singing there. Highly skilled, highly trained voices in wonderful harmony. Well, let's move on to an instrumental now.

Ray Conniff there, and September Song. Apologies for the slight delay when that was queuing up. That's because that's on a separate mini disc recorder. Well, let's move along now with the wonderful voice of June Christie, and You Came a Long Way from St. Louis.

June Christie there with You Came a Long Way from Sir Louis. And June Christie was in great demand with the studio band Nelson Riddle, Billy May, and all of them wanted to record with June Christie. And that was from one of her albums. I think that was Nelson Riddle with that arrangement, or it may have been Buddy Bregman, but nevertheless it was a fine voice and a great arrangement. Well, let's go back to the UK, to the 60s, and one of the personalities who seemed to appear, particularly on children's television, as far as I can remember, to talk about music, was a chap called Steve Race. And he had one or two hits. He was a composer, very much in the jazz theme. Some would say now his music is described as easy listening, but this was a pretty decent hit for him. The title is Nicola, and it's Steve Race.

Steve Race there, and Nicola, a tune that was also vocalised by, I think, the King Brothers, and they had a reasonable hit with it too, back in the very early 60s. And now, a real slice of easy listening, courtesy of Frank Chaxfield and Cuban Boy.

Well, easily listening music doesn't get any easier than that. Frank Chatsfield and Cuban Boy. Some of you may recognise that as the theme to the comedy series Still Game, set up in Craig Lang Estate in Glasgow. Great stuff. Okay, let's move on now to quality vocals.

Wonderful there. Wonderful, wonderful was the title. And that was Johnny Mathis. What a great voice. And what an outstanding performer. I think he had a career that spanned nearly 40 years. Well, one wonderful male voice to another. This is the late, great Sam Cooke.

the late, great Sam Cooke there with You Send Me, and he was a great advocate for human rights, and we lost him far too early, but he leaves a great legacy of wonderful songs. Now here's a male voice who I think is a rather unsung hero. He had a big hit in the early 60s with Working in a Coal Mine. He was getting towards the end of his career, but I think he could have done much more. Let's have a listen to Lee Dorsey, Working in a Coal Mine.

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1: Well, there's Jerry Dorsey fading away there. And speaking of fading away, that brings us to the end of the programme. Yes, time flies by when you're enjoying yourself. Well, I'd like to say thank you very much for staying with me. And I'll see you next time. Stay safe. This is Light and Easy here on Angel Radio with me, Bill Davis. And I'm going to play out with the wonderful voice of Doris Day and Everybody Loves a Lover.

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1: 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In fact, it helps me go to sleep at night. I lay there and I'm lovely. And I really think it's wonderful. And I think it's very relaxing, humorous, and I love it. And it's definitely good for us old people.
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3: 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David Gorfrey is sponsored in loving memory of Ellen in Waterleyville by Jean. Angel
4: Radio! Good evening. It's Tuesday evening. If you'd like a request, 0800 014 1955. Remember, please don't leave a message on the answer phone. You do need to speak to me so I can take your request down and play it for you this evening. If you'd like to email me, it's david@angelradio.uk. And we do have a quiz questions for you this evening. We've got four for you this week. We had three last week, four this week. Gradually building them up. Right, our first request is for Ken in Southampton. Thank you for your email, Ken. Here is The Hunters, and theme from A Summer Place.

There we go. That's for Ken in Southampton, The Hunters and Summer Place. Thank you, Ken, for your email. This is especially for Beryl and Colin in Drayton. It's Frank Sinatra and Moonlight Serenade.

That's Frank Sinatra, Moonlight Serenade, especially for Beryl and Colin in Drayton. Right, our next request is for Val and Ray in North End. It's the Beatles, 8 days a week.

That's the Beatles 8 days a week for Valen Ray in Northend. If you'd like a request, 0800 014 1955, or david@angelradio.uk. We do have our quiz questions. They'll be coming up very shortly. And 0239249856. Our next request coming up is for Julian Ray in Porchester. It's Matt Monro, Born Free. And remember, no messages on the answer phone, because I can't take your requests from out there today.

Julian Ray in Porchester, Mad Monroe and Born Free. Ben in Southsea would like the Four Tops and Reach Out, I'll Be There. If you'd like a request, 0800 014 1955 or David at angelradio.uk. Our quiz question number one. What is the capital of Sweden? What is the capital of Sweden? 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

Reach Out, I'll Be There, and that is the Four Tops, and we played that one especially for bringing up the list. Ben in Southsea, Jane and Malcolm in Gospel, hello to you. You would like to hear Petula Clark, and we're going downtown.

Petula Clark and Downtown. Lots of good answers coming in for our quiz. And that was Petula Clark, and we went Downtown. And that was especially for Jane and Malcolm in Gosport. Barry and Delilah in Dawlish, a very good evening to you. And you would like this one from Tom Jones and Delilah. What is the capital of Sweden? That's your current quiz question 1 of 4 tonight. 02392 498 556.

There we go. That's Tom Jones and Delilah. And we played that one especially for Barry and Delilah in Dawlish. Oh, we've got another classic song. Not going to even introduce it because you know what it is. Emma and Bishop Swartham has requested this one. But we don't want this happening, please.

There we go. The Stripper and David Rose for Emma in Bishop's Waltham. Before that, that was the John Barry version. It should have been David Rose and his orchestra. Well, your favourite nostalgia radio station, Angel Radio, on this Tuesday evening. Right, here is for Brenda in Southsea, Nancy Sinatra, and You Only Live Twice.

You Only Live Twice, and that, of course, is Nancy Sinatra for Brenda in Southsea. Angie in Southsea would like Dusty Springfield, I Only Wanna Be With You.

That's Dusty Springfield, I Only Want to Be With You. And we played that one especially for Angie in Southsea. We're your favourite nostalgia radio station, Angel Radio. Nat King Cole, Mr. Wishing Well. That's for Jackie.

Nat King Cole, Mr. Wishing Well. And that is especially for Jackie in Southsea. Ken in London would like The Love Affair and Rainbow Valley. Chris Christian 1, what is the capital of Sweden?

That was their Rainbow Valley and The Love Affair, and we played that one especially for Kay in London. Our next request is out of Edward in Halifax. It's Sam Cooke and Wonderful World.

wonderful world it could be. That's the sound of Sam Cooke here on your favourite nostalgia radio station, Angel Radio. And we played that one especially for Edward in Halifax. Donna in Brighton, hello to you. We're all going on a summer holiday with Cliff Richard. Before we play that, here are your winners for quiz question number one. David in Shepherd's Bush, Thelma in Gosport, Jenny in Hayling Island, Alan in Orpington, Carol in Singleton, Trish in Portsmouth, Pat in Gosport, and Trevor and Big in Hill, Christine in Portsmouth, Sylvia and Teddy in Romsey. We asked you, what is the capital of Sweden? And of course it's Stockholm, was your answer, question number one. Right, let's clear the list for that one off the screen. Ready for the next quiz question, which is, who wrote Oliver Twist? Who wrote Oliver Twist? Any ideas? 02392 498 556 or David at angelradio.uk.

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Cliff Richard and Summer Holiday. Our next request is The Time and the River. It's all at 27 to Trish in Portsmouth.

for Maul at 27 to Trish in Portsmouth. That, of course, was Nat King Cole, The Time and the River. Our next request is Johnny Mathis and Maria, and that's especially for Anna in Milton.

Maria Johnny Mathis, and that's of course your favourite nostalgia radio station, Angel Radio, and we played that one especially for when the list comes back up. There we go, that's better. We've had loads of people requesting songs tonight, and that was Anna in Milton. We've got Frank Sinatra coming up, All of Me. That's for Beryl and Colin in Drayton.

Frank Sinatra, All of Me, especially for Beryl and Colin in Drayton. Well done to Christine in Portsmouth, Jenny in Hailing Island, Sylvia and Teddy in Romsey, Fred and Pat in Southfields, Beryl and Colin in Drayton, Alan in Orpington, Trish in Portsmouth, Trevor in Biggin Hill, Barry and Delilah in Dawlish, Alice in Portsmouth, Kay in London, and Edward in Halifax. Well done to you all. Yes, you were looking for Charles Dickens for that one. Right, Big Sammy in Bristol, hello to you. Charles Les Baxter featuring Bass Saviva and Lust.

That's especially for Big Sammy in Bristol. Thank you very much, Big Sammy, there for your email. Well done to also Carolyn Singleton that got Charles Dickens right as well. Right, your next quiz question. What is the capital city of New Zealand? What is the capital city of New Zealand? If you think you know, 02392 498 556 or david@angelradio.uk. Mona, I Need Your Baby, The Rolling Stones for Alan in Orpington.

There we go. Mona, I Need Your Baby, the Rolling Stones. We played that one especially for Alan in Orpington. Kiss Me Goodbye, and this is especially for Thalma in Gosport. It's Gary Puckett and the Union Gap. What is the capital city of New Zealand? 02392 498 556.

Gary Puckett and the Union Gap, Kiss Me Goodbye for Thelma in Gosport. Well, here are the winners for our previous quiz question. What is the capital city of New Zealand? It is Wellington. Wellington, your answer. Fred and Pat in Southfields, Jenny in Hayling Island, Trish in Portsmouth, Beryl and Colin in Drayton, Alan in Orpington, Thelma in Gosport, Trevor in Biggin Hill, Barry and Delilah in Dawlish, Kay in London, Edward in Halifax, David in Shepherd's Bush, and Carol in Singleton. Well done to you all for the capital of New Zealand, Wellington. Right, question for you, last one. What is the currency of Turkey? What is the currency of Turkey? That one will get you thinking about. 02392 498556 or david@angelradio.uk. Pink Floyd, See Emily Play. And that's for Carolyn Singleton.

Especially for our previous record coming up for Carolyn Singleton, See Emily Play. Somewhere along the way, Nat King Cole for Trish in Portsmouth.

somewhere along the way, Nat King Cole, especially for Trish in Portsmouth. It had to be you, Bobby Darin, and playing that one, especially for Trevor in Biggin Hill.

It Had to Be You, and that's Bobby Darin, and that's especially for Trevor in Biggin Hill. We're your favourite nostalgia radio station on this Tuesday evening, in loving memory of Ellen in Waterlooville, sponsored by Jean. Paddington Hampton, Ella Fitzgerald and Louis Armstrong, Summer.

0: Fitzgerald, Louis Armstrong, Summertime. And that's especially for Pat in Hampton. A very good evening to you. It's David Goffray in loving memory of Ellen in Waterlooville, sponsored, of course, by our Gene. Coming up in a moment is a record for Gene in Waterlooville, and it's Miracles by Johnny Mathis.
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1: Angel.

0: Johnny Mathis, and Miracles for Gene in Waterlooville. We asked you, what is the currency of Turkey? Well done to David in Shepherd's Bush, Jenny in Hayling Island, Trevor in Biggin Hill, Thelma in Gosport, Trish in Portsmouth, Beryl in Colin in Drayton, Carol in Singleton, Alan in Orpington, Barry and Delilah in Dawlish, Kay in London, Edward in Halifax, Alice in Portsmouth, and Christine in Portsmouth. Well done to you and Alice as well in Portsmouth. It was the Turkish lira. That was your answer for that one. Thanks for your company this evening. We've got lots of more requests still heading your way.
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Take my lips

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1: Angel,
0: get
1: good
0: along
1: evening.
0: Without you.
1: Angel, good evening.
0: You took the path.
1: Hello.
0: That once was
1: Angel, good evening.
0: Heart. So why not,
1: Angel,
0: why
1: good
0: not
1: evening.
0: Take all of me?
1: It is Beryl, yes. Well done. Thank you.
0: Come on, get all.
1: Thank you.
0: Me.
1: Bye to you both.
0: Can't you see? I'm just
1: yes,
0: a
1: that's
0: mess
1: lovely. Thank you.
0: Without you.
1: Bye.

Babylon Colin in Drayton, Trish in Portsmouth, Trevor in Biggin Hill. Yes, you did spot my double. I threw it in. And also Alan in Orpington. Yes, well done to you, Alan. Just got your email in as well. Right, we go on to our next request. And also, as well, David in Shepherd's Bush has got it right as well. Right, our next request is Craig Douglas and Only 16. And that's especially for Terry in Ramsgate. Thanks, Terry, for your call. Oh.

There we go for Terry in Ramsgate. And that's, of course, a Clary Douglas and Only 16. I'm throwing in a bonus theme tune competition, 02392 498 556 or David at angelradio.uk. Name the programme, please.

There we go. Caroline Singleton, yes, your email's just flashed in on the screen. Yes, you're correct, along with Alan in Orpington, Fred and Pat in Southfields, Barry and Delilah in Dawlish, and also Alice in Portsmouth. Yes, it was the theme tune to the programme Black Beauty, and of course that's Galloping Home. Thank you ever so much this evening, nice to have you with us. And now for Fred and Pat in Southfields, Cliff Bennett and the Rebel Rousers, Got to Get You Into My Life.

There we go. Got to get you into my life. And that's with Fred and Pat in Southfields. And that's Cliff Bennett and the Rebel Rousers. Nikki and Paul in Southampton, hello to you. The Beach Boys, Sloop John B.

Sloop John B and the Beach Boys, and that's for Nikki and Paul in Southampton. Liz in Farnborough in Kent, so thank you for your second email. Jerry in the Pacemakers, and you'll never walk alone. Chris from North London, hello to you. Thank you for your call. Chris wanted everyone to know that England were playing India in the women's cricket today. England 184 for 4 and India 180 for 5. England's women's win by 6 wickets. So well done to our England team in the cricket. They played at Taunton today. Thanks, Chris. Nice to have your company. Right, Jerry Pacemakers, you never walk alone. Liz in Farnborough.

Felicity Farnborough, Jerry and the Pacemakers, You'll Never Walk Alone. And The Bachelors, The Sound of Silence, that's especially for Fred in London. Thanks, Fred, for your call.

The Sound of Silence, The Bachelors for Fred in London. Right now we're off to Tuning Gospel. Freddie and the Dreamers, You Were Made for Me.

There we go. Freddie and the Dreamers, You Were Made For Me. And that's especially for June in Gosport. Little Yellow Roses. And there's Adam Faith for Christine in Portsmouth.

0: Adam Faith, Little Yellow Roses, and we played that one especially for Christine in Portsmouth.
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time for your Tuesday evening 10 o'clock vote. Your songs are Lou Christie, Lightning Strikes, or Burt Bacharach, Pacific Coast Highway. Lou Christie, Lightning Strikes, or Burt Bacharach, Pacific Coast Highway. That's your songs, 02392 498 556.

Chris Need, Lightning Strikes and Pacific Highway from Burt Bacharach. Both tying. It was going to be Burt Bacharach, but then a few people voted for Lou Christie. Right, our next request now is especially for Jenny in Hayling Island. Hello, Jenny. Nice to have your company. Tony Castle, Kiss Me Goodnight.

There we go, Tony Castle, Kiss Me Goodnight, and that's especially for Jenny in Hailing Island. Pauline on the Isle of Wight, hello to you. As Adam Faith, What Do You Want?

Small Faces, Ichiku Park for Edward in Halifax. Now our next request is Neil Diamond and Mr. Bojangles. It's for Barry and Delilah in Dawlish.

The Barry and Delilah in Dawlish. That, of course, is Neil Diamond from 1969, Mr. Bojangles. Kay in London, hello to you. You'd like to hear this one from the Hollies. He ain't heavy, he's my brother.

0: Again, heavy. He's My Brother from The Hollies, 1969.
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0: Indeed we are, in loving memory of Ellen in Waterleyville, sponsored by Arjean. We're almost out of time. We've just got one request left of the evening, and it's especially for me, and it's been requested by Donna in Exeter. Thank you very much, Donna. Nice to have your company this evening. And it's Glen Campbell and Gavastone. That's it for your Tuesday evening. A big thank you for your company, and thank you for taking part in the programme this evening.

A big thank you for your company and our programmes coming up after me. Bigley at Night, part one. Then our nighttime shows are sponsored by Millie and Mill Hill. Bigley at Night, part two at 11.30, 1.25. Eileen's Crazy, and then 2.25. Music Box and Music Hall, 2.45. Late Night with the Stars, that's with our Juliet. 3.45, Dave Camden's 60s. 4.40, You'll Never Be 16 Again with Henry Turtle. 5.35, it's Composers with Ian Horner. 6 o'clock, Classics We Love with Rod 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by Barnum Vintage Vinyl. 8 o'clock, The Breakfast Bustle with Olivia, sponsored by John and Teresa in Cambridge. 9 o'clock, Snap and Crackle with Sharon, sponsored by Sue and Peter Taylor in France. Tonight, cloudy with showers and some clear spells. Tonight's temperature is 14 degrees, 57 Fahrenheit. Tomorrow, Wednesday, will be cloudy and windy with showers, heavy at times. Tomorrow's temperature is 15 degrees, 59 Fahrenheit, rising to 16 degrees, 61 Fahrenheit. The local outlook for Thursday to Saturday. Thursday looks like being cloudy with sunny spells, heavy thundery showers. Friday brings sunny spells and isolated shower. Saturday looks like being cloudy with the odd spot of rain. Across the UK tonight, we'll start largely dry with variable cloud, few lingering showers in the west in the early hours. Rain will spread into Northern Ireland, Wales and southwestern England. That's the way we look for the rest of this evening here on Angel Radio. On behalf of myself, David Goffrey, and the rest of the Angel team here in Haven, to wish you a very peaceful good night. I look forward to your company Sunday afternoon just after 2.

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Good night and God bless, and I'll see you Sunday afternoon.

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welcome to BD at Night here on Angel Radio. With me, RB, for the next 3 hours. Yeah, we'll get all the way, don't worry. So welcome to the show, all the usual things in all the usual places, and you know what? June is busting out. June is-

Finish with Pep?

The double K there, and it only happens when I dance with you from 1968. So I hope you had a good week since I was with you this time last week, and that the hot weather hasn't drained too much. It's getting warm here as well now, which is not exactly great because I actually prefer it. If it's just below 70, which is about, 20 degrees centigrade, that is perfectly fine for me.

Trini Lopez, and I don't think I heard him go ooey once. That was Gentle on My Mind. Now, if you look out the window in Havant, you will see that there is a moon, if there's no clouds, of course. Rose about half an hour ago. It's not going to rise here until closer to 11 o'clock our time this evening. And I only mention this because here's Jesse Matthews with Moon or No Moon.

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As far as my heart is concerned, all I need is you. Moon or no moon, you'd still have this

Jessie Matthews with Moon or No Moon. I seem to remember that she used to be Mrs. Dale and had rather a famous diary, if I recall correctly. Time now, well, not quite time yet, but soon it will be poetry, to take us there. How about this?

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3: Roy, do you remember asking me a while ago to read The Road Not Travelled on here?
0: I do, indeed. One of my favourite poems.
3: Well, this poem was posted on Facebook not long ago and it reminded me of your The Road Not Travelled. So much so that I had to use it. Here it is, The Road I Left Behind, by Chiam Vashim. I stand and wonder at the paths I missed, the quiet turns, the chances kissed by time's swift hand, now out of sight, the roads I left in fading light. I think of doors I did not try, of questions hushed, of dreams passed by, and sometimes ache for what could be, the unknown branches lost to me. Yet hope still whispers through the trees that life is not confined to these. The road ahead is wide, unpaved, not just the echo of what I craved. For every step, though weighed with past, can shape a journey vast, steadfast. And maybe still, beneath the sun, the road not taken can be won.
0: Thank you, Jesse. That was absolutely wonderful. And if you don't remember Not Taken, this is how Jesse did it.
3: Not Taken, by Robert Frost. Two roads diverged in a yellow wood, and sorry I could not travel both and be one traveller. Long I stood and looked down one as far as I could to where it bent in the undergrowth. Then took the other, just as fair, and having perhaps the better claim because it was grassy and wanted wear. Though as for that, the passing there had warned them really about the same. And both that morning equally lay in leaves, no step had trodden black. Oh, I kept the thirst for another day, yet knowing how way leads on to way, I doubted if I should ever come back. I shall be telling this with a sigh, somewhere ages and ages hence. Two roads diverged in a wood, and I took the one less travelled by. And that has made all the difference.

0: Well, that was Kenneth McKellar doing something terribly Scottish. I think it was called Used Tramping Song, Come Along. And before that, of course, we had the wonderful Jesse with this week's Poetry Corner. Jesse, thank you so much for that. And also our thanks to Danny and Donna for their sponsorship.
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0: Time now to pop into the piano parlor and let's see who DAB Dave has managed to get in there this week.

Joe Fingers Carr and his swinging string band with Mary Lou. From 1962, we had Nola with Johnny Gregory at the piano with his orchestra, and then we had Nagasaki from 1964 with Bent Fabricius Bjerre, who was a Danish jazz pianist. And all of those people were in the piano parlor this week, courtesy of DAB Dave. Dave, we thank you very much for putting that group together. It's very, very good. I was sitting there listening to Mary Lou, and it sort of brought back to me a radio program that used to be, I think, on Radio 2 on a Saturday night, and it may have been called Beat the Record. I'm not totally sure, but it was basically a radio program. Had to be live, I think, because people did call in. They would play a song, and people would ring in, and the first person that got the song right would win like £5, something like that. And then they would go on to the record that nobody knew that they kept playing, and if they guessed that, then they sort of got the jackpot. It was rather entertaining. I think it was called Beat the Record. If anybody remembers that, do please drop me a line. I used to rather enjoy it. I think it was presented by the guy that used to do the Daz commercial on television, whose name totally escapes me at the moment. I'm just twittering on, really, but it was a lot of fun, I seem to recall. All right, let's go back to 1938 right now with somebody who's totally unpronounceable. I'm going to give it a go. Sol Hoople. He's an Hawaiian. He specializes in jazz, swing, and pop in the Hawaiian style. Bless him.

Saul Hoopill and Fascinating Rhythm from 1938. I do apologise, my voice sounds a little bit scratchy this week and I keep coughing as well, which is not good. So I hope it's not putting you off listening too much. Some might even say it's an improvement. Well, we'll see what happens. Time now for this week's First Time Around. And in selecting songs for our First Time Around feature, the real pleasure, for me anyway, is in deciding which song title to go with out of a small handful that comes my way each week. And from that handful, I always hope that I've chosen something you're going to like. What may be surprising is that for a given song title, we might have some options when we look for its first time around version. Does that sound a little odd? Well, let me give you an example. Let's take the song What Now My Love, probably best known to Angel Radio listeners when sung so beautifully and so powerfully by Shirley Bassey back in 1962, and I think that was with Nelson Riddle's orchestra. Well, it's fairly easy to find the first time around for What Now My Love. Jane Morgan is credited with that a few months earlier than Dame Shirley in the same year, 1962. But the song was originally a French one, first recorded by Gilbert Bécaud. He composed the music too. In French, it was called Et Maintenant. So you can see that we do indeed sometimes have options for our first time around. I said earlier that I always hope I've chosen something that you're going to like. Well, on that basis, I decided to play not Jane Morgan, but Gilbert Bécaud, and that's what we have lined up here. But what do you know? When collecting all the discs for Beagle at Night earlier, I made a mistake. Yes, we do have Gilbert Bécaud, but not his 1961 version. I actually grabbed his re-recording of Et Maintenant, made 5 years later. And you know what? I think it's great. So let me share it with you now. It's the first time around for me because I've never heard this 1966 version before today. With Les Rees Orchestra making all the difference in the world, here's Gilbert Bécaud, Et Maintenant, What Now, My Love.

What a finish. And I suppose we could say it was a first time around, certainly in terms of its composer and original singer, Gilbert Bécaud. And what an accidental discovery for us, his 1966 re-recording of Et Maintenant with Les Reed's orchestra. I'm guessing that Les Reed did the arrangement too. It did sound like his powerful style, didn't it? If you go back to Gilbert Bécaud's original recording of 1961, well, that's a simpler arrangement with a different orchestra. To be fair, that simpler arrangement does allow French audiences to concentrate more on the emotional strain set by the lyrics. I hope you enjoyed the latter recording with Les Reed's orchestra, worth finding even by accident. With any luck, we'll have another first time around up for consideration at around about the same time next week. Et maintenant, du latin entre nous. See what I did there?

some lovely stuff in the Latin Corner this week. We started off with Ven Corazón, Come Along My Heart, and that was with Luis Ramirez and his Chango Band of New York from 1969. Then we had Los Arabenos from 1965 and La Galopera, the name of a Paraguayan poker, apparently. And then from Albuquerque, we had Cuando La Luna, and that, we think, was released after Albuquerque died. But a great song, really did enjoy that. Loved the Latin Corner this week. My thanks to DAB Dave for pulling it all together, and we'll have some more lively Latin around about the same time next week. Now here's an Engel with a Bert at the end.

That is such a great song to sing along to. Les Bicyclettes de Versailles from Engelbert Humperdinck. Now, we're sort of approaching the end of the first hour, where I just take a couple of minutes break and then come back with two more hours of the program. And I've had a couple of emails from people asking me why we do that. Well, the reason is quite simple, that there is a change of sponsorship, I believe, at 11:30, and it also allows for any commercials that there may be, any notices that Angel Radio wants to put out. It also enables me to get into my gym jams and make a quick cup of cocoa via the microwave, which is normally far too hot and manages to scorch my mouth, but won't worry about that. Did I mention change studios as well? Yes, I changed studios as well to a much darker and more resplendent studio. I don't know why, but it's just the way it is. So that's approaching in about 6.5 minutes' time. To help get us there,

Blow My Candle from Shirley Bassey. And that's just about the end of the first hour of Beagley at Night. If you're going to be leaving me now and popping off to bed, I hope you have a good night's sleep and wake up refreshed and ready for another angel day tomorrow morning. And if you're going to stick with me for the next couple of hours, well done you. I'll see you at the other end of this. Well, and whatever comes after this, you know what I mean.

0: Signs like these begin to affect everyday life. They may not be part of normal aging. They may be signs of Alzheimer's disease, an incurable progressive illness that robs the patients and their families of a lifetime of memories. Amelia had taught piano all her life. The gift she was given was a gift she shared, and also was a gift that was taken away. At Life Rhythm, we are helping to improve the lives of people living with dementia. Life Rhythm. Music. The language of care.
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world was getting all rusted, and I was getting disgusted, but everything has been dusted today. 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

0: been polishing the sun, rubbing out the clouds of gray. They must have known just how I like it. Everything's coming my way.
1: Leslie Holmes with Jay Wilbur's orchestra and Who's Been Polishing the Sun from 1934. Let's move up to 1958 right now with Dickie Valentine.

from 1958, If I Knew I'd Find You from Dickie Valentine. So now let's balance it up a little bit, shall we, with a song that actually I think we probably associate more with Nat King Cole, but with That Sunday, That Summer, here's Dinah Washington.

that way. That Sunday.

totally sure who the orchestra is there, but we think that it was probably Belford, Hendrix, Diana Washington, definitely her, That Sunday, That Summer, here on Angel Radio. Coming up right now, it's time for some songs from Bing in the first of our regular segments here on the programme. Bing sings, and to make it all happen, all I really have to say is the two magic words, which I've already said. So, here we go.

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When a meadow lark appears, aren't you glad you've got two ears? And if your heart is singing too, aren't you glad you're

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Aren't you glad you're

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And if the dawn is fresh with dew, aren't you glad you're you?

three songs there from Mr. Crosby. We started off with Hello Walls. I don't know about you, but whenever I hear that song, doesn't matter who sings it, I always think of Pauline Collins and Shirley Valentine. That wonderful performance that she gave, both on the stage and in the film, I seem to recall. We had their Hello Waltz from Bing Crosby, and then that was Dancing in the Dark with Bing Crosby along with Victor Young, and then Bing Crosby once more with Aren't You Glad You're You. And we'll have some more from Bing around about the same time next week, all being well. Right now, it's time to pop over to Holger and say a very good morning to Holger over there in Germany. Holger, I do hope you're well. Last week, I completely messed up the segment, and it always comes after Bing Crosby's, and I totally messed it up. I completely forgot about it. That's because I did not put up my reminder sheet. I think this is something like the 425th program. It's something like that. I do know that we're into our ninth year of Beagle at Night now, and we haven't always had Holger in the program right from way back beginning. It used to be Steve. Steve, if you're listening by any chance, I do hope you're well. But after all of these years, you'd think I'd be able to do the program blind without any reminders whatsoever. Nah. It's never going to happen. So as a result of too much confidence, overconfidence, I totally messed up Holger's spot last week. But it should be at around about 20 minutes into the program, which is exactly where we are right now. So here is Holger's Song of the Week. It is Hildegard Neff with Die Moritat von Maggie Messer from 1963. Now, this lady was a star as an actress and a singer. She had a lot of ups and downs, but she started way back in 1944 with a film career in Germany. She also played in Hollywood and had a main role in Broadway as well in Silk Stockings in 1954 to 1956. And indeed, Ella Fitzgerald said about her, the best singer without a voice.

0: nur die im Licht, die im Dunkeln sieht man nicht, doch man sieht nur die im Lichte, die im Dunkeln sieht man nicht.
1: Great stuff indeed. That was the great Hildegard Neff. And, well, you recognize it absolutely, right? Mac the Knife. Thank you for that, Holger. Really did enjoy it. I was not expecting that, so it was actually a really nice, pleasant surprise. But I heard the beginning of that song. Thank you so much indeed. And we look forward to having another song at the right time next week here on Angel Radio. And don't forget that you can listen to Holger here every week on Angel Radio Wednesday afternoons, I believe, at 2 p.m. But trust me, do check out the times on the website at angelradio.co.uk. Holger, you can go up to the land of Bedfordshire, and also a good night to Christine as well. Let's see what time it is now here on Angel Radio.
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1: Actually, it's 1933, but don't worry about it.

Billy Cotton's band, labelled as the Midnight Minstrels, vocals from Sam Brown, and the chorus with There's a New Day Coming. And I was thinking it was a completely different song, but then I looked at the date and thought 1933 can't be the one I'm thinking of. Time now for Frank Sinatra, when I don't think he was known as Old Blue Eyes. Apart from anything else, he was actually quite young. This is from October 1940.

Frank Sinatra, along with Tommy Dorsey. And do you know there's a... Yes, no, do you know why? Totally messed that one up, didn't I? Well, it can't all be perfect. It's as simple as that. I've been doing it for 8 years, so it can't all be bad either, can it? I don't know, I could be getting away with it for 8 years, come to think of it. All right, it's that time of the programme now, when it's time for Beagle's Big Three. And this week we say very warm welcome to the programme to Joan in Swansea. And she said in her email, she said, OK, no messing around, no faffing around, as we say down in these here parts. Edith PF, three of the best, please. Love, Joan. OK.

Well, thank you, Joan, for those three songs. The first one, very popular indeed, Milord. And then, then we had Non, Ménage et Moi. I think that was the second one, wasn't it? No, the second one was Milord. The first one was Mon, Ménage et Moi. And then the third one, of course, was Adieu, Mon Coeur. Goodbye, my heart. Joan, thank you for those three great songs. I really did enjoy them, and I do love a bit of Edith Piaf. And I remember many, many moons ago, sitting at a bar on the sidewalk, overlooking the Seine, drinking Calvados and coffee, because I had a very early flight back from Paris to London. I think it left airport, Charles de Gaulle Airport, at something like 6 o'clock in the morning. So I actually stayed up all night just drinking Calvados and coffee. And staff at the bar very kindly put on some Edith Piaf for me. And it was just like a magical moment. So thank you for that, Joan, down there in Swansea. And for making my night as well. And if you'd like to be next week's Joan and choose three songs, or if you want me to choose them as well, that's fine. Then all you've got to do is get in touch with me, roy@angelradio.uk. Let me know who and the title, and if we can, we will. It's as simple as that.

Martha Tilton with There's Good Blues Tonight. Now, last week, I sort of erroneously said that we were going to be stopping the Stardust segment, which we've been doing now for about a year. And the reason for that was that I'd thought I'd come to the end of all the versions that I could really find. But it turns out that, in fact, I've been ignoring quite a big market of it. DAB Dave actually put me right between last week and this week, and I thank him very much for doing so. And I think that in Chicago, Brad may have been trying to point me into the same direction, and I didn't understand what Brad was saying, but I did understand what DAB Dave was saying. So my thanks also to Brad, although I just didn't quite get it. But I've got it now, which is why we're going to continue it on for just a little while longer. And this week, Stardust comes from, and I can't believe that I wouldn't have played this, but I didn't. Here's Dick Hames.

That's just great stuff, isn't it? That was Dick Hames and his version of Stardust. And we will be having another version of Stardust written by Hoagy Carmichael way back when, around about the same time next week. Right now, though, it is time for the Rhythmettes. It's a vocal trio along with Hugo Winterhalter's orchestra.

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Talk About Love from the Andrews Sisters, along with Bob Crosby's Bobcats from 1937. So one of the Andrews Sisters' earlier works there. It sounded a little bit like a cover of Estrelita, if you remember that. I think Deanna Durbin sung that, lots of other people as well, but I'm not totally sure on that, so don't quote me. It's early in the morning, what can I say? Oh, I can tell you that a bit of posh is coming up right after this, in fact.

0: Well, a lovely version of Georgia on My Mind from the great Matt Monro, and that went back all the way to 1962. You're listening to Beagley at Night with me, RB, here on Angel Radio. You can find us on FM down in the southern part of England, in Havant and Emsworth and Portsmouth and Gosport and lots of other myths around that area. You can find us on FM in Bognor Regis as well. We're in various DAB multiplexes throughout the United Kingdom, whatever that may be, and we're also on the internet, and we all know what that is. 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
0: Yes, indeed I do, and a very good morning to the wonderful Donna and the equally wonderful Danny as well. Do hope you are both well. This week I just have a lovely piece of music for you. It's as simple as that. No muss, no fuss, as we used to say. Have a listen to this, see what you think.

0: When I was at my junior school, back in, this would have been 65-ish, we used to have a headmaster called Mr. Parker, who, of course, we used to naturally call Nosy. And every Friday morning in assembly, he would play a piece of classical music, and he used to love the Gold and Silver Waltz, I do remember that. Played there by the Melbourne Symphony Orchestra, with Ola Ruttner waving the stick at the band, and I do hope you enjoyed that. And we played that for Danny and Donna, who sponsor this spot, and they are over there in Waterlooville. Danny, Donna, thank you so much, and thank you for your support. It really is so much appreciated.
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0: Time now for some funnies.
2: This is a different game to when I first started. Because I started when fires first became popular. I started as an ordinary fireman and now I'm a chief. Of course, there's not a lot of difference, only now I've got nothing at all to do with fires. Well, when I say nothing to do, I mean if there was like a fire today, well, I just simply ring the bell and the men spring onto the engine. That's if they're in, you see. Oh, God, I know where to put my hands on them when I want them. The last fire we went to, we hadn't much time to mess about. We'd a call through that the town hall was on fire. Well, now, my foreman's a very decent, he's one of the best lads in the world, but no memory. Oh, he's got a shocking memory. We dashed off. And when we were about halfway there, we found we'd forgotten the fire engine. Well, of course, that meant turning back again. And we hadn't a lot of time to fiddle about. I called the foreman, I just forget now what I called him, like for forgetting the engine, you see. And he turned round and blamed me, said he thought I had it. Well, eventually, we found the engine, but in the excitement, I don't know to this day how it could have happened, but I must have inadvertently stuck my finger in his eye. Consequently, he couldn't find the hose. I said to him, where did you put it after the last fire? And he said he wasn't at the last fire. Well, I said he was, and he said he wasn't, and that he'd bet me a shilling he wasn't. Well, I bet him a shilling he was. Well, of course, that meant looking up the books, and we hadn't a lot of time to mess about. Still, I wasn't going to lose my shilling for the sake of an odd fire or two. I didn't see that at all. And just at that moment, the mayor came rushing in, and he said, "Quick, quick, for goodness sake, the left wing is gone and the right wing is going." I said, "Well, how's the centre forward?" I said, "What's the matter?" He said, "Matter?" He said, "You stand there and calmly ask what's the matter when any minute the roof might fall in." I said, "The roof? Which roof?" He said, "The town hall roof." I said, "Oh, great Scott, you've frightened the life out of me. I thought you meant this roof." He said, "Quick, quick, get your men together and do your duty." Then he started to run out of the yard. I said, "Wait a minute, wait a minute. As long as we're going, we'll give you a lift." He said, "No, no, no, they're expecting me back again." Anyhow, we didn't bother with it. It sounded far too gone for my liking. I didn't like the sound of it.
3: Oh, are you the fire brigade?
2: Not all of it. There's some more in the yard.
3: Oh, well, quick, do come along. We've wanted a house on fire.
2: A house on fire? Just a moment, lady. What's the address?
3: Grimshaw Street.
2: Grimshaw Street, Grimshaw. Now, wait a minute. I know it as well as can be, and I can't just place it.
3: Oh, come along. It's only just
2: down... No. Don't tell me. Let me try and think of it for myself. Grimshaw Street. Oh, isn't that annoying? I could walk straight to it, and I can't think of it.
3: It's next to Whiteley Street.
2: Next to Whiteley Street. Oh, I know it as well as can be. What's the number, lady? What number is it?
3: 78.
2: 78. Turned out nice again today, hasn't it?
3: Oh, come along. Do please hurry.
2: Now, just a moment, lady. Just a second. There's a form to fill in yet,
3: a
2: you
3: form?
2: See.
3: Form? Why, that form's got to be filled in after the fire, not before.
2: Well, would you believe they never tell you a blinking thing? Just excuse me a minute, lady. I'll get on the speaking tube to Arnold. Arnold? Arnold? Oh, what are they doing? Would you believe it? What? Don't wait now, lady. Just slip along and ask them to keep it going a bit, will you?
3: Oh, do come along as quickly as ever you can.
2: They shan't be long now, lady. They ought to be here. I don't know what they're fiddling and messing about. I'll sack the whole bunch of them. That's what I... Hello? Hello? Is that you, Arnold? Well, where's Arnold? Where is he? Oh, good gracious me. Never mind about the football sweep. There's more important things in the world than that. Football sweeps and people's lives at stake. What have I drawn? Oh, that's another tanner gone west. Hello, hello? Is that you, Arnold? Well, don't keep going away. There's a fire now in Grimshaw Street and I'm here by myself. Have you got any petrol? I know it's no good for putting fires out, you blithering idiot. Have you got enough petrol to take you there? What, enough to get there and not to get back? Oh, well, it's no use going if you can't get back. Oh, I see, Arnold. Oh, well, now I understand. So you think you can manage then, eh? Oh, yes. Oh, it's a pretty big fire. Should be now. Oh, and I say, Arnold, take the dog with you. It'll be a run for him. He hasn't been out lately. Oh, good gracious me. What's the matter with the engine? What's the matter with it? Well, don't both get on it.
3: When is that fire engine coming?
2: The fire engine? What, you here again? The fire, aren't they there yet?
3: There's not a sign of them anywhere.
2: Well, they ought to be there, but now they're on the way.
3: Oh, I'm afraid it's useless. It'll be too late.
2: Too late?
3: No, there they are now. There's a man springing down from the engine.
2: Yes?
3: He's thrown off his coat and helmet.
2: Thrown off his coat and helmet?
3: He's climbing the ladder.
2: Climbing the ladder? What, a red-headed man?
3: Yes.
2: That's Arnold. He mustn't climb that ladder.
3: Oh, you're afraid he'll lose his life.
2: He mustn't enter that burning house.
3: You're thinking of his wife and children.
2: He must be prevented at all costs.
3: Why?
2: He's got the sweep money on him.
0: Fabulous Rob Wilton with the Fire Station here on Angel Radio. And now, much later than advertised, well, would have been much later than advertised if we'd advertised it, it's about 10 minutes late. It's time now for the great Double D, and since we are late, we'll play four songs from her this week instead of three.

Lovely. Four songs from Doris Day this week. We had Saltwater Cowboy, Till My Love Comes to Me, Bless This House, and The Lilac Tree, also known as Perspicacity. And we'll have some more from Doris Day on time next week. Well, around about this time next week, or about 20 minutes earlier, whichever way you look at it, she'll be here. Right now, well, I think some Frank Sinatra is due.

0: The best version, I think, of Three Quarters in the Fountain, and that, of course, came from old Blue Eyes himself, Frank Sinatra.
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0: And we have not one, but two songs from 1929, which, of course, is just before 7:30.